National Weather Service in Milwaukee-Sullivan has issued a tornado warning for northeastern Greene County in south-central Wisconsin, northwestern Rock County in south-central Wisconsin, southeastern Dane County in south-central Wisconsin, until 8 p.m. At 7:10 p.m., severe thunderstorms capable of producing a tornado were located along a line extending from Belleville to near Monticello, moving east at 40 miles an hour. Hazard, tornado. Source, radar indicated rotation. Impact, flying debris will be dangerous to those caught without shelter. Mobile homes will be damaged or destroyed. Damage to roofs, windows, and vehicles will occur. Tree damage is likely. These dangerous storms will be near Belleville, Brooklyn, and Albany around 7:15 p.m. Evansville around 7:20 p.m. Edgerton around 7:35 p.m. Lake Koshkonong around 7:40 p.m. Other locations impacted by these tornadic storms include Fulton, Indian Fort, Attica, Leiden, Cooksville, Albion, Magnolia, and Dayton. Take cover now. Move to a basement or an interior room on the lowest floor of a sturdy building. Avoid windows. If you are outdoors, in a mobile home, or in a vehicle, move to the closest substantial shelter and protect yourself from flying debris.

National Weather Service in Milwaukee Sullivan has issued a severe thunderstorm warning for southeastern Lafayette County in south-central Wisconsin, Greene County in south-central Wisconsin, southwestern Rock County in south-central Wisconsin, until 8:15 p.m. At 7:19 p.m., severe thunderstorms were located along a line extending from 7 miles west of Monticello to near Argyle to near Darlington, moving east at 50 miles an hour. Hazard, 60 miles an hour wind gusts. Source, radar indicated. Impact, expect damage to roofs, siding, and trees. Locations impacted include Janesville, Beloit, Monroe, Broadhead, Orfordville, Monticello, Albany, Argyle, Foothill, Newark, Weta, Magnolia, South Wayne, Lamont, Browntown, Gratiot, Hanover, Afton, Judah, and Avon. Remain alert for a possible tornado. Tornadoes can develop quickly from severe thunderstorms. If you spot a tornado, go at once into the basement or small central room in a sturdy structure. For your protection, move to an interior room on the lowest floor of a building. A tornado watch remains in effect until 9 p.m. for south central Wisconsin.

Tornado Watch number 346 remains in effect until 9 p.m. and now includes the following counties in Wisconsin, Jefferson, Rock, and Walworth. Remember, a tornado watch means the conditions are favorable for the development of severe weather, including tornadoes, large hail, and damaging winds in and close to the watch area. While severe weather may not be imminent, persons should remain alert for rapidly changing weather conditions and listen for later statements and possible warnings. Stay tuned to NOAA Weather Radio, commercial radio and television outlets, or internet sources for the latest severe weather information.

National Weather Service in Milwaukee Sullivan has issued a severe thunderstorm warning for Jefferson County in southeastern Wisconsin until 8 p.m. At 7:23 p.m., severe thunderstorms were located along a line extending from near Lake Ripley to near Edgerton, moving east at 50 miles an hour. Hazard, 60 miles an hour wind gusts. Source, radar indicated. Impact, expect damage to roofs, siding, and trees. Locations impacted include Whitewater, Fort Atkinson, Jefferson, Lake Mills, Johnson Creek, Palmyra, Cambridge, Lake Ripley, Lake Koshkonong, Rome, Hebron, Sullivan, Bussaville, Helenville, and National Weather Service Milwaukee-Sullivan. Remain alert for a possible tornado. Tornadoes can develop quickly from severe thunderstorms. If you spot a tornado, go at once into the basement or small central room in a sturdy structure. For your protection, move to an interior room on the lowest floor of a building. A tornado watch remains in effect until 9 p.m. for southeastern Wisconsin.

The National Weather Service in Milwaukee Sullivan has issued a severe thunderstorm warning for Walworth County in southeastern Wisconsin, Rock County in south central Wisconsin until 8:45 p.m. At 7:32 p.m., severe thunderstorms were located along a line extending from near Lake Koshkonong to near Edgerton to near Albany, moving east at 80 miles an hour. Hazard, 60 miles an hour wind gusts. Source, radar indicated. Impact, expect damage to roofs, siding, and trees. Locations impacted include Janesville, Beloit, Whitewater, Elkhorn, Delavan, Lake Geneva, Milton, Edgerton, Evansville, East Troy, Williams Bay, Genoa City, Walworth, Clinton, Fontana on Geneva Lake, Charon, Darien, Como, Pale Lake, and Potter Lake. Remain alert for a possible tornado. Tornadoes can develop quickly from severe thunderstorms. If you spot a tornado, go at once into the basement or small central room in a sturdy structure. For your protection, move to an interior room on the lowest floor of a building. A tornado watch remains in effect until 9 p.m. for south central and southeastern Wisconsin.

National Weather Service in Milwaukee Sullivan has issued a tornado warning for Southern Rock County in south central Wisconsin until 8:30 p.m. At 7:43 p.m., a severe thunderstorm capable of producing a tornado was located over Footville, or 8 miles east of Broadhead, moving east at 50 miles an hour. Hazard, tornado. Source, radar indicated rotation. Impact, flying debris will be dangerous to those caught without shelter. Mobile homes will be damaged or destroyed. Damage to roofs, windows, and vehicles will occur. Tree damage is likely. This dangerous storm will be near Janesville and Beloit around 7:50 p.m. Clinton around 7:55 p.m. Other locations impacted by this tornadic thunderstorm include Hanover, Tiffany, Fuggs Hollow, Avalon, Chopier, Afton, and Emerald Grove. Take cover now. Move to a basement or an interior room on the lowest floor of a sturdy building. Avoid windows. If you are outdoors, in a mobile home, or in a vehicle, move to the closest substantial shelter and protect yourself from flying debris.

The National Weather Service in Milwaukee Sullivan has issued a severe thunderstorm warning for Waukesha County in southeastern Wisconsin until 8:45 p.m. At 7:49 p.m., severe thunderstorms were located along a line extending from near Lac La Belle to near Palmyra to Whitewater, moving east at 45 miles an hour. Hazard, 60 miles an hour wind gusts. Source, radar indicated. Impact, expect damage to roofs, siding, and trees. Locations impacted include Waukesha, New Berlin, Brookfield, Menominee Falls, Muskego, Pewaukee, Sussex, Heartland, Mukwonago, Delafield, Elm Grove, Wales, Okauchee Lake, Wind Lake, Oconomowoc, Lisbon, Vernon, Ottawa, Merton, and Dousman. Other landmarks included are the following locations: Pewaukee Lake, Ottawa Lake Recreation Area, and Pinewoods Campground. Remain alert for a possible tornado. Tornadoes can develop quickly from severe thunderstorms. If you spot a tornado, go at once into the basement or small central room in a sturdy structure. For your protection, move to an interior room on the lowest floor of a building. A tornado watch remains in effect until 9 p.m. for southeastern Wisconsin.

The National Weather Service in Milwaukee Sullivan has issued a severe thunderstorm warning for southwestern Rock County in south central Wisconsin until 8:45 p.m. At 8:08 p.m., severe thunderstorms were located along a line extending from 6 miles north of Clinton to near Beloit to 6 miles north of Durand, moving east at 35 miles an hour. Hazard, 60 miles an hour wind gusts. Source, radar indicated. Impact, expect damage to roofs, siding, and trees. Locations impacted include Janesville, Beloit, Broadhead, Orfordville, Foothill, Newark, Hanover, Afton, Avon, and Leiden. Remain alert for a possible tornado. Tornadoes can develop quickly from severe thunderstorms. If you spot a tornado, go at once into the basement or small central room in a sturdy structure. For your protection, move to an interior room on the lowest floor of a building. A tornado watch remains in effect until 9 p.m. for south central Wisconsin.

The National Weather Service in Indianapolis has issued a tornado warning for southern Vigo County, northeastern Sullivan County, southwestern Clay County, northwestern Greene County, until 10 p.m. Eastern Daylight Time. At 9:15 p.m. Eastern Daylight Time, a severe thunderstorm capable of producing a tornado was located near Marshall, moving east at 45 miles per hour. Expected hazards include tornado. This is a radar-indicated threat. The following impacts are expected. Flying debris will be dangerous to those caught without shelter. Mobile homes will be damaged or destroyed. Damage to roofs, windows, and vehicles will occur. Tree damage is likely. Locations impacted include Terre Haute, Jacksonville, Perryton, Prairie Creek, Farmersburg, Clay City, Hyra, Fairbanks, Riley, Coalmont, and Pimento. This includes Interstate 70 between mile markers 1 and 13. Take cover now. Move to a basement or an interior room on the lowest floor of a sturdy building. Avoid windows. If you are outdoors, in a mobile home, or in a vehicle, move to the closest substantial shelter and protect yourself from flying debris. Repeating, a tornado warning has been issued until 10 p.m. Eastern Daylight Time for the following counties in Indiana, Clay, Greene, Sullivan, and Vigo.

National Weather Service in Reno has issued a severe thunderstorm warning for Douglas County in western Nevada until 7 p.m. Pacific Daylight Time. At 6:17 p.m. Pacific Daylight Time, a severe thunderstorm was located near Gardnerville, moving southwest at 10 miles per hour. Hazard, 60 miles per hour wind gusts and quarter-size hail. Source, radar indicated. Impact, hail damage to vehicles may occur. Expect wind damage to roofs, siding, fencing, and trees. Locations impacted include Johnson Lane. For your protection, move to an interior room on the lowest floor of a building.

The National Weather Service in Milwaukee-Sullivan has issued a tornado warning for southwestern Walworth County in southeastern Wisconsin until 9 p.m. At 8:32 p.m., a severe thunderstorm capable of producing a tornado was located near Sharon or near Delavan, moving east at 35 miles an hour. Hazard, tornado. Source, radar indicated rotation. Impact, flying debris will be dangerous to those caught without shelter. Mobile homes will be damaged or destroyed. Damage to roofs, windows, and vehicles will occur. Tree damage is likely. This dangerous storm will be near Walworth and Fontana on Geneva Lake around 8:35 p.m. Other locations impacted by this tornadic thunderstorm include Delavan Lake. Take cover now. Move to a basement or an interior room on the lowest floor of a sturdy building. Avoid windows. If you are outdoors, in a mobile home, or in a vehicle, move to the closest substantial shelter and protect yourself from flying debris.

The National Weather Service in Milwaukee-Sullivan has issued a severe thunderstorm warning for southern Walworth County in southeastern Wisconsin, southwestern Kenosha County in southeastern Wisconsin, until 9:30 p.m. At 8:41 p.m., severe thunderstorms were located along a line extending from near Lake Geneva to Fontana on Geneva Lake to Sharon, moving east at 45 miles an hour. Hazard, 60 miles an hour wind gusts. Source, radar indicated. Impact, expect damage to roofs, siding, and trees. Locations impacted include Elkhorn, Delavan, Lake Geneva, Williams Bay, Camp Lake, Twin Lakes, Genoa City, Walworth, Silver Lake, Fontana on Geneva Lake, Sharon, Powers Lake, Como, Tail Lake, Bonners Lake, Springfield, Bassett, Delavan Lake, New Munster, and Slade's Corners. Remain alert for a possible tornado. Tornadoes can develop quickly from severe thunderstorms. If you spot a tornado, go at once into the basement or small central room in a sturdy structure. For your protection, move to an interior room on the lowest floor of a building. A tornado watch remains in effect until 9 p.m. for south central and southeastern Wisconsin.

The National Weather Service in Indianapolis has issued a severe thunderstorm warning for southern Vigo County, southern Monroe County, southwestern Brown County, northeastern Sullivan County, southwestern Clay County, southern Olin County, northeastern Greene County, until 10:30 p.m. Eastern Daylight Time. At 9:55 p.m. Eastern Daylight Time, severe thunderstorms were located along a line extending from near Spencer to 10 miles north of Linton, moving east at 55 miles per hour. Expected hazards include 60 miles per hour wind gusts and penny-size hail. This is a radar-indicated threat. The following impacts are expected: expect damage to roofs, siding, and trees. Locations impacted include Bloomington, Spencer, Hillettsville, Worthington, Clay City, Cole City, Indiana University, Smithville, McCormick's Creek State Park, Freedom, Patricksburg, Salisbury, Monroe Reservoir, Woodville Hills, Elkinsville, and Whitehall. For your protection, move to an interior room on the lowest floor of a building. A tornado watch remains in effect until 1 a.m. Eastern Daylight Time for South Central, Southwestern, and West Central Indiana. Repeating, a severe thunderstorm warning has been issued until 10:30 p.m. Eastern Daylight Time for the following counties in Indiana: Brown, Clay, Greene, Monroe, Owen, Sullivan, and Vigo.

The National Weather Service has issued a tornado watch, effective until 5 a.m. Thursday. This watch includes the following counties in Ohio: Fayette and Greene. Remember, a tornado watch means the conditions are favorable for the development of severe weather, including tornadoes, large hail and damaging winds, in and close to the watch area. While severe weather may not be imminent, persons should remain alert for rapidly changing weather conditions and listen for later statements and possible warnings. 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

The National Weather Service has issued a tornado watch, effective until 5 a.m. Thursday. This watch includes the following counties in Indiana: Dearborn, Fayette, Franklin, Ohio, Ripley, Switzerland, and Union, and the following counties in Kentucky: Boone, Bracken, Campbell, Carroll, Gallatin, Grant, Kenton, Mason, Owen, Pendleton, and Robertson, and the following counties in Ohio: Brown, Butler, Claremont, Clinton, Hamilton, Highland, and Warren. Remember, a tornado watch means the conditions are favorable for the development of severe weather, including tornadoes, large hail, and damaging winds in and close to the watch area. While severe weather may not be imminent, persons should remain alert for rapidly changing weather conditions and listen for later statements and possible warnings. Stay tuned to NOAA Weather Radio, commercial radio and television outlets, or internet sources for the latest severe weather information.

This is a tornado watch, issued at 10:11 p.m. Eastern Daylight Time. The National Weather Service has issued tornado watch number 347, effective until 5 a.m. Eastern Daylight Time Thursday. This watch includes the following counties in Kentucky: Carter, Greenup, and Lewis, and Tioga, Ohio. Remember, a tornado watch means the conditions are favorable for the development of severe weather, including tornadoes, large hail and damaging winds, in and close to the watch area. While severe weather may not be imminent, persons should remain alert for rapidly changing weather conditions and listen for later statements and possible warnings. 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

Service in Indianapolis has issued a tornado warning for Central Monroe County in South Central Indiana, Southern Brown County in South Central Indiana, Southwestern Bartholomew County in Central Indiana, Northwestern Jackson County in South Central Indiana, until 10:45 p.m. Eastern Daylight Time. At 10:15 p.m. Eastern Daylight Time, a severe thunderstorm capable of producing a tornado was located near Bloomington, moving east at 45 miles per hour. Expected hazards include tornado. This is a radar-indicated threat. The following impacts are expected. Flying debris will be dangerous to those caught without shelter. Mobile homes will be damaged or destroyed. Damage to roofs, windows, and vehicles will occur. Tree damage is likely. Locations impacted include Bloomington, Nashville, Hillettsville, Indiana University, Nawbonne, Spurgeon's Corner, Yellowwood Lake, Woodville Hills, Elkinsville, Stonehead, Story, Unionville, and Whitehall. Take cover now. Move to a basement or an interior room on the lowest floor of a sturdy building. Avoid windows. If you are outdoors, in a mobile home, or in a vehicle, move to the closest substantial shelter and protect yourself from flying debris.

National Weather Service in Indianapolis has issued a severe thunderstorm warning for southern Monroe County in south-central Indiana, southwestern Decatur County in central Indiana, Brown County in south-central Indiana, southern Bartholomew County in central Indiana, northern Jackson County in south-central Indiana, northwestern Jennings County in southeastern Indiana, until 11:15 p.m. Eastern Daylight Time. At 10:28 p.m. Eastern Daylight Time, severe thunderstorms were located along a line extending from near Nashville to near Bloomington, moving east at 45 miles per hour. Expected hazards include 60 miles per hour wind gusts. This is a radar-indicated threat. The following impacts are expected: expect damage to roofs, siding, and trees. Locations impacted include Bloomington, Columbus, Seymour, Nashville, Elizabethtown, Jonesville, Waymansville, Freetown, Nawbonne, Grammar, Spurgeon's Corner, Yellowwood Lake, Azalea, Monroe Reservoir, Woodville Hills, Elkinsville, Cortland, Charles Deem Wilderness, Stonehead, and Story. This includes Interstate 65 between mile markers 50 and 70. For your protection, move to an interior room on the lowest floor of a building. A tornado watch remains in effect until 1 a.m. Eastern Daylight Time for Central, South Central, and Southeastern Indiana.

National Weather Service in Indianapolis has issued a tornado warning for southeastern Brown County in south-central Indiana, southwestern Bartholomew County in central Indiana, northeastern Jackson County in south-central Indiana, west-central Jennings County in southeastern Indiana, until 11:15 p.m. Eastern Daylight Time. At 10:42 p.m. Eastern Daylight Time, a severe thunderstorm capable of producing a tornado was located 7 miles southeast of Nashville, or 15 miles southwest of Columbus, moving east at 55 miles per hour. Expected hazards include tornado. This is a radar-indicated threat. The following impacts are expected. Flying debris will be dangerous to those caught without shelter. Mobile homes will be damaged or destroyed. Damage to roofs, windows, and vehicles will occur. Tree damage is likely. Locations impacted include Columbus, Seymour, Jonesville, Spurgeon's Corner, Azalea, Waymansville, Elkinsville, Cortland, Stonehead, and Story. This includes Interstate 65 between mile markers 48 and 64. Take cover now. Move to a basement or an interior room on the lowest floor of a sturdy building. Avoid windows. If you are outdoors, in a mobile home, or in a vehicle, move to the closest substantial shelter and protect yourself from flying debris.

National Weather Service in Indianapolis has issued a severe thunderstorm warning for southwestern Decatur County in central Indiana, southeastern Bartholomew County in central Indiana, northeastern Jackson County in south central Indiana, Jennings County in southeastern Indiana, until 11:45 p.m. Eastern Daylight Time. At 11:09 p.m. Eastern Daylight Time, a severe thunderstorm was located 9 miles northeast of Seymour, moving east at 45 miles per hour. Expected hazards include 60 miles per hour wind gusts. This is a radar indicated threat. The following impacts are expected: expects damage to roofs, siding, and trees. Locations impacted include North Vernon, Vernon, Westport, Elizabethtown, Hayden, Azalea, Country Squire Lakes, Butlerville, Grammar, and Nebraska. This includes Interstate 65 between mile markers 53 and 54. For your protection, move to an interior room on the lowest floor of a building. A tornado watch remains in effect until 1 a.m. Eastern Daylight Time for Central, South Central, and Southeastern Indiana.

National Weather Service has issued tornado watch number 348, effective until 6 a.m. Central Daylight Time Thursday. This watch includes the following counties in Mississippi, George and Jackson, and the following marine locations, Mississippi Sound, and coastal waters from Pascagoula, Mississippi to Stake Island out 20 nautical miles. Remember, a tornado watch means the conditions are favorable for the development of severe weather, including tornadoes, large hail and damaging winds, in and close to the watch area. While severe weather may not be imminent, persons should remain alert for rapidly changing weather conditions and listen for later statements and possible warnings. Stay tuned to NOAA Weather Radio, commercial radio and television outlets, or internet sources for the latest severe weather information. Repeating, tornado watch number 348 has been issued until 6 a.m. Central Daylight Time Thursday for the following counties in Mississippi, George and Jackson, and the following marine locations, Mississippi Sound, and coastal waters from Pascagoula, Mississippi to Stake Island out 20 nautical miles.

National Weather Service in Indianapolis has issued a severe thunderstorm warning for Southern Monroe County in South Central Indiana, Southern Brown County in South Central Indiana, Northern Lawrence County in South Central Indiana, Northwestern Jackson County in South Central Indiana, until midnight Eastern Daylight Time. At 11:32 p.m. Eastern Daylight Time, a severe thunderstorm was located 9 miles south of Bloomington, moving east at 45 miles per hour. Expected hazards include 60 miles per hour wind gusts. This is a radar-indicated threat. The following impacts are expected: expect damage to roofs, siding, and trees. Locations impacted include Norman, Smithville, Freetown, Harrodsburg, Bartlettsville, Spurgeon's Corner, Monroe Reservoir, Elkinsville, Fairfax State Recreation Area, Kurtz, Charles Doom Wilderness, Stonehead, and Story. Remain alert for a possible tornado. Tornadoes can develop quickly from severe thunderstorms. If you spot a tornado, go at once into the basement or small central room in a sturdy structure. For your protection, move to an interior room on the lowest floor of a building. A tornado watch remains in effect until 1 a.m. Eastern Daylight Time for Central and South Central Indiana.

The National Weather Service in Wilmington has issued a tornado warning for Ohio County, Southern Ripley County, Southwestern Dearborn County, Northwestern Switzerland County, until 12:30 a.m. At 11:49 p.m., a severe thunderstorm capable of producing a tornado was located near Versailles, moving east at 35 miles an hour. Hazard, tornado. Source, radar indicated rotation. Impact, flying debris will be dangerous to those caught without shelter. Mobile homes will be damaged or destroyed. Damage to roofs, windows, and vehicles will occur. Tree damage is likely. Locations impacted include Aurora, Versailles, Milan, Osgood, Dillsboro, Moores Hill, Wilmington, Hartford, Holton, Fairview, Center Square, Rexville, Cold Springs, Avonburg, Farmers Retreat, Friendship, Versailles Lake, Mount Sinai, Pate, and Van Ham. 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

The National Weather Service in Indianapolis has issued a tornado warning for southeastern Monroe County in south-central Indiana, southeastern Brown County in south-central Indiana, southwestern Bartholomew County in central Indiana, northeastern Lawrence County in south-central Indiana, northern Jackson County in south-central Indiana, until 12:15 a.m. Eastern Daylight Time. At 11:49 p.m. Eastern Daylight Time, a severe thunderstorm capable of producing a tornado was located 11 miles northeast of Bedford, moving east at 55 miles per hour. Expected hazards include tornado. This is a radar-indicated threat. The following impacts are expected. Flying debris will be dangerous to those caught without shelter. Mobile homes will be damaged or destroyed. Damage to roofs, windows, and vehicles will occur. Tree damage is likely. Locations impacted include Seymour, Jonesville, Spurgeon's Corner, Norman, Azalea, Waymansville, Kurtz, Freetown, Cortland, Charles Dean Wilderness, and Bartlettsville. This includes Interstate 65 between mile markers 47 and 61. Take cover now. Move to a basement or an interior room on the lowest floor of a sturdy building. Avoid windows. If you are outdoors, in a mobile home, or in a vehicle, move to the closest substantial shelter and protect yourself from flying debris.

The National Weather Service in Wilmington has issued a tornado warning for southeastern Preble County, northern Butler County, northwestern Warren County, southwestern Montgomery County, until 12:30 a.m. At 11:59 p.m., a severe thunderstorm capable of producing a tornado was located over Oxford, moving east at 50 miles an hour. Hazard, tornado. Source, radar indicated rotation. Impact, flying debris will be dangerous to those caught without shelter. Mobile homes will be damaged or destroyed. Damage to roofs, windows, and vehicles will occur. Tree damage is likely. Locations impacted include Middletown, Oxford, Trenton, Franklin, Carlisle, Camden, Gratis, 7 Mile, Darktown, Germantown, Farmersville, College Corner, Somerville, West Elkton, Jacksonburg, Houston Woods State Park, Collinsville, and Posttown Heights. This includes I-75 in Ohio near mile marker 35. Take cover now. 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

The National Weather Service in Wilmington has issued a tornado warning for Ohio County, southeastern Dearborn County, northeastern Switzerland County, southern Kenton County, Boone County, eastern Gallatin County, until 1 a.m. At 12:10 a.m., a severe thunderstorm capable of producing a tornado was located over Dillsboro, moving east at 40 miles an hour. Hazard, tornado. Source, radar indicated rotation. Impact, flying debris will be dangerous to those caught without shelter. Mobile homes will be damaged or destroyed. Damage to roofs, windows, and vehicles will occur. Tree damage is likely. Locations impacted include Florence, Independence, Erlanger, Edgewood, Ellesmere, Aurora, Walton, Crestview Hills, Rising Sun, Oak Brook, Burlington, Union, Crittenden, French, Hartford, Patriot, Aberdeen, Richwood, and Big Bone Lick. This includes the following interstates: I-71 in Kentucky between mile markers 71 and 77. I-75 in Kentucky between mile markers 167 and 185. Take cover now. Move to a basement or an interior room on the lowest floor of a sturdy building.

National Weather Service in Indianapolis has issued a tornado warning for southwestern Decatur County in central Indiana, southern Bartholomew County in central Indiana, northeastern Jackson County in south central Indiana, central Jennings County in southeastern Indiana, until 1 a.m. Eastern Daylight Time. At 12:11 a.m. Eastern Daylight Time, a tornado-producing storm was located 8 miles north of Brownstown, or 10 miles west of Seymour, moving east at 45 miles per hour. Expected hazards included a damaging tornado. Tornadic debris has been confirmed by radar. The following impacts are expected. Flying debris will be dangerous to those caught without shelter. Mobile homes will be damaged or destroyed. Damage to roofs, windows, and vehicles will occur. Tree damage is likely. Locations impacted include Seymour, North Vernon, Vernon, Westport, Jonesville, Hayden, Azalea, Freetown, Cortland, Country Square Lakes, and Butlerville. This includes Interstate 65 between mile markers 50 and 59. To repeat, a tornado is on the ground. Take cover now. Move to a basement or an interior room on the lowest floor of a sturdy building. Avoid windows. If you are outdoors, in a mobile home, or in a vehicle, move to the closest substantial shelter and protect yourself from flying debris. Tornadoes are extremely difficult to see and confirm at night. Do not wait to see or hear the tornado. Take cover now.

The National Weather Service in Wilmington has issued a flash flood warning for Dearborn County, Ohio County, Ripley County, until 3:15 a.m. At 12:16 a.m., radar and automated rain gauges indicated thunderstorms producing heavy rain across the warned area. Between 1.5 and 2 inches of rain have fallen. Additional rainfall amounts of 1 to 1.5 inches are possible. Flash flooding is ongoing or expected to begin shortly. Hazard, life-threatening flash flooding. Thunderstorms producing flash flooding. Source, radar and automated gauges. Impact, life-threatening flash flooding of creeks and streams, urban areas, highways, streets, and underpasses. Some locations that may experience flash flooding include Lawrenceburg, Greendale, Aurora, Hidden Valley, Bright, Versailles, Milan, Osgood, Dillsborough, Shawnee, Moores Hill, Guilford, Wilmington, Manchester, Hartford, Holton, Cold Springs, Versailles Lake, Friendship and Farmers Retreat. Turn around, don't drown when encountering flooded roads. Most flood deaths occur in vehicles. Be especially cautious at night when it is harder to recognize the dangers of flooding. To report flash flooding, go to our website at weather.gov/ILN and submit your report via social media when you can do so safely.

The National Weather Service in Wilmington has issued a tornado warning for Central Kenton County, Campbell County, until 1:15 a.m. At 12:34 a.m., a severe thunderstorm capable of producing a tornado was located over Oak Brook, moving east at 45 miles an hour. Hazard, tornado. Source, radar indicated rotation. Impact, flying debris will be dangerous to those caught without shelter. Mobile homes will be damaged or destroyed. Damage to roofs, windows, and vehicles will occur. Tree damage is likely. Locations impacted include Covington, Independence, Erlanger, Edgewood, Alexandria, Ellesmere, Fort Mitchell, Highland Heights, Taylor Mill, Fort Wright, Crestview Hills, Lakeside Park, Claryville, Wilder, New Richmond, Silver Grove, Melbourne, Cold Stream, Cold Spring, and Ryland Heights. This includes I-75 in Kentucky near mile marker 185. 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If you are outdoors, in a mobile home, or in a vehicle, move to the closest substantial shelter and protect yourself from flying debris. 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

This is a test. This station is participating in a coordinated monthly test of the Rhode Island Operational Area Emergency Alert System. The Rhode Island broadcasters, in cooperation with federal, state, and local authorities, have developed this system to provide immediate warning, information, or instructions. If this had been an actual emergency, the attention signal you just heard would have been followed by official news, information, or instructions. This concludes this test of the emergency alert system.

The National Weather Service in Wilmington has issued a tornado warning for Central Claremont County until 1:45 a.m. At 12:58 a.m., a severe thunderstorm capable of producing a tornado was located over Alexandria, moving east at 45 miles an hour. Hazard, tornado. Source, radar indicated rotation. Impact, flying debris will be dangerous to those caught without shelter. Mobile homes will be damaged or destroyed. Damage to roofs, windows, and vehicles will occur. Tree damage is likely. Locations impacted include Amelia, Bethel, New Richmond, Williamsburg, Blairsville, Lindale, Saltaire, East Fork State Park, Bantam, New Palestine, Nicholsville, and Point Isabel. Take cover now. 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

The National Weather Service in Wilmington has issued a flash flood warning for Ohio County, Boone County, Northern Campbell County, Northern Kenton County, Hamilton County, and telephonic radar and automated rain gauges indicated thunderstorms producing heavy rain across the warned area. Between 1 and 2 inches of rain have fallen. Additional rainfall amounts of 0.5 to 1.5 inches are possible. Flash flooding is ongoing or expected to begin shortly. Hazard, life-threatening flash flooding. Thunderstorms producing flash flooding. Source, radar and automated gauges. Impact, life-threatening flash flooding of creeks and streams, urban areas, highways, streets, and underpasses. Some locations that may experience flash flooding include Cincinnati, Covington, Florence, Independence, Norwood, Erlanger, Fort Thomas, Newport, Redding, North College Hill, Madera, Edgewood, Alexandria, Ellesmere, Wyoming, Cheviot, Fort Mitchell, Villa Hills, Highland Heights, and Milford. 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Most flood deaths occur in vehicles. 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

The National Weather Service in Wilmington has issued a tornado warning for Franklin County, northeastern Ripley County, northeastern Dearborn County, northwestern Hamilton County, southwestern Butler County, until 1:30 a.m. At 1:03 a.m., a severe thunderstorm capable of producing a moving east at 50 miles an hour. Hazard, tornado. Source, radar indicated rotation. Impact, flying debris will be dangerous to those caught without shelter. Mobile homes will be damaged or destroyed. Damage to roofs, windows, and vehicles will occur. Tree damage is likely. Locations impacted include Oxford, Harrison, Batesville, Brookville, Bright, Oldenburg, Lake Santee, Riley, New Haven, Metamora, St. Leon, Scipio, West Harrison, Cedar Grove, Mount Carmel, Huntersville, Hamburg, Rockdale, Interstate 74 at U.S. Route 52, and Peppertown. This includes the following interstates: I-74 in Indiana between mile markers 145 and 171. I-74 in Ohio between mile markers 0 and 1. Take cover now. 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

A safe alert has been issued for Peoria Police Department. 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Peggy suffers from a medical condition and may become disoriented or easily confused. If you have contact with this safe alert, please call 911. Monitor TV and radio for updates.

The National Weather Service in Wilmington has issued a tornado warning for central Brown County, northwestern Adams County in south central Ohio, southwestern Highland County in south central Ohio, until 2 a.m. At 1:19 a.m., a severe thunderstorm capable of producing a tornado was located near Bethel, moving east at 45 miles an hour. Hazard, tornado. Source, radar indicated rotation. Impact, flying debris will be dangerous to those caught without shelter. Mobile homes will be damaged or destroyed. Damage to roofs, windows, and vehicles will occur. Tree damage is likely. Locations impacted include Georgetown, Mount Oreb, Winchester, Sardinia, Emerald, Russellville, Harrisville, Morristown, Cherry Fork, Greenbush, Lake Winoka, Buford, Fincastle, New Hope, and Locust Ridge. 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

The National Weather Service in Wilmington has issued a flash flood warning for Franklin County until 4:30 a.m. At 1:24 a.m., radar and automated rain gauges indicated thunderstorms producing heavy rain across the warned area. Between 1 and 2 inches of rain have fallen. Additional rainfall amounts up to 1 inch are possible. Flash flooding is ongoing or expected to begin shortly. Hazard, life-threatening flash flooding. Thunderstorms producing flash flooding. Source, radar and automated gauges. Impact, life-threatening flash flooding of creeks and streams, urban areas, highways, streets, and underpasses. Some locations that may experience flash flooding include Batesville, Brookville, Oldenburg, Lake Santee, Blooming Grove, Metamora, Laurel, Cedar Grove, Mount Carmel, Peppertown, St. Peter, Mountain State Recreation Area, Hamburg, Buena Vista, Sharptown, New Trenton, and Andersonville. 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To report flash flooding, go to our website at weather.gov/ILN and submit your report via social media when you can do so safely.

The National Weather Service in Wilmington has issued a tornado warning for southeastern Franklin County, northeastern Dearborn County, northwestern Hamilton County, southwestern Butler County, until 2 a.m. At 1:25 a.m., a severe thunderstorm capable of producing a tornado was located 8 miles northwest of Harrison, moving east at 40 miles an hour. Hazard, tornado. Source, radar indicated rotation. Impact, flying debris will be dangerous to those caught without shelter. Mobile homes will be damaged or destroyed. Damage to roofs, windows, and vehicles will occur. Tree damage is likely. Locations impacted include Hamilton, Fairfield, Forest Park, Springdale, Harrison, Ross, Williamsdale, Dunlap, Dry Ridge, Green Hills, Woodlawn, Riley, New Haven, New Miami, Glendale, Millville, St. Leon, Scipio, Cedar Grove, and Mount Carmel. 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

National Weather Service in Wilmington has issued a flash flood warning for northwestern Brown County, northern Claremont County, until 5 a.m. At 1:43 a.m., radar and automated rain gauges indicated thunderstorms producing heavy rain across the warned area. Between 1 and 2 inches of rain have fallen. Additional rainfall amounts up to 1 inch are possible. Flash flooding is ongoing or expected to begin shortly. Hazard, life-threatening flash flooding. Thunderstorms producing flash flooding. Source, radar and automated gauges. Impact, life-threatening flash flooding of creeks and streams, urban areas, highways, streets, and underpasses. Some locations that may experience flash flooding include Milford, Amelia, Mount Orb, New Richmond, Williamsburg, Batavia, Withensville, Camp Denison, Owensville, Newtonsville, Fayetteville, St. Martin, East Fork State Park, Bantam, Claremont County Airport, Locust Ridge, Lake Lorelei, Parentown, Willowville, and Bay Heights. 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Most flood deaths occur in vehicles. To report flash flooding, go to our website at weather.gov/ILN and submit your report via social media when you can do so safely.

The National Weather Service in Wilmington has issued a tornado warning for southern Warren County, west central Clinton County, until 2:30 a.m. At 2:01 a.m., a severe thunderstorm capable of producing a tornado was located over Kings Island, moving east at 40 miles an hour. Hazard, tornado. Source, radar indicated rotation. Impact, flying debris will be dangerous to those caught without shelter. Mobile homes will be damaged or destroyed. Damage to roofs, windows, and vehicles will occur. Tree damage is likely. Locations impacted include Mason, Lebanon, Lanchester, Marl, Kings Island, High Point, South Lebanon, Mainville, Clarksville, Butlerville, Murdoch, State Route 123 at State Route 132, Kings Mills, Middleborough, Socialville, Landon, Loveland Park, State Route 350 at U.S. Route 22, and Fort Ancient. This includes I-71 in Ohio between mile markers 20 and 26. 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

National Weather Service in Indianapolis has issued a severe thunderstorm warning for southwestern Decatur County in central Indiana, southeastern Bartholomew County in central Indiana, northern Jennings County in southeastern Indiana, until 2:30 a.m. Eastern Daylight Time. At 2:07 a.m. Eastern Daylight Time, a severe thunderstorm was located 8 miles northwest of North Vernon, or 12 miles southeast of Columbus, moving east at 50 miles per hour. Expected hazards include 60 miles per hour wind gusts. This is a radar-indicated threat. The following impacts are expected: expect damage to roofs, siding, and trees. Locations impacted include North Vernon, Westport, Millhausen, Country Squire Lakes, Butlerville, Grammar, and Nebraska. Remain alert for a possible tornado. Tornadoes can develop quickly from severe thunderstorms. If you spot a tornado, go

National Weather Service in Indianapolis has issued a severe thunderstorm warning for Central Knox County in southwestern Indiana, Martin County in southwestern Indiana, Southern Lawrence County in south central Indiana, southwestern Jackson County in south central Indiana, Davies County in southwestern Indiana, until 2:45 a.m. Eastern Daylight Time. At 2:15 a.m. Eastern Daylight Time, severe thunderstorms were located along a line extending from 9 miles southwest of Bedford to near Vincennes, moving east at 65 miles per hour. Expected hazards include 60 miles per hour wind gusts. This is a radar-indicated threat. The following impacts are expected: expect damage to roofs, siding, and trees. Locations impacted include Vincennes, Bedford, Washington, Shoals, Mitchell, Bicknell, Lugutee, Auden, Monroe City, Wheatland, Bruceville, Plainville, Montgomery, Edwardsport, Candleburg, Alfredsville, West Boggs Lake, Indian Springs, Tenelton, and Huron. For your protection, move to an interior room on the lowest floor of a building. A tornado watch remains in effect until 3 a.m. Eastern Daylight Time for south central and southwestern Indiana,

The National Weather Service in Wilmington has issued a flash flood warning for Northern Adams County in South Central Ohio, Highland County in South Central Ohio, Pike County in South Central Ohio, Southern Ross County in South Central Ohio, Northeastern Brown County, until 6 a.m. At 2:24 a.m., radar and automated rain gauges indicated thunderstorms producing heavy rain across the warned area. Between 1 and 2 inches of rain have fallen. Additional rainfall amounts of 1 to 1.5 inches are possible. Flash flooding is ongoing or expected to begin shortly. Hazard: flash flooding caused by thunderstorms. Source: radar and automated gauges. Impact: flash flooding of small creeks and streams, urban areas, highways, streets, and underpasses, as well as other poor drainage and low-lying areas. Some locations that may experience flash flooding include Hillsboro, Waverly, Mount Orb, Piketon, Lynchburg, Winchester, Marshall, Sardinia, Seaman, Bainbridge, Cynthiana, Kincaid Springs, Highland Holiday, Rocky Fork Point, Belfast, Pike Lake, Russell, New Market, Emerald, and Morristown. Turn around, don't drown when encountering flooded roads. Most flood deaths occur in vehicles. Be especially cautious at night when it is harder to recognize the dangers of flooding. To report flash flooding, go to our website at weather.gov/ILN and submit your report via social media when you can do so safely.

The National Weather Service in Indianapolis has issued a severe thunderstorm warning for East Central Martin County in southwestern Indiana, Southern Lawrence County in south central Indiana, until 3 a.m. Eastern Daylight Time. At 2:37 a.m. Eastern Daylight Time, a severe thunderstorm was located near Shoals, or 17 miles southwest of Bedford, moving east at 60 miles per hour. Expected hazards include 60 miles per hour wind gusts. This is a radar indicated threat. The following impacts are expected: expect damage to roofs, siding, and trees. Locations impacted include Shoals, Mitchell, Tenelton, Huron, Spring Mill State Park, and Lacey. Remain alert for a possible tornado. Tornadoes can develop quickly from severe thunderstorms. If you spot a tornado, go at once into the basement or small central room in a sturdy structure. For your protection, move to an interior room on the lowest floor of a building. A tornado watch remains in effect until 3 a.m. Eastern Daylight Time for south central and southwestern Indiana,

National Weather Service in Louisville has issued a severe thunderstorm warning for Northern Orange County in South Central Indiana, Washington County in South Central Indiana, until 3:15 a.m. Eastern Daylight Time. At 2:37 a.m. Eastern Daylight Time, severe thunderstorms were located along a line extending from 9 miles north of Salem to near Shoals, moving east at 40 miles per hour. Expected hazards include 60 miles per hour wind gusts. This is a radar-indicated threat. The following impacts are expected. Expect damage to roofs, siding, and trees. Locations impacted include Salem, Paoli, Orleans, French Lick, Stamper's Creek, Orangeville, Campbellsburg, West Baden Springs, Little York, and Livonia. Remain alert for a possible tornado. Tornadoes can develop quickly from severe thunderstorms. If you spot a tornado, go at once into the basement or small central room in a sturdy structure. For your protection, move to an interior room on the lowest floor of a building. Large hail, damaging wind, and continuous cloud-to-ground lightning are occurring with these storms. Move indoors immediately. Lightning is one of nature's leading killers. Remember, if you can hear thunder, you are close enough to be struck by lightning. Torrential rainfall is occurring with these storms and may lead to flash flooding. Do not drive your vehicle through flooded roadways. A tornado watch remains in effect until 5 a.m. Eastern Daylight Time for South Central Indiana,

National Weather Service in Louisville has issued a severe thunderstorm warning for southwestern Jefferson County in south-central Indiana, northwestern Clark County in south-central Indiana, Scott County in south-central Indiana, southeastern Washington County in south-central Indiana, until 3:30 a.m. Eastern Daylight Time. At 3:03 a.m. Eastern Daylight Time, severe thunderstorms were located along a line extending from 11 miles southeast of Seymour to 6 miles west of Scottsburg to near Salem, moving southeast at 35 miles per hour. Expected hazards include 60 miles per hour wind gusts. This is a radar-indicated threat. The following impacts are expected: expect damage to roofs, siding, and trees. Locations impacted include Madison, Scottsburg, Salem, Vienna, Austin, Lexington, Hanover, Blue River, Dupican, and Saluda. Remain alert for a possible tornado. Tornadoes can develop quickly from severe thunderstorms. If you spot a tornado, go at once into the basement or small central room in a sturdy structure. For your protection, move to an interior room on the lowest floor of a building. Large hail, damaging wind, and continuous cloud-to-ground lightning are occurring with these storms. Move indoors immediately. Lightning is one of nature's leading killers. Remember, if you can hear thunder, you are close enough to be struck by lightning. Torrential rainfall is occurring with these storms and may lead to flash flooding. Do not drive your vehicle through flooded roadways. A tornado watch remains in effect until 5 a.m. Eastern Daylight Time for south-central Indiana and central Kentucky.

The National Weather Service in Wilmington has extended the flash flood warning for Central Dearborn County, Central Ripley County, until 5:15 a.m. At 3:05 a.m., radar and automated rain gauges indicated thunderstorms producing heavy rain across the warned area. Between 2 and 3.5 inches of rain have fallen. Additional rainfall amounts up to 0.5 inches are possible. Flash flooding is ongoing or expected to begin shortly. Hazard, life-threatening flash flooding, Source, radar and automated gauges. Impact, life-threatening flash flooding of creeks and streams, urban areas, highways, streets, and underpasses. Some locations that may experience flash flooding include Lawrenceburg, Greendale, Aurora, Hidden Valley, Bright, Versailles, Milan, Osgood, Dillsboro, Shawnee, Moores Hill, Guilford, Wilmington, Manchester, Holton, Cold Springs, Versailles Lake, Olean, Mount Sinai, and Benham. Turn around, don't drown when encountering flooded roads. Most flood deaths occur in vehicles. Be especially cautious at night when it is harder to recognize the dangers of flooding. To report flash flooding, go to our website at weather.gov/ILN and submit your report via social media.

National Weather Service in Louisville has issued a tornado warning for Jefferson County in South Central Indiana, Northern Scott County in South Central Indiana, Northwestern Trimble County in Central Kentucky until 4 a.m. Eastern Daylight Time. At 3:08 a.m. Eastern Daylight Time, a severe thunderstorm capable of producing a tornado was located near Scottsburg, moving east at 45 miles per hour. Expected hazards include tornado. This is a radar-indicated threat. The following impacts are expected. Flying debris will be dangerous to those caught without shelter. Mobile homes will be damaged or destroyed. Damage to roofs, windows, and vehicles will occur. Tree damage is likely. This dangerous storm will be near Madison around 3:25 a.m. Eastern Daylight Time. Other locations impacted by this tornadic thunderstorm include Wakefield, Middle Fork, Hanover, North Madison, Volga, Kent, Deputy, Blucher, Bellevue, and Bryantsburg. Take cover now. 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If you are outdoors, in a mobile home, or in a vehicle, move to the closest substantial shelter and protect yourself from flying debris. Tornadoes are extremely difficult to see and confirm at night. Do not wait to see or hear the tornado. Take cover now. Torrential rainfall is occurring with this storm and may lead to flash flooding. Do not drive your vehicle through flooded roadways.

National Weather Service in Louisville has issued a severe thunderstorm warning for north-central Harrison County in south-central Indiana, northeastern Crawford County in south-central Indiana, northwestern Floyd County in south-central Indiana, central Orange County in south-central Indiana, southwestern Washington County in south-central Indiana, until 3:45 a.m. Eastern Daylight Time. At 3:16 a.m. Eastern Daylight Time, severe thunderstorms were located along a line extending from near Salem to 12 miles southeast of Shoals, moving southeast at 30 miles per hour. Expected hazards include 60 miles per hour wind gusts. This is a radar-indicated threat. The following impacts are expected. Expect damage to roofs, siding, and trees. Locations impacted include Paoli, English, French Lick, Stappers Creek, Palmyra, Baringo, West Baden Springs, Hardinsburg, Livonia, and Fredericksburg. For your protection, move to an interior room on the lowest floor of a building. A tornado watch remains in effect until 5 a.m. Eastern Daylight Time for south-central Indiana,

The National Weather Service in Wilmington has issued a tornado warning for Switzerland County, Carroll County, Northwestern Owen County, Western Gallatin County, until 4:15 a.m. At 3:28 a.m., a severe thunderstorm capable of producing a tornado was located over Madison, moving east at 50 miles an hour. Hazard, tornado. Source, radar indicated rotation. Impact, flying debris will be dangerous to those caught without shelter. Mobile homes will be damaged or destroyed. Damage to roofs, windows, and vehicles will occur. Tree damage is likely. Locations impacted include Carrollton, Vivian, Fairview, Ghent, Sanders, Sparta, Worthville, Prestonville, Braytown, Center Square, Langstaff, Wheatley, Locust, Markland, and Avonburg. This includes I-71 in Kentucky between mile markers 39 and 58. 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

National Weather Service in Louisville has issued a tornado warning for northeastern Jefferson County in south-central Indiana, north-central Trimble County in central Kentucky until 4 a.m. Eastern Daylight Time. At 3:32 a.m. Eastern Daylight Time, a tornado-producing storm was located over Madison, moving east at 40 miles per hour. Expected hazards included a damaging tornado. Tornadic debris has been confirmed by radar. The following impacts are expected. Flying debris will be dangerous to those caught without shelter. Mobile homes will be damaged or destroyed. Damage to roofs, windows, and vehicles will occur. Tree damage is likely. This tornadic thunderstorm will remain over mainly rural areas of northeastern Jefferson and north-central Trimble counties, including the following locations, Manville and Brooksburg. To repeat, a tornado is on the ground. Take cover now. 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Avoid windows. If you are outdoors, in a mobile home, or in a vehicle, move to the closest substantial shelter and protect yourself from flying debris.

National Weather Service in Louisville has issued a severe thunderstorm warning for South Central Jefferson County in South Central Indiana, Clark County in South Central Indiana, Eastern Floyd County in South Central Indiana, Southeastern Washington County in South Central Indiana, Oldham County in Central Kentucky, Northern Shelby County in Central Kentucky, Trimble County in Central Kentucky, Henry County in Central Kentucky, Northern Jefferson County in Central Kentucky, until 4:15 a.m. Eastern Daylight Time. At 3:32 a.m. Eastern Daylight Time, severe thunderstorms were located along a line extending from near Bedford to 10 miles northwest of LaGrange to 11 miles northwest of New Albany, moving east at 55 miles per hour. Expected hazards include 60 miles per hour wind gusts. This is a radar-indicated threat. The following impacts are expected. Expect damage to roofs, siding, and trees. Locations impacted include Louisville, Jeffersonville, New Albany, Jeffersontown, St. Matthews, Shively, Linden, LaGrange, Middletown, and Douglas Hills. Remain alert for a possible tornado. Tornadoes can develop quickly from severe thunderstorms. If you spot a tornado, go at once into the basement or small central room in a sturdy structure. For your protection, move to an interior room on the lowest floor of a building. Torrential rainfall is occurring with these storms and may lead to flash flooding. Do not drive your vehicle through flooded roadways. A tornado watch remains in effect until 5 a.m. Eastern Daylight Time for South Central Indiana and Central Kentucky.

The National Weather Service in Wilmington has issued a severe thunderstorm warning for northwestern Pike County in south-central Ohio, central Highland County in south-central Ohio, southwestern Ross County in south-central Ohio, until 4:15 a.m. At 3:36 a.m., a severe thunderstorm was located near Hillsboro, moving east at 50 miles an hour. Hazard, 60 miles an hour wind gusts. Source, radar indicated. Impact, expect damage to trees and power lines. Locations impacted include Chillicothe, Hillsboro, Marshall, Bainbridge, Pike Lake, Kincaid Springs, Belfast, Rocky Fork Point, Highland Holiday, Cynthiana, Russell, New Market, Sinking Spring, Knockemstiff, Berriesville, State Route 136 at U.S. Route 62, Highland County Airport, Rocky Fork Lake, Bourneville, and Elm Grove.

National Weather Service in Louisville has issued a flash flood warning for northern Orange County in south central Indiana, northern Washington County in south central Indiana, until 6 a.m. Eastern Daylight Time. At 3:35 a.m. Eastern Daylight Time, Doppler radar indicated thunderstorms producing heavy rain across the warned area. Between 1.5 and 3 inches of rain have fallen. Additional rainfall amounts of 0.5 to 1 inch are possible in the warned area. Flash flooding is ongoing or expected to begin shortly. Expected hazards include flash flooding caused by thunderstorms. Source, radar. The following impacts are expected: flash flooding of small creeks and streams, urban areas, high. The tornado warning for central Jefferson and northwestern Trimble counties is canceled. The storm which prompted the warnings has moved out of the area. Therefore, the warning has been canceled. However, gusty winds are still possible with this thunderstorm. A tornado watch remains in effect until 5 a.m. Eastern Daylight Time for south central Indiana and central Kentucky. The National Weather Service in Louisville has issued a flash flood warning for northern Orange County in south central.

National Weather Service in Wilmington has extended the flash flood warning for northern Boone County, northern Campbell County, northern Kenton County, Hamilton County until 6 a.m. At 3:50 a.m., radar and automated rain gauges indicated thunderstorms producing heavy rain across the warned area. Between 2 and 3.5 inches of rain have fallen. Additional rainfall amounts of 0.5 to 1 inch are possible. Flash flooding is ongoing or expected to begin shortly. Hazard, life-threatening flash flooding. Thunderstorms producing flash flooding. Source, radar and automated gauges. Impact, life-threatening flash flooding of creeks and streams, urban areas, highways, streets, and underpasses. Some locations that may experience flash flooding include Cincinnati, Covington, Florence, Norwood, Erlanger, Fort Thomas, Newport, Redding, North College Hill, Madera, Edgewood, Wyoming, Cheviot, Fort Mitchell, Villa Hills, Highland Heights, Milford, Taylor Mill, Bellevue, and Deer Park. Turn around, don't drown when encountering flooded roads. Most flood deaths occur in vehicles. Be especially cautious at night when it is harder to recognize the dangers of flooding. To report flash flooding, go to our website at weather.gov/ILN and submit your report via social media when you can do so safely.

The National Weather Service in Wilmington has issued a severe thunderstorm warning for northeastern Switzerland County, southern Kempton County, southern Boone County, Grant County, Owen County, Gallatin County, until 4:30 a.m. At 3:51 a.m., a severe thunderstorm was located near Vivi, moving east at 45 miles an hour. Hazard, 60 miles an hour wind gusts. Source, radar indicated. Impact, expect damage to trees and power lines. Locations impacted include Williamstown, Walton, Crittenden, Dry Ridge, Warsaw, Owen Tun, Florence, Glencoe, Corinth, Sparta, Patriot, Monterey, Gratz, Stewartsville, Elk Lake, Beechwood, Big Bone Lick, and Northcutt. This includes the following interstates: I-71 in Kentucky between mile markers 57 and 76. I-75 in Kentucky between mile markers 144 and 172.

The National Weather Service in Wilmington has issued a severe thunderstorm warning for northeastern Claremont County, northern Brown County, northwestern Adams County in south-central Ohio, southwestern Highland County in south-central Ohio, until 4:45 a.m. At 4 a.m., a severe thunderstorm was located over Williamsburg, moving east at 35 miles an hour. Hazard, 60 miles an hour wind gusts. Source, radar indicated. Impact, expect damage to trees and power lines. Locations impacted include Hillsboro, Mount Orb, Williamsburg, Winchester, Sardinia, Seaman, Russell, New Market, Emerald, Morristown, Fayetteville, St. Martin, Chasetown, Danville in Highland County, Greenbush, Buford, State Route 32 at U.S. Route 68, Fincastle, State Route 32 at U.S. Route 62, and State Route 136 at U.S. Route 62.

The National Weather Service in Wilmington has issued a severe thunderstorm warning for northeastern Claremont County, northern Brown County, northwestern Adams County in south central Ohio, southwestern Highland County in south central Ohio, until 4:45 a.m. At 4 a.m., a severe thunderstorm was located over Williamsburg, moving east at 35 miles an hour. Hazard, 60 miles an hour wind gusts. Source, radar indicated. Impact, expect damage to trees and power lines. Locations impacted include Hillsboro, Mount Orb, Williamsburg, Winchester, Sardinia, Seaman, Russell, New Market, Emerald, Morristown, Fayetteville, St. Martin, Chasetown, Danville in Highland County, Greenbush, Buford, State Route 32 at U.S. Route 68, Fincastle, State Route 32 at U.S. Route 62, and State Route 136 at U.S. Route 62.

The National Weather Service in Louisville has issued a severe thunderstorm warning for northern Harrison County in south central Indiana, southern Du Bois County in south central Indiana, Crawford County in south central Indiana, northern Perry County in south central Indiana, west central Floyd County in south central Indiana, southeastern Orange County in south central Indiana, southwestern Washington County in south central Indiana, northwestern Meade County in central Kentucky, until 4:45 a.m. or 3:45 a.m. At 4:11 a.m. or 3:11 a.m., severe thunderstorms were located along a line extending from near English to 10 miles northeast of Dale, moving east at 45 miles per hour. Expected hazards include 60 miles per hour wind gusts. This is a radar-indicated threat. The following impacts are expected. Expect damage to roofs, siding, and trees. Locations impacted include English, Carefree Town, Mount Pleasant, Huntingburg, Ferdinand, Palmyra, Marengo, Milltown, Leopold, and Holland. Repeating, a severe thunderstorm warning has been issued until 4:45 a.m. or 3:45 a.m. for the following counties in Indiana, Du Bois and Perry,

National Weather Service in Louisville has issued a severe thunderstorm warning for northern Harrison County in south central Indiana, southern Dubois County in south central Indiana, Crawford County in south central Indiana, northern Perry County in south central Indiana, west central Floyd County in south central Indiana, southeastern Orange County in south central Indiana, southwestern Washington County in south central Indiana, northwestern Meade County in central Kentucky, until 4:45 a.m. Eastern Daylight Time, or 3:45 a.m. Central Daylight Time. At 4:11 a.m. Eastern Daylight Time, or 3:11 a.m. Central Daylight Time, severe thunderstorms were located along a line extending from near English to 10 miles northeast of Dale, moving east at 45 miles per hour. Expected hazards include 60 miles per hour wind gusts. This is a radar-indicated threat. The following impacts are expected: expect damage to roofs, siding, and trees. Locations impacted include English, Carefree Town, Mount Pleasant, Huntingburg, Ferdinand, Palmyra, Warringah.

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For your protection, move to an interior room on the lowest floor of a building. A tornado watch remains in effect until 5 a.m. Eastern Daylight Time, or 4 a.m. Central Daylight Time for South Central Indiana and Central Kentucky.

Service in Wilmington has issued a tornado warning for northeastern Adams County in south-central Ohio, Pike County in south-central Ohio, northern Scioto County in south-central Ohio, until 4:45 a.m. Eastern Daylight Time. At 4:12 a.m. Eastern Daylight Time, a tornado-producing storm was located near Kincaid Springs, moving east at 50 miles per hour. Hazard, damaging tornado. Source, radar-confirmed tornado. Radar shows tornado debris in the air. Impact, flying debris will be dangerous to those caught without shelter. Mobile homes will be damaged or destroyed. Damage to roofs, windows, and vehicles will occur. Tree damage is likely. Locations impacted include Waverly, Pike Tun, Kincaid Springs, Beaver, Wakefield, Poplar Grove, Stockdale, Elm Grove, Omega, State Route 335 at State Route 776, Givens, Ladd, Mount Joy, Lynn, Lake White, Germany, and Idaho. Repeating, a tornado warning has been issued until 4:45 a.m. Eastern Daylight Time for the following county, Scioto, Ohio.

National Weather Service in Louisville has issued a severe thunderstorm warning for Shelby County in central Kentucky, northern Woodford County in central Kentucky, Scott County in central Kentucky, northern Anderson County in central Kentucky, northwestern Bourbon County in central Kentucky, Harrison County in central Kentucky, Franklin County in central Kentucky, until 4:45 a.m. Eastern Daylight Time. At 4:16 a.m. Eastern Daylight Time, severe thunderstorms were located along a line extending from 6 miles northeast of Williamstown to 12 miles southeast of Owerton to 6 miles north of Shelbyville, moving east at 55 miles per hour. Expected hazards include 60 miles per hour wind gusts. This is a radar indicated threat. The following impacts are expected: expect damage to roofs, siding, and trees. Locations impacted include Georgetown, Frankfort, Shelbyville, Lawrenceburg, Cynthiana, Breckenridge, Simpsonville, Midway, Pleasureville, and Stamping Ground. For your protection, move to an interior room on the lowest floor of a building. Large hail, damaging wind, and continuous cloud-to-ground lightning are occurring with these storms. Move indoors immediately. Lightning is one of nature's leading killers. Remember, if you can hear thunder, you are close enough to be struck by lightning. Torrential rainfall is occurring with these storms and may lead to flash flooding. Do not drive your vehicle through flooded roadways. A tornado watch remains in effect until 5 a.m. Eastern Daylight Time for Central Kentucky.

The National Weather Service in Wilmington has issued a tornado warning for northeastern Grant County, central Pendleton County, until 4:45 a.m. At 4:17 a.m., a severe thunderstorm capable of producing a tornado was located over Dry Ridge, moving east at 50 miles an hour. Hazard, tornado. Source, radar indicated rotation. Impact, flying debris will be dangerous to those caught without shelter. Mobile homes will be damaged or destroyed. Damage to roofs, windows, and vehicles will occur. Tree damage is likely. Locations impacted include Williamstown, Falmouth, Dry Ridge, Morgan, Goforth, Browning Corner, Stewartsville, Greenwood, Cherry Grove, Northcutt, Williamstown Lake, Lenoxburg, Knoxville, Kincaid Lake State Park, Catawba, and Gene Snyder Airport. This includes I-75 in Kentucky between mile markers 152 and 161. Take cover now. 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If you are outdoors, in a mobile home, or in a vehicle, move to the closest substantial shelter and protect yourself from flying debris. 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

Listen, Charleston, West Virginia has issued a tornado warning for Central Jackson County in southeastern Ohio until 4:45 a.m. Eastern Daylight Time. At 4:21 a.m. Eastern Daylight Time, a tornado-producing storm was located near Pike Town, or 7 miles southwest of Waverly, moving east at 45 miles per hour. Hazard, damaging tornado. Source, radar-confirmed tornado. Impact, flying debris will be dangerous to those caught without shelter. Mobile homes will be damaged or destroyed. Damage to roof, windows, and vehicles will occur. Tree damage is likely. This tornadic thunderstorm will remain over mainly rural areas of central Jackson County, including the following locations: Colton, Byer, and Petersburg. Repeating, a tornado warning has been issued until 4:45 a.m. Eastern Daylight Time for the following counties: Jackson, Ohio,

test. This is a statewide required monthly test of the emergency alert system, originating from the Pennsylvania Emergency Management Agency, Harrisburg. This is only a test.

National Weather Service in Louisville has issued a tornado warning for southeastern DuBois County, Crawford County, northern Perry County, northwestern Meade County, and central Kentucky until 5:15 a.m. Eastern Daylight Time or 4:15 a.m. Central Daylight Time. At 4:32 a.m. Eastern Daylight Time or 3:32 a.m. Central Daylight Time, a severe thunderstorm capable of producing a tornado was located 11 miles southeast of Jasper, moving east at 50 miles per hour. Expected hazards include tornado. This is a radar-indicated threat. The following impacts are expected. Flying debris will be dangerous to those caught without shelter. Mobile homes will be damaged or destroyed. Damage to roofs, windows, and vehicles will occur. Tree damage is likely. This dangerous storm will be near Carefree Town around 4:55 a.m. Eastern Daylight Time. Other locations impacted by this tornadic thunderstorm include Beechwood, Brittsville, West Fork, Tazewell, Mentor, Birdseye, Sulphur, Eckerty, Kirby, and Cedar Flat. Take cover now. Move to a basement or an interior room on the lowest floor of a sturdy building. 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If you are outdoors, in a mobile home, or in a vehicle, move to the closest substantial shelter and protect yourself from flying debris. Repeating, a tornado warning has been issued until 5:15 a.m. Eastern Daylight Time for the following county: DuBois, Indiana,

The National Weather Service in Louisville has issued a tornado warning for southeastern Du Bois County in south central Indiana, Crawford County in south central Indiana, northern Perry County in south central Indiana, northwestern Meade County in central Kentucky until 5:15 a.m. or 4:15 a.m. At 4:32 a.m. or 3:32 a.m., a severe thunderstorm capable of producing a tornado was located 11 miles southeast of Jasper, moving east at 50 miles per hour. Expected hazards include tornado. This is a radar-indicated threat. The following impacts are expected. Flying debris will be dangerous to those caught without shelter. Mobile homes will be damaged or destroyed. Damage to roofs, windows, and vehicles will occur. Tree damage is likely. This dangerous storm will be near Carefree Town around 4:55 a.m. Other locations impacted by this tornadic thunderstorm include Beechwood, Brittsville, West Fork, Tazewell, Mentor, Birdseye, Sulphur, Eckerty, Kirby, and Cedar Flat. Take cover now. Move to a basement or an interior room on the lowest floor of a sturdy building. Avoid windows. If you are outdoors, in a mobile home, or in a vehicle, move to the closest substantial shelter and protect yourself from flying debris. Repeating, a tornado warning has been issued until 5:15 a.m. or 4:15 a.m. for the following counties in Indiana, Du Bois and Perry.

The National Weather Service in Wilmington has extended the flash flood warning for northwestern Brown County, northern Claremont County, until 7 a.m. At 4:34 a.m., radar and automated rain gauges indicated thunderstorms producing heavy rain across the warned area. Between 2 and 4 inches of rain have fallen. The expected rainfall rate is 1 to 1.5 inches in 2 hours. Additional rainfall amounts up to 1 inch are possible. Flash flooding is ongoing or expected to begin shortly. Hazard, life-threatening flash flooding. Thunderstorms producing flash flooding. Source, radar and automated gauges. Impact, life-threatening flash flooding of creeks and streams, urban areas, highways, streets, and underpasses. Some locations that may experience flash flooding include Milford, Amelia, Mount Orb, New Richmond, Williamsburg, Batavia, Withamsville, Camp Denison, Owensville, Newtonsville, Fayetteville, St. Martin, East Fork State Park, Bantam, Claremont County Airport, Locust Ridge, Lake Lorelei, Parentown, Willowville, and Bay Heights. Turn around, don't drown when encountering flooded roads. Most flood deaths occur in vehicles. Be especially cautious at night when it is harder to recognize the dangers of flooding. To report flash flooding, go to our website at weather.gov/ILN and submit your report via social media when you can do so safely.

National Weather Service has issued tornado watch number 349, effective until 11 a.m. Eastern Daylight Time or 10 a.m. Central Daylight Time. This watch includes the following counties in Indiana: Clark, Crawford, Floyd, Harrison, and Perry, and the following counties in Kentucky: Bullitt, Henry, Jefferson, Meade, Oldham, Shelby, Spencer, and Trimble. Remember, a tornado watch means the conditions are favorable for the development of severe weather, including tornadoes, large hail, and damaging winds, in and close to the watch area. While severe weather may not be imminent, persons should remain alert for rapidly changing weather conditions and listen for later statements and possible warnings. Stay tuned to NOAA Weather Radio, broadcast radio and television outlets, or internet sources for the latest severe weather information.

The National Weather Service has issued a tornado watch, effective until 11 a.m. This watch includes the following counties in Kentucky: Bracken, Carroll, Gallatin, Grant, Mason, Owen, Pendleton, and Robertson, and the following counties in Ohio: Brown and Highland. Remember, a tornado watch means the conditions are favorable for the development of severe weather, including tornadoes, large hail, and damaging winds in and close to the watch area. While severe weather may not be imminent, persons should remain alert for rapidly changing weather conditions and listen for later statements and possible warnings. Stay tuned to NOAA Weather Radio, commercial radio and television outlets, or internet sources for the latest severe weather information.

Weather Service in Charleston, West Virginia has issued a severe thunderstorm warning for North Central Gallia County in southeastern Ohio, Jackson County in southeastern Ohio, southeastern Vinton County in southeastern Ohio, until 5:15 a.m. Eastern Daylight Time. At 4:37 a.m. Eastern Daylight Time, a severe thunderstorm was located 7 miles east of Piketon, or 8 miles southeast of Waverly, moving east at 40 miles per hour. Hazard, 60 miles per hour wind gusts. Source, radar indicated. Impact, expect damage to roofs, siding, and trees. Locations impacted include Jackson, Wellston, Hendon, Colton, Petersburg, and Radcliffe.

National Weather Service in Louisville has issued a flash flood warning for Clark County in south central Indiana, northeastern Crawford County in south central Indiana, Floyd County in south central Indiana, Harrison County in south central Indiana, southeastern Orange County in south central Indiana, southern Washington County in south central Indiana, western Henry County in central Kentucky, Jefferson County in central Kentucky, Oldham County in central Kentucky, northwestern Shelby County in central Kentucky, southwestern Trimble County in central Kentucky, until 8:45 a.m. Eastern Daylight Time. At 4:40 a.m. Eastern Daylight Time, Doppler radar indicated thunderstorms producing heavy rain across the warned area. Between 1 and 3 inches of rain have fallen. Additional rainfall amounts of 0.5 to 1.5 inches are possible in the warned area. Flash flooding is ongoing or expected to begin shortly. Expected hazards include flash flooding caused by thunderstorms. Source, radar. The following impacts are expected: flash flooding of small creeks and streams, urban areas, highways, streets and underpasses, as well as other poor drainage and low-lying areas. Some locations that will experience flash flooding include Louisville, Jeffersonville, New Albany, Jeffersontown, St. Matthews, Shively, Linden, LaGrange, Middletown, and Douglas Hills. Turn around, don't drown when encountering flooded roads. Most flood deaths occur in vehicles. Be especially cautious at night when it is harder to recognize the dangers of flooding.

effect until 5:15 a.m. or 4:15 a.m. for Crawford, northeastern Perry, and northwestern Meade counties. At 4:44 a.m. or 3:44 a.m., a severe thunderstorm capable of producing a tornado was located 9 miles southwest of English, moving east at 50 miles per hour. Hazard, tornado. This is a radar-indicated threat. Impact, flying debris will be dangerous to those caught without shelter. Mobile homes will be damaged or destroyed. Damage to roofs, windows, and vehicles will occur. Tree damage is likely. This dangerous storm will be near Carefree Town around 4:55 a.m. Other locations impacted by this tornadic thunderstorm include Beechwood, West Fork, Tazewell, Sulphur, Eckerty, Kirby, Cedar Flat, Leavenworth, Uniontown, and Doolittle Mills. Take cover now. Move to a basement or an interior room on the lowest floor of a sturdy building. Avoid windows. If you are outdoors, in a mobile home, or in a vehicle, move to the closest substantial shelter and protect yourself from flying debris. Repeating, a tornado warning remains in effect until 4:15 a.m. for the following county: Perry, Indiana,

National Weather Service in Jackson, Kentucky has issued a severe thunderstorm warning for Montgomery County, Bath County, Fleming County, Rowan County until 5:30 a.m. At 4:45 a.m., severe thunderstorms were located along a line extending from Washington to 7 miles southeast of Cynthiana to near Lawrenceburg, moving east at 60 miles per hour. Hazard, 70 miles per hour wind gusts and nickel-size hail. Source, radar indicated. Impact, expect considerable tree damage. Damage is likely to mobile homes, roofs, and outbuildings. Severe thunderstorms will be near Flemingsburg around 4:50 a.m. Sharpsburg around 4:55 a.m. Cedarview around 5 a.m. Mount Sterling around 5:05 a.m. Other locations in the path of these severe thunderstorms include Marshall and Moorhead. Repeating, a severe thunderstorm warning has been issued until 5:30 a.m. for the following counties in Kentucky, Bath, Fleming, Montgomery, and Rowan.

National Weather Service in Louisville has issued a severe thunderstorm warning for northeastern Spencer County and central Kentucky, southern Shelby County and central Kentucky, Woodford County and central Kentucky, southern Scott County and central Kentucky, Anderson County and central Kentucky, northern Clark County and central Kentucky, Bourbon County and central Kentucky, Nicholas County and central Kentucky, Fayette County and central Kentucky, southeastern Harrison County and central Kentucky, southern Franklin County and central Kentucky, until 5:30 a.m. Eastern Daylight Time. At 4:44 a.m. Eastern Daylight Time, severe thunderstorms were located along a line extending from 10 miles northwest of Fairview to 6 miles east of Georgetown to 8 miles north of Taylorsville, moving southeast at 50 miles per hour. Expected hazards include 60 miles per hour wind gusts. This is a radar-indicated threat. The following impacts are expected: expect damage to roofs, siding, and trees. Locations impacted include Lexington, Georgetown, Frankfort, Winchester, Shelbyville, Lawrenceburg, Versailles, Paris, Cynthiana, and Carlisle. For your protection, move to an interior room on the lowest floor of a building. Torrential rainfall is occurring with these storms and may lead to flash flooding. Do not drive your vehicle through flooded roadways. A tornado watch remains in effect until 5 a.m. Eastern Daylight Time for central Kentucky. A tornado watch also remains in effect until 11 a.m. Eastern Daylight Time for central Kentucky.

National Weather Service in Louisville has issued a tornado warning for northwestern Spencer County and central Kentucky, northwestern Shelby County and central Kentucky, east central Jefferson County and central Kentucky, northeastern Bulleit County and central Kentucky, until 5:30 a.m. Eastern Daylight Time. At 4:47 a.m. Eastern Daylight Time, a severe thunderstorm capable of producing a tornado was located over Newburgh, moving east at 25 miles per hour. Expected hazards include tornado. This is a radar-indicated threat. The following impacts are expected. Flying debris will be dangerous to those caught without shelter. Mobile homes will be damaged or destroyed. Damage to roofs, windows, and vehicles will occur. Tree damage is likely. This dangerous storm will be near Louisville, Jeffersontown, West Buckle, Hollow Creek, Houston Acres, Spring Mill, Highview, Buckle, Fern Creek, and Newburgh around 4:50 a.m. Eastern Daylight Time. Other locations impacted by this tornadic thunderstorm include El South Park, Forest Hills, Simpsonville, Fisherville, Louisville International Airport, Elk Creek, Wilsonville, Route, Sixton, and Whitfield. Take cover now. 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Tornadoes are extremely difficult to see and confirm at night. Do not wait to see or hear the tornado. Take cover now.

The National Weather Service in Louisville has issued a flash flood warning for Crawford County, Southern DuBois County, Northwestern Harrison County, Southern Orange County, Northwestern Perry County, until 8:45 a.m. Eastern Daylight Time, or 7:45 a.m. Central Daylight Time. At 4:52 a.m. Eastern Daylight Time, or 3:52 a.m. Central Daylight Time, Doppler radar indicated thunderstorms producing heavy rain across the warned area. Between 1.5 and 2.5 inches of rain have fallen. Additional rainfall amounts up to 0.5 inches are possible in the warned area. Flash flooding is ongoing or expected to begin shortly. Expected hazards include flash flooding caused by thunderstorms. Source, radar. The following impacts are expected: flash flooding of small creeks and streams, urban areas, highways, streets and underpasses, as well as other poor drainage and low-lying areas. Some locations that will experience flash flooding include Jasper, English, Huntingburg, Ferdinand, Marengo, Milltown, Holland, Birdseye, Mentor and Riceville. Turn around, don't drown when encountering flooded roads. Most flood deaths occur in vehicles. Be especially cautious at night when it is harder to recognize the dangers of flooding. Repeating, a flash flood warning has been issued until 8:45 a.m. Eastern Daylight Time for the following counties in Indiana, DuBois and Orange,

National Weather Service in Louisville has issued a flash flood warning for Crawford County in South Central Indiana, Southern DuBois County in South Central Indiana, Northwestern Harrison County in South Central Indiana, Southern Orange County in South Central Indiana, Northwestern Perry County in South Central Indiana, until 8:45 a.m. Eastern Daylight Time, or 7:45 a.m. Central Daylight Time. At 4:52 a.m. Eastern Daylight Time, or 3:52 a.m. Central Daylight Time, Doppler radar indicated thunderstorms producing heavy rain across the warned area. Between 1.5 and 2.5 inches of rain have fallen. Additional rainfall amounts up to 0.5 inches are possible in the warned area. Flash flooding is ongoing or expected to begin shortly. Expected hazards include flash flooding caused by thunderstorms. Source, radar. The following impacts are expected: flash flooding of small creeks and streams, urban areas, highways, streets and underpasses, as well as other poor drainage and low-lying areas. Some locations that will experience flash flooding include Jasper, English, Huntingburg, Ferdinand, Baringo, Milltown, Holland, Birdseye, Mentor, and Riceville. Turn around, don't drown when encountering flooded roads. Most flood deaths occur in vehicles. Be especially cautious at night when it is harder to recognize the dangers of flooding.

National Weather Service in Wilmington has extended the flash flood warning for Central Dearborn County, Central Ripley County, until 7:15 a.m. At 4:58 a.m., local law enforcement reported flash flooding across the warned area. Between 2 and 3.5 inches of rain have fallen. The heavy rainfall is winding down, but additional high water is expected to linger. Little additional rainfall is expected through this morning, with less than 0.25 to 0.5 inches in the next 3 hours. Hazard, life-threatening flash flooding. Thunderstorms producing flash flooding. Source, law enforcement reported. Impact, life-threatening flash flooding of creeks and streams, urban areas, highways, streets, and underpasses. Some locations that may experience flash flooding include Lawrenceburg, Greendale, Aurora, Hidden Valley, Bright, Versailles, Milan, Osgood, Dillsboro, Shawnee, Moores Hill, Guilford, Wilmington, Manchester, Holton, Cold Springs, Versailles Lake, Olean, Mount Sinai, and Van Ham. Turn around, don't drown when encountering flooded roads. Most flood deaths occur in vehicles. Stay away or be swept away. River banks and culverts can become unstable and unsafe. To report flash flooding, go to our website at weather.gov/ILN and submit your report via social media when you can do so safely.

Eastern Daylight Time. The National Weather Service in Charleston has issued a flash flood warning for southeastern Athens County in southeastern Ohio, southeastern Morgan County in southeastern Ohio, Washington County in southeastern Ohio, Central Wood County in northwestern West Virginia, until 8 a.m. Eastern Daylight Time. At 4:59 a.m. Eastern Daylight Time, Doppler radar indicated thunderstorms producing heavy rain across the warned area. Between 0.5 and 1.5 inches of rain have fallen. The expected rainfall rate is 1.5 to 2 inches in 1 hour. Additional rainfall amounts of 1 to 2 inches are possible in the warned area. Flash flooding is ongoing or expected to begin shortly. Hazard: flash flooding caused by thunderstorms. Source: radar indicated. Impact: flash flooding of small creeks and streams, urban areas, highways, streets and underpasses, as well as other poor drainage and low-lying areas. Some locations that will experience flash flooding include Parkersburg, Marietta, Belpre, St. Mary's, Beverly, Cooville, Vienna, Williamstown, Belmont, Boaz, Lubeck, Washington, Mineral Wells, Newport, Matamoras, North Hills, Lowell, Lower Salem, Fleming, and Davola. This includes the following highways: Interstate 77 in West Virginia between mile markers 169 and 186. Interstate 77 in Ohio between mile markers 1 and 13. Route 50 in West Virginia between mile markers 1 and 15. Repeating, a flash flood warning has been issued until 8 a.m. Eastern Daylight Time for the following counties: in Ohio, Athens, Morgan and Washington, and Wood, West Virginia,

northeastern Kentucky, Carter County in northeastern Kentucky, southwestern Jackson County in southeastern Ohio, until 5:45 a.m. Eastern Daylight Time. At 5:10 a.m. Eastern Daylight Time, severe thunderstorms were located along a line extending from Peebles to Grange City, moving east at 60 miles per hour. Hazard, 70 miles per hour in gusts and nickel-sized hail. Source, radar indicated. Impact, expect considerable tree damage. Damage is likely to mobile homes, roofs, and outbuildings. Locations impacted include Grayson, Olive Hill, Grayson Lake State Park, Carter Caves State Park, Greenup, Lode, Gesling, Greenbow Lake, Old Town, Letitia, Carter, South Shore, Grin, Hopewell, Brushart, Warnock, Soldier, Globe, Gray's Branch, and South Portsmouth. This includes Interstate 64 in Kentucky between mile markers 150 and 173.

The National Weather Service in Louisville has issued a flash flood warning for Fayette County in central Kentucky, Franklin County in central Kentucky, Henry County in central Kentucky, eastern Jefferson County in central Kentucky, southeastern Oldham County in central Kentucky, western Scott County in central Kentucky, Shelby County in central Kentucky, southeastern Trimble County in central Kentucky, northern Woodford County in central Kentucky, until 9:15 a.m. Eastern Daylight Time. At 5:11 a.m. Eastern Daylight Time, Doppler radar indicated thunderstorms producing heavy rain across the warned area. Between 1.5 and 2.5 inches of rain have fallen. Additional rainfall amounts of 1 to 2 inches are possible in the warned area. Flash flooding is ongoing or expected to begin shortly. Expected hazards include flash flooding caused by thunderstorms. Source: radar. The following impacts are expected: flash flooding of small creeks and streams, urban areas, highways, streets and underpasses, as well as other poor drainage and low-lying areas. Some locations that will experience flash flooding include Georgetown, Frankfort, Shelbyville, LaGrange, Newcastle, Pendleton, Eminence, Simpsonville, Pleasureville, and Stamping Ground. Turn around, don't drown when encountering flooded roads. Most flood deaths occur in vehicles. Be especially cautious at night when it is harder to recognize the dangers of flooding.

National Weather Service in Louisville has issued a severe thunderstorm warning for Spencer County in central Kentucky, southern Shelby County in central Kentucky, northeastern Nelson County in central Kentucky, west central Woodford County in central Kentucky, Anderson County in central Kentucky, southern Jefferson County in central Kentucky, northern Bulleit County in central Kentucky, southwestern Franklin County in central Kentucky, until 5:45 a.m. Eastern Daylight Time. At 5:13 a.m. Eastern Daylight Time, severe thunderstorms were located along a line extending from near Shelbyville to near Valley Station, moving southeast at 35 miles per hour. Expected hazards include 60 miles per hour wind gusts. Source: Stanford Field gusted to 62 miles per hour. The following impacts are expected: expect damage to roofs, siding, and trees. Locations impacted include Frankfort, Shelbyville, Shepherdsville, Lawrenceburg, Pioneer Village, Hollow Creek, Taylorsville, Holly Villa, Spring Mill, and South Park View. For your protection, move to an interior room on the lowest floor of a building. A tornado watch remains in effect until 11 a.m. Eastern Daylight Time for South Central Indiana and Central Kentucky.

Charleston, West Virginia has issued a severe thunderstorm warning for Meigs County in southeastern Ohio, northeastern Gallia County in southeastern Ohio, southwestern Washington County in southeastern Ohio, northeastern Jackson County in southeastern Ohio, southeastern Vinton County in southeastern Ohio, southern Athens County in southeastern Ohio, north central Mason County in western West Virginia, northeastern Jackson County in northwestern West Virginia, southwestern Wood County in northwestern West Virginia, until 5:45 a.m. Eastern Daylight Time. At 5:14 a.m. Eastern Daylight Time, a severe thunderstorm was located 7 miles northwest of Rutland, moving east at 55 miles per hour. Hazard, 60 miles per hour wind gusts. Source, radar indicated. Impact, expect damage to roofs, siding, and trees. Locations impacted include Pomeroy, MacArthur, Albany, Cooville, Rutland, Fort Run State Park, New Haven, Mason, Washington, Tupper's Plains, Lubeck, Middleport, Chester, Syracuse, Hartford City, Vinton, Wilkesco, Portland, Radcliffe, and Reidsville. This includes the following highways: Interstate 77 in West Virginia between mile markers 151 and 160, Route 50 in West Virginia between mile markers 1 and 2,

Virginia has issued a severe thunderstorm warning for Meigs County in southeastern Ohio, northeastern Gallia County in southeastern Ohio, southwestern Washington County in southeastern Ohio, northeastern Jackson County in southeastern Ohio, southeastern Vinton County in southeastern Ohio, southern Athens County in southeastern Ohio, north central Mason County in western West Virginia, northeastern Jackson County in northwestern West Virginia, southwestern Wood County in northwestern West Virginia, until 5:45 a.m. Eastern Daylight Time. At 5:14 a.m. Eastern Daylight Time, a severe thunderstorm was located 7 miles northwest of Rutland, moving east at 55 miles per hour. Hazard, 60 miles per hour wind gusts. Source, radar indicated. Impact, expect damage to roofs, siding, and trees. Locations impacted include Pomeroy, MacArthur, Albany, Cooville, Rutland, Fort Run State Park, New Haven, Mason, Washington, Tupper's Plains, Lubeck, Middleport, Chester, Syracuse, Hartford City, Vinton, Wilkesville, Portland, Radcliffe, and Reidsville. This includes the following highways: Interstate 77 in West Virginia between mile markers 151 and 160. Route 50 in West Virginia between mile markers 1 and 2.

National Weather Service in Jackson, Kentucky has issued a severe thunderstorm warning for southeastern Montgomery County and east central Kentucky, northern Morgan County in southeastern Kentucky, southeastern Bath County in east central Kentucky, Menifee County in east central Kentucky, southeastern Rowan County in east central Kentucky, Elliott County in east central Kentucky until 6:15 a.m. Eastern Daylight Time. At 5:25 a.m. Eastern Daylight Time, severe thunderstorms were located along a line extending from near Camp Dix to Bluestone to Levee, moving east at 60 miles per hour. Hazard, 60 miles per hour wind gusts. Source, radar indicated. Impact, expect damage to roofs, siding, and trees. Severe thunderstorms will be near Moorhead around 5:30 a.m. Eastern Daylight Time. Campsites in the Indian Creek area of the Daniel Boone National Forest around 5:35 a.m. Eastern Daylight Time. Sandy Hook around 5:40 a.m. Eastern Daylight Time. West Liberty around 5:45 a.m. Eastern Daylight Time.

The National Weather Service in Jackson, Kentucky has issued a severe thunderstorm warning for southeastern Montgomery County, northern Morgan County, southeastern Bath County, Menifee County, southeastern Rowan County, Elliott County, until 6:15 a.m. At 5:25 a.m., severe thunderstorms were located along a line extending from near Camp Dix to Bluestone to Levee, moving east at 60 miles per hour. Hazard, 60 miles per hour wind gusts. Source, radar indicated. Impact, expect damage to roofs, siding, and trees. Severe thunderstorms will be near Moorhead around 5:30 a.m. Campsites in the Indian Creek area of the Daniel Boone National Forest around 5:35 a.m. Sandy Hook around 5:40 a.m. West Liberty around 5:45 a.m. Repeating, a severe thunderstorm warning has been issued until 6:15 a.m. for the following counties in Kentucky, Bath, Elliott, Menifee, Montgomery, Morgan, and Rowan.

National Weather Service in Wilmington has issued a severe thunderstorm warning for East Central Adams County in South Central Ohio, Southern Pike County in South Central Ohio, Central Scioto County in South Central Ohio, until 6:45 a.m. Eastern Daylight Time. At 5:26 a.m. Eastern Daylight Time, a severe thunderstorm was located near Vanceburg, moving east at 60 miles per hour. Hazard, 60 miles per hour wind gusts. Source, radar indicated. Impact, expects damage to trees and power lines. Locations impacted include Portsmouth, Wheelersburg, New Boston, Greenup, South Webster, Rosemount, Clarktown, Franklin Furnace, Sidodale, Lucasville, Beaver, Rarton, Wakefield, Minford, Seattleville, Mount Joy, Bear Creek, Stockdale, Elm Grove, and State Route 335 at State Route 776.

Charleston, West Virginia has issued a severe thunderstorm warning for Boyd County in northeastern Kentucky, Lawrence County in northeastern Kentucky, Greenup County in northeastern Kentucky, Carter County in northeastern Kentucky, Western Gallia County in southeastern Ohio, Southern Jackson County in southeastern Ohio, Lawrence County in southeastern Ohio, northwestern Wayne County in western West Virginia, until 6 a.m. Eastern Daylight Time. At 5:32 a.m. Eastern Daylight Time, severe thunderstorms were located along a line extending from 7 miles southeast of Pine Tuntu near Stark, moving east at 60 miles per hour. Hazard, 60 miles per hour wind gusts and penny-sized hail. Source, radar indicated. Impact, expect damage to roof, siding, and trees. Locations impacted include Huntington, Ashland, Ironton, Grayson, Louisa, Cole Grove, Olive Hill, Oak Hill, Rio Grande, Blaine, Cannonsburg, Lake Vesuvius, Grayson Lake State Park, Yatesville Lake State Park, Carter Caves State Park, Kenova, Kidlitzburg, Cerrito, Greenup, and Fort Gay. This includes the following highways: Interstate 64 in Kentucky between mile markers 150 and 191. Interstate 64 in West Virginia between mile markers 1 and 5.

The National Weather Service in Wilmington has extended the flash flood warning for northwestern Brown County, northern Claremont County, until 8:30 a.m. At 5:55 a.m., local law enforcement reported flash flooding and flash flooding in the Fayetteville area along U.S. 50 as well as along U.S. 50 in Claremont County. Between 2 and 4 inches of rain have fallen. The expected rainfall rate is 1 to 1.5 inches in 2 hours. Additional rainfall amounts up to 0.5 inches are possible. Hazard, life-threatening flash flooding. Thunderstorms producing flash flooding. Source, law enforcement reported. Impact, life-threatening flash flooding of creeks and streams, urban areas, highways, streets, and underpasses. Some locations that may experience flash flooding include Milford, Amelia, Mount Orb, New Richmond, Williamsburg, Batavia, Withamsville, Camp Denison, Owensville, Newtonsville, Fayetteville, St. Martin, East Fork State Park, Bantam, Claremont County Airport, Locust Ridge, Lake Lorelei, Parentown, Willowville, and Day Heights. Turn around, don't drown when encountering flooded roads. Most flood deaths occur in vehicles. 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

flood warning in effect until 7:45 a.m. this morning. Replaces flash flood warning. What flooding caused by excessive rainfall is occurring? Where? The following counties. In South Central Ohio, Adams, Highland, Pike, and Ross. In Southwest Ohio, Brown. When? Until 7:45 a.m. Impacts, flooding of rivers, creeks, streams, and other low-lying and flood-prone locations is imminent or occurring. Numerous roads remain closed due to flooding. Additional details at 5:49 a.m. Local law enforcement reported flooding in the warned area. Additional rainfall amounts of 0.5 to 1 inch are possible. Some locations that may experience flooding include Hillsboro, Waverly, Mount Orb, Piketon, Lynchburg, Winchester, Marshall, Sardinia, Seaman, Bainbridge, Cynthiana, Kincaid Springs, Highland Holiday, Rocky Fork Point, Belfast, Pike Lake, Russell, New Market, Emerald, and Morristown. 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

Boyd County in northeastern Kentucky, Lawrence County in northeastern Kentucky, eastern Greenup County in northeastern Kentucky, southeastern Carter County in northeastern Kentucky, southern Gallia County in southeastern Ohio, Lawrence County in southeastern Ohio, Mason County in western West Virginia, Gavel County in central West Virginia, western Putnam County in western West Virginia, northwestern Lincoln County in central West Virginia, Wayne County in western West Virginia, until 6:30 a.m. Eastern Daylight Time. At 5:54 a.m. Eastern Daylight Time, severe thunderstorms were located along a line extending from 8 miles southeast of South Webster to near Durban to near Crockett, moving east at 70 miles per hour. Hazard, 60 miles per hour wind gusts and penny-size hail. Source, radar indicated. Impact, expect damage to roofs, siding, and trees. Locations impacted include Huntington, Ashland, Ironton, Point Pleasant, Grayson, Gallipolis, Louisa, Cold Grove, Wayne, Helen, Chesapeake, Octorville, Blaine, Beach Fork State Park, Cannonsburg, Lake Vesuvius, Grayson Lake State Park, Yatesville Lake State Park, Hurricane, and Barbersville. This includes the following highways: Interstate 64 in Kentucky between mile markers 175 and 191. Interstate 64 in West Virginia between mile markers 1 and 40.

listening for. Gallia County in southeastern Ohio. Southeastern Jackson County in southeastern Ohio. Central Lawrence County in southeastern Ohio. Southwestern Mason County in western West Virginia. North Central Cabell County in central West Virginia. West Central Putnam County in western West Virginia. Until 6:30 a.m. Eastern Daylight Time. At 6:02 a.m. Eastern Daylight Time, a severe thunderstorm capable of producing a tornado was located near South Webster, or 9 miles east of Wheelersburg, moving east at 65 miles per hour. Hazard, tornado. Source, radar indicated rotation. Impact, flying debris will be dangerous to those caught without shelter. Mobile homes will be damaged or destroyed. Damage to roofs, windows, and vehicles will occur. Tree damage is likely. This tornadic thunderstorm will remain over mainly rural areas of Gallia, southeastern Jackson, central Lawrence, southwestern Mason, north central Cabell, and west central Putnam counties, including the following locations: Gallia, Gallopolis Ferry, Crown City, Gage, Adamsville, Pedro, Centerpoint, Waterloo, Ashton, and Ade. Repeating, a tornado warning has been issued until 6:30 a.m. Eastern Daylight Time for the following counties: in West Virginia, Cabell, Mason and Putnam, and the following counties: in Ohio, Gallia, Jackson and Lawrence,

Virginia, Wirt County in northwestern West Virginia, northwestern Roane County in central West Virginia, northern Jackson County in northwestern West Virginia, Wood County in northwestern West Virginia, until 6:45 a.m. Eastern Daylight Time. At 6:11 a.m. Eastern Daylight Time, a severe thunderstorm was located 7 miles southwest of Rutland, moving east at 65 miles per hour. Hazard, 60 miles per hour wind gusts. Source, radar indicated. Impact, expect damage to roofs, siding, and trees. Locations impacted include Parkersburg, Spencer, Pomeroy, Elizabeth, Racine, Cooville, Rutland, Fort Run State Park, Ravenswood, New Haven, Mason, Sandyville, Mineral Wells, Washington, Tuppers Plains, Lubeck, Middleport, Chester, Syracuse, and Hartford City. This includes the following highways: Interstate 77 in West Virginia between mile markers 140 and 176. Route 50 in West Virginia between mile markers 7 and 9 and between mile markers 11 and 30.

warning for Meigs County in southeastern Ohio, northeastern Gallia County in southeastern Ohio, southeastern Vinton County in southeastern Ohio, southeastern Athens County in southeastern Ohio, northwestern Calhoun County in north-central West Virginia, northwestern Mason County in western West Virginia, southwestern Ritchie County in northwestern West Virginia, Wirt County in northwestern West Virginia, northwestern Wynn County in central West Virginia, northern Jackson County in northwestern West Virginia, Wood County in northwestern West Virginia, until 6:45 a.m. Eastern Daylight Time. At 6:11 a.m. Eastern Daylight Time, a severe thunderstorm was located 7 miles southwest of Rutland, moving east at 65 miles per hour. Hazard, 60 miles per hour wind gusts. Source, radar indicated. Impact, expect damage to roofs, siding, and trees. Locations impacted include Parkersburg, Spencer, Pomeroy, Elizabeth, Racine, Cooville, Rutland, Fort Run State Park, Ravenswood, New Haven, Mason, Sandyville, Mineral Wells, Washington, Tuppers Plains, Lubeck, Middleport, Chester, Syracuse, and Hartford City. This includes the following highways: Interstate 77 in West Virginia between mile markers 140 and 176. Route 50 in West Virginia between mile markers 7 and 9, and between mile markers 11 and 30.

Virginia has issued a severe thunderstorm warning for southeastern Lawrence County in northeastern Kentucky, southwestern Mason County in western West Virginia, eastern Cabell County in central West Virginia, northwestern Mingo County in southern West Virginia, Kanawha County in central West Virginia, Putnam County in western West Virginia, Lincoln County in central West Virginia, southwestern Roane County in central West Virginia, northwestern Logan County in southern West Virginia, southeastern Jackson County in northwestern West Virginia, southern Wayne County in western West Virginia, northern Boone County in central West Virginia, until 6:45 a.m. Eastern Daylight Time. At 6:19 a.m. Eastern Daylight Time, severe thunderstorms were located along a line extending from 7 miles north of Milton to near Hamlin to near Chandlerville, moving east at 65 miles per hour. Hazard, 60 miles per hour wind gusts. Source, radar indicated. Impact, expect damage to roofs, siding, and trees. Locations impacted include Charleston, Nitro, Madison, Winfield, Logan, Hamlin, Jefferson, South Charleston, St. Albans, Dunbar, Hurricane, Sissonville, Milton, Chesapeake, Eleanor, Marmette, Bell, Chapmanville, Buffalo, and Clendenin. This includes the following highways: Interstate 79 between mile markers 1 and 21. Interstate 77 in West Virginia between mile markers 96 and 121. Interstate 64 in West Virginia between mile markers 25 and 57. West Virginia Turnpike between mile markers 81 and 95. Route 119 between mile markers 19 and 80.

in southeastern Ohio, southwestern Calhoun County in north-central West Virginia, central Mason County in western West Virginia, north-central Cunnah County in central West Virginia, northern Putnam County in western West Virginia, Roane County in central West Virginia, Jackson County in northwestern West Virginia, until 7 a.m. Eastern Daylight Time. At 6:28 a.m. Eastern Daylight Time, severe thunderstorms were located along a line extending from 6 miles southeast of Racine to 6 miles north of Milton, moving east at 65 miles per hour. Hazard, 60 miles per hour wind gusts. Source, radar indicated. Impact, expect damage to roofs, siding, and trees. Locations impacted include Ripley, Spencer, Buffalo, Arnoldsburg, Kenna, Leon, Millstone, Staff Mills, Given, Kentuck, Liberty, Ashton, Cottagello, Left Hand, Fairplane, Mount Alto, Harmony, Tariff, Southside, and Walton. This includes the following highways: Interstate 79 between mile markers 27 and 31. Interstate 77 in West Virginia between mile markers 119 and 144.

The service in Jackson, Kentucky has issued a severe thunderstorm warning for Martin County in northeastern Kentucky, north central Pike County in southeastern Kentucky until 7 a.m. Eastern Daylight Time. At 6:31 a.m. Eastern Daylight Time, a severe thunderstorm was located over Hood or near Inez, moving southeast at 40 miles per hour. Hazard, 60 miles per hour wind gusts. Source, radar indicated. Impact, expect damage to roof, siding, and trees. This severe thunderstorm will be near Warfield around 6:35 a.m. Eastern Daylight Time.

National Weather Service in Jackson, Kentucky has issued a severe thunderstorm warning for Martin County, North Central Pike County, until 7 a.m. At 6:31 a.m., a severe thunderstorm was located over Hood, or near Inez, moving southeast at 40 miles per hour. Hazard, 60 miles per hour wind gusts. Source, radar indicated. Impact, expect damage to roofs, siding, and trees. This severe thunderstorm will be near Warfield around 6:35 a.m. Repeating, a severe thunderstorm warning has been issued until 7 a.m. for the following counties in Kentucky, Martin and Pike,

flood warning for the following counties in West Virginia: Jackson, Mason, and Wood, and the following counties in Ohio: Athens, Gallia, Jackson, Meigs, and Vinton. Issued at 6:37 a.m. Eastern Daylight Time. The National Weather Service in Charleston has issued a flash flood warning for southwestern Athens County in southeastern Ohio, northern Gallia County in southeastern Ohio, Jackson County in southeastern Ohio, Meigs County in southeastern Ohio, southern Vinton County in southeastern Ohio, north central Jackson County in northwestern West Virginia, southwestern Wood County in northwestern West Virginia, north central Mason County in western West Virginia, until 9:30 a.m. Eastern Daylight Time. At 6:36 a.m. Eastern Daylight Time, Doppler radar and automated rain gauges indicated thunderstorms producing heavy rain across the warned area. Between 1 and 3 inches of rain have fallen. Additional rainfall amounts up to 1 inch are possible in the warned area. Flash flooding is ongoing or expected to begin shortly. Hazard: flash flooding caused by thunderstorms. Source: radar and automated gauges. Impact: flash flooding of small creeks and streams, urban areas, highways, streets, and underpasses, as well as other poor drainage and low-lying areas. Some locations that will experience flash flooding include Jackson, Wellston, Pomeroy, Oak Hill, Rio Grande, Racine, Replin, Fort Run State Park, New Haven, Mason, Tupper's Plains, Mineral Wells, Middleport, Chester, Hamden, Syracuse, Hartford City, Colton, Vinton, and Wilkesville. This includes Interstate 77 in West Virginia between mile markers 157 and 168. Repeating, a flash flood warning has been issued until 9:30 a.m. Eastern Daylight Time for the following counties in West Virginia: Jackson, Mason, and Wood,

counties in West Virginia, Jackson, Mason, and Wood, and the following counties in Ohio, Athens, Gallia, Jackson, Meigs, and Vinton. Issued at 6:37 a.m. Eastern Daylight Time. The National Weather Service in Charleston has issued a flash flood warning for southwestern Athens County in southeastern Ohio, northern Gallia County in southeastern Ohio, Jackson County in southeastern Ohio, Meigs County in southeastern Ohio, southern Vinton County in southeastern Ohio, north central Jackson County in northwestern West Virginia, southwestern Wood County in northwestern West Virginia, north central Mason County in western West Virginia, until 9:30 a.m. Eastern Daylight Time. At 6:36 a.m. Eastern Daylight Time, Doppler radar and automated rain gauges indicated thunderstorms producing heavy rain across the warned area. Between 1 and 3 inches of rain have fallen. Additional rainfall amounts up to 1 inch are possible in the warned area. Flash flooding is ongoing or expected to begin shortly. Hazard: flash flooding caused by thunderstorms. Source: radar and automated gauges. Small creeks and streams, urban areas, highways, streets and underpasses, as well as other poor drainage and low-lying areas. Some locations that will experience flash flooding include Jackson, Wellston, Pomoy, Oak Hill, Rio Grande, Racine, Rutland, Fort Run State Park, New Haven, Mason, Tupper's Plains, Mineral Wells, Middleport, Chester, Hendon, Syracuse, Hartford City, Colton, Vinton, and Wilkesville. This includes Interstate 77 in West Virginia between mile markers 157 and 168. Repeating, a flash flood warning has been issued until 9:30 a.m. Eastern Daylight Time for the following counties in West Virginia: Jackson, Mason, and Wood,

National Weather Service in Louisville has issued a flash flood warning for northern Anderson County in central Kentucky, northern Bulleid County in central Kentucky, west central Fayette County in central Kentucky, southern Franklin County in central Kentucky, southern Jefferson County in central Kentucky, northern Jessamine County in central Kentucky, northeastern Nelson County in central Kentucky, southwestern Scott County in central Kentucky, southern Shelby County in central Kentucky, Spencer County in central Kentucky, Woodford County in central Kentucky, until 10:45 a.m. Eastern Daylight Time. At 6:41 a.m. Eastern Daylight Time, Doppler radar indicated thunderstorms producing heavy rain across the warned area. Between 2 and 3 inches of rain have fallen. Additional rainfall amounts of 0.5 to 1 inch are possible in the warned area. Flash flooding is ongoing or expected to begin shortly. Expected hazards include flash flooding caused by thunderstorms. Source, radar. The following impacts are expected: flash flooding of small creeks and streams, urban areas, highways, streets and underpasses, as well as other poor drainage and low-lying areas. Some locations that will experience flash flooding include Shepherdsville, Lawrenceburg, Versailles, Pioneer Village, Taylorsville, Holly Villa, South Park View, Fern Creek, Highview and Oklahoma. Turn around, don't drown when encountering flooded roads. Most flood deaths occur in vehicles. Be aware of your surroundings and do not drive on flooded roads.

flash flood warning for the following counties in Ohio, Athens, Morgan and Washington, and Wood, West Virginia. Issued at 6:43 a.m. Eastern Daylight Time. Flash flood warning remains in effect until 8 a.m. Eastern Daylight Time this morning for southeastern Athens, southeastern Morgan, Washington, and central Wood counties. At 6:43 a.m. Eastern Daylight Time, Doppler radar indicated thunderstorms producing heavy rain across the warned area. Between 1 and 3.5 inches of rain have fallen. Additional rainfall amounts up to 0.5 inches are possible in the warned area. Flash flooding is ongoing or expected to begin shortly. Hazard, flash flooding caused by thunderstorms. Source, radar indicated. Impact, flash flooding of small creeks and streams, urban areas, highways, streets and underpasses as well as other poor drainage and low-lying areas. Some locations that will experience flash flooding include Parkersburg, Marietta, Belpre, St. Mary's, Beverly, Cooville, Vienna, Williamstown, Belmont, Boaz, Lubeck, Washington, Mineral Wells, Newport, Matamoras, North Hills, Lowell, Lower Salem, Fleming and Devola. This includes the following highways: Interstate 77 in West Virginia between mile markers 169 and 186. Interstate 77 in Ohio between mile markers 1 and 13. Route 50 in West Virginia between mile markers 1 and 15. Turn around, don't drown when encountering flooded roads. Most flood deaths occur in vehicles. Report flooding to the National Weather Service by calling toll-free 800-401-9535 when you can do so safely. Repeating, a flash flood warning remains in effect until 8 a.m. Eastern Daylight Time for the following county.

issued a severe thunderstorm warning for South Central Calhoun County in North Central West Virginia, West Central Nicholas County in Southeastern West Virginia, Kanawha County in Central West Virginia, Eastern Putnam County in Western West Virginia, Eastern Lincoln County in Central West Virginia, Southern Roane County in Central West Virginia, Northwestern Raleigh County in Southeastern West Virginia, Clay County in North Central West Virginia, Southeastern Jackson County in Northwestern West Virginia, Western Fayette County in Southeastern West Virginia, Boone County in Central West Virginia, until 7:15 a.m. Eastern Daylight Time. At 6:44 a.m. Eastern Daylight Time, severe thunderstorms were located along a line extending from Kenna to near Charleston to near Madison, moving east at 70 miles per hour. Hazard, 60 miles per hour wind gusts. Source, radar indicated. Next, damage to roofs, siding, and trees. Locations impacted include Charleston, Nitro, Madison, Clay, Jefferson, South Charleston, St. Albans, Dunbar, Sissonville, Montgomery, Chesapeake, Marmette, Anstead, Bell, Clendenin, Cedar Grove, East Bank, Glasgow, Smithers, and Gauley Bridge. This includes the following highways: Interstate 79 between mile markers 1 and 44. Interstate 77 in West Virginia between mile markers 96 and 131. Interstate 64 in West Virginia between mile markers 46 and 57. West Virginia Turnpike between mile markers 54 and 95. Route 119 between mile markers 46 and 80.

National Weather Service in Jackson, Kentucky has issued a severe thunderstorm warning for western Martin County in northeastern Kentucky, east central Morgan County in southeastern Kentucky, Johnson County in northeastern Kentucky, north central Floyd County in southeastern Kentucky, northeastern Magoffin County in southeastern Kentucky, until 7:15 a.m. Eastern Daylight Time. At 6:52 a.m. Eastern Daylight Time, severe thunderstorms were located along a line extending from Martha to Arthur to Flores, moving southeast at 45 miles per hour. Hazard, 60 miles per hour wind gusts. Source, radar indicated. Impact, expect damage to roofs, siding, and trees. Severe thunderstorms will be near Coon around 6:55 a.m. Eastern Daylight Time. Paintsville around 7 a.m. Eastern Daylight Time. Chestnut around 7:05 a.m. Eastern Daylight Time.

National Weather Service in Jackson, Kentucky has issued a severe thunderstorm warning for Western Martin County, East Central Morgan County, Johnson County, North Central Floyd County, Northeastern Newgoffin County, until 7:15 a.m. At 6:52 a.m., severe thunderstorms were located along a line extending from Marfa to Arthur to Flores, moving southeast at 45 miles per hour. Hazard, 60 miles per hour wind gusts. Source, radar indicated. Impact, expects damage to roofs, siding, and trees. Severe thunderstorms will be near Coon around 6:55 a.m. Paintsville around 7 a.m. Chestnut around 7:05 a.m. Repeating, a severe thunderstorm warning has been issued until 7:15 a.m. for the following counties in Kentucky, Floyd, Johnson, Newgoffin, Martin, and Morgan.

Virginia has issued a tornado warning for Central Mingo County in southern West Virginia, Northwestern Wyoming County in southern West Virginia, Logan County in southern West Virginia, South Central Boone County in central West Virginia, until 7:30 a.m. Eastern Daylight Time. At 6:52 a.m. Eastern Daylight Time, a severe thunderstorm capable of producing a tornado was located near Holden, or 8 miles west of Logan, moving east at 50 miles per hour. Hazard, tornado. Source, radar indicated rotation. Impact, flying debris will be dangerous to those caught without shelter. Mobile homes will be damaged or destroyed. Damage to roofs, windows, and vehicles will occur. Tree damage is likely. This dangerous storm will be near Logan, Mann, Holden, Mount Gay Shamrock, Chief Logan State Park, and Mallory around 7 a.m. Eastern Daylight Time. Amherst Dale Robin at around 7:05 a.m. Eastern Daylight Time. Oceana around 7:15 a.m. Eastern Daylight Time. Other locations impacted by this tornadic thunderstorm include Mount Gay, Clear Fork, Verdunville, Chauncey, Myrtle, Cyclone, Coal Mountain, Switzer, West Logan, and Bruno. Repeating, a tornado warning has been issued until 7:30 a.m. Eastern Daylight Time for the following counties in West Virginia, Boone, Logan, Mingo, and Wyoming.

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0: Flooding caused by excessive rainfall is expected.
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0: Until 11 a.m.
1: Impacts. Numerous roads remain closed due to flooding.
0: Low water crossings are inundated with water and may not be passable.
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0: Local law enforcement reported flooding in the warned area.
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0: Some locations that may experience flooding include Lawrenceburg, Greendale, Aurora, Hidden Valley, Bright, Versailles, Milan, Osgood, Dillsboro, Shawnee, Moores Hill, Guilford, Wilmington, Manchester, Holton, Cold Springs, Versailles Lake, Friendship, Farmers Retreat, and Aline.
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National Weather Service has issued severe thunderstorm watch number 350, effective until noon. This watch includes the following counties in Virginia: Carroll, Floyd, Grayson, Henry, Patrick, and Pittsylvania, and the following independent cities in Virginia: Danville, Galax, and Martinsville. Remember, a severe thunderstorm watch means the conditions are favorable for the development of severe weather, including large hail and damaging winds in and close to the watch area. While severe weather may not be imminent, persons should remain alert for rapidly changing weather conditions and listen for later statements and possible warnings. Stay tuned to NOAA weather, radio, commercial radio, and television outlets, or internet sources for the latest severe weather information.

severe thunderstorm watch issued at 7:08 a.m. Eastern Daylight Time. The National Weather Service has issued severe thunderstorm watch number 350, effective until noon Eastern Daylight Time. This watch includes the following county, Tazewell, Virginia, and the following counties in West Virginia, Greenbrier, McDowell, Mercer, Monroe, and Summers. Remember, a severe thunderstorm watch means that conditions are favorable for the development of severe weather, including large hail and damaging winds, in and close to the watch area. While severe weather may not be imminent, persons should remain alert for rapidly changing weather conditions and listen for later statements and possible warnings. Stay tuned to NOAA Weather Radio, commercial radio and television outlets, or internet sources for the latest severe weather information.

in central Kentucky until 11:15 a.m. Eastern Daylight Time or 10:15 a.m. Central Daylight Time. At 7:11 a.m. Eastern Daylight Time or 6:11 a.m. Central Daylight Time, Doppler radar indicated thunderstorms producing heavy rain across the warned area. Between 2 and 3.5 inches of rain have fallen. Additional rainfall amounts of 0.5 to 1 inch are possible in the warned area. Flash flooding is ongoing or expected to begin shortly. Expected hazards include flash flooding caused by thunderstorms. Source, radar. The following impacts are expected: flash flooding of small creeks and streams, urban areas, highways, streets and underpasses, as well as other poor drainage and low-lying areas. Some locations that will experience flash flooding include Brandenburg, Muldraugh, West Point, Akron, Mockport, Laconia, Sirocco, Painville, Lowdale, and Titus. Turn around, don't drown when encountering flooded roads. Most flood deaths occur in vehicles. Be aware of your surroundings and do not drive on flooded roads.

National Weather Service has issued severe thunderstorm watch number 350, effective until noon Eastern Daylight Time. This watch includes the following counties in Virginia: Allegheny, Bath, Bland, Craig, Giles, and Tazewell, and the Virginia Independent City of Covington, and the following counties in West Virginia: Greenbrier, Mercer, Monroe, Pocahontas, and Summers. Remember, a severe thunderstorm watch means the conditions are favorable for the development of severe weather, including large hail and damaging winds in and close to the watch area. While severe weather may not be imminent, persons should remain alert for rapidly changing weather conditions and listen for later statements and possible warnings. Stay tuned to NOAA Weather Radio, commercial radio and television outlets, or internet sources for the latest severe weather information.

National Weather Service in Louisville has issued a flash flood warning for southern Anderson County in central Kentucky, northern Mercer County in central Kentucky, eastern Nelson County in central Kentucky, southeastern Spencer County in central Kentucky, northeastern Washington County in central Kentucky, southwestern Woodford County in central Kentucky, until 11:15 a.m. Eastern Daylight Time. At 7:14 a.m. Eastern Daylight Time, Doppler radar indicated thunderstorms producing heavy rain across the warned area. Between 2 and 3.5 inches of rain have fallen. Additional rainfall amounts of 0.5 to 1 inch are possible in the warned area. Flash flooding is ongoing or expected to begin shortly. Expected hazards include flash flooding caused by thunderstorms.

Source, radar. The following impacts are expected: flash flooding of small creeks and streams, urban areas, highways, streets, and underpasses, as well as other poor drainage and low-lying areas. Some locations that will experience flash flooding include Ballard, Duggansville, Hickory Grove, Sinai, Ashbrook, Tableau, Seaville, Terrapin, Kirkwood, and Fox Creek. Turn around, don't drown when encountering flooded roads. Most flood deaths occur in vehicles. Be aware of your surroundings and do not drive on flooded roads.

Storm warning for Calhoun County in north central West Virginia, southwestern Randolph County in northeastern West Virginia, eastern Kanawha County in central West Virginia, southern Upshur County in northeastern West Virginia, eastern Roane County in central West Virginia, Webster County in northeastern West Virginia, Nicholas County in southeastern West Virginia, southwestern Gilmer County in north central West Virginia, southeastern Lewis County in northern West Virginia, Braxton County in north central West Virginia, Clay County in north central West Virginia, northern Fayette County in southeastern West Virginia, northeastern Boone County in central West Virginia, until 7:45 a.m. Eastern Daylight Time. At 7:16 a.m. Eastern Daylight Time, severe thunderstorms were located along a line extending from 10 miles northeast of Glenville to Glen to Nirvan, moving east at 55 miles per hour. Hazard, 60 miles per hour wind gusts. Source, radar indicated. Impact, expect damage to roofs, siding, and trees. Locations impacted include Summersville, Fayetteville, Richwood, Sutton, Clay, Webster Springs, Montgomery, Chesapeake, Marmette, Anstead, Bell, Clendenin, Cedar Grove, East Bank, Gassaway, Glasgow, Smithers, Addison Webster Springs, Mill Creek, and Gully Bridge. This includes the following highways: Interstate 79 between mile markers 19 and 78. West Virginia Turnpike between mile markers 68 and 89. Route 19 between mile markers 16 and 68.

via thunderstorm warning for Lawrence County in northeastern Kentucky, northwestern Mingo County in southern West Virginia, Lincoln County in central West Virginia, Logan County in southern West Virginia, southern Wayne County in western West Virginia, northwestern Boone County in central West Virginia, until 8 a.m. Eastern Daylight Time. At 7:24 a.m. Eastern Daylight Time, severe thunderstorms were located along a line extending from 6 miles east of Hode to Paintsville, moving southeast at 45 miles per hour. Hazard, 60 miles per hour wind gusts. Source, radar indicated. Impact, expect damage to roofs, siding, and trees. Locations impacted include Williamson, Madison, Louisa, Logan, Blaine, Chapmanville, Mann, Fort Gay, Del Barton, Ranger, Mount Gay Shamrock, Hearts, Martha, Jill, Mallory, Ulysses, Chief Logan State Park, East Lynn Lake, Charlie, and Julian. This includes Route 119 between mile markers 1 and 60.

has issued a severe thunderstorm warning for southeastern Nicholas County in southeastern West Virginia, central Raleigh County in southeastern West Virginia, north central Wyoming County in southern West Virginia, Fayette County in southeastern West Virginia, until 8 a.m. Eastern Daylight Time. At 7:34 a.m. Eastern Daylight Time, severe thunderstorms were located along a line extending from Powell Town to 7 miles northwest of Bradley to 10 miles southeast of Bald Knob, moving east at 55 miles per hour. Hazard, 60 miles per hour wind gusts. Source, radar indicated. Impact, expect damage to roofs, siding, and trees. Locations impacted include Beckley, Fayetteville, Richwood, Babcock State Park, Oak Hill, Mount Hope, Mapscott, Anstead, Sophia, Gully Bridge, Crab Orchard, Dry Creek, MacArthur, Bradley, Shady Spring, Powelton, Hawks Nest State Park, Beaver, Piney View, and Stanefford. This includes the following highways: West Virginia Turnpike between mile markers 35 and 63. Interstate 64 in West Virginia between mile markers 120 and 137. Route 19 between mile markers 1 and 35.

the National Weather Service in Sterling, Virginia, has issued a severe thunderstorm warning for southwestern Garrett County in western Maryland, northwestern Grant County in eastern West Virginia, southwestern Mineral County in eastern West Virginia, until 8 a.m. At 7:37 a.m., a severe thunderstorm was located 7 miles northwest of Bayard, moving east at 60 miles per hour. Hazard, 60 miles per hour wind gusts. Source, radar indicated. Impact, damaging winds will cause some trees and large branches to fall. This could injure those outdoors, as well as damage homes and vehicles. Roadways may become blocked by downed trees. Localized power outages are possible. Unsecured light objects may become projectiles. Locations impacted include Mountain Lake Park, Oakland, Bayard, Locklin Heights, Deer Park, Red House, Hutton, Gorman, Krellen, Beechwood, Wilson, Dormania, and Wilsonia. Remain alert for a possible tornado. Tornadoes can develop quickly from severe thunderstorms. If you spot a tornado, go at once into the basement or small central room in a sturdy structure. For your protection, move to an interior room on the lowest floor of

Virginia has issued a tornado warning for Raleigh County in southeastern West Virginia, northeastern Wyoming County in southern West Virginia, south central Fayette County in southeastern West Virginia, until 8:15 a.m. Eastern Daylight Time. At 7:38 a.m. Eastern Daylight Time, a severe thunderstorm capable of producing a tornado was located 8 miles northwest of Sophia, or 11 miles west of Beckley, moving east at 45 miles per hour. Hazard, tornado. Source, radar indicated rotation. Impact, flying debris will be dangerous to those caught without shelter. Mobile homes will be damaged or destroyed. Damage to roofs, windows, and vehicles will occur. Tree damage is likely. This dangerous storm will be near Beckley, Mapscott, Sophia, Bradley, Crab Orchard, Prosperity, Beaver, MacArthur, Dry Creek, and Coal City around 7:45 a.m. Eastern Daylight Time. Piney View, Stanford, and Shady Spring around 7:50 a.m. Eastern Daylight Time. Other locations impacted by this tornadic thunderstorm include Meadow Bridge, Lester, Bolt, Glen Daniel, and Arnett. Repeating, a tornado warning has been issued until 8:15 a.m. Eastern Daylight Time for the following counties in West Virginia, Fayette, Raleigh, and Wyoming.

Weather Service in Sterling, Virginia has issued a severe thunderstorm warning for southwestern Garrett County in western Maryland, northwestern Grant County in eastern West Virginia, southwestern Mineral County in eastern West Virginia, until 8 a.m. At 7:37 a.m., a severe thunderstorm was located 7 miles northwest of Bayard, moving east at 60 miles per hour. Hazard, 60 miles per hour wind gusts. Source, radar indicated. Impact, damaging winds will cause some trees and large branches to fall. This could injure those outdoors, as well as damage homes and vehicles. Roadways may become blocked by downed trees. Localized power outages are possible. Unsecured light objects may become projectiles. Locations impacted include Mountain Lake Park, Oakland, Bayard, Laughlin Heights, Deer Park, Red House, Hutton, Gorman, Krellen, Beechwood, Wilson, Dormania, and Wilsonia. Remain alert for a possible tornado. Tornadoes can develop quickly from severe thunderstorms. If you spot a tornado, go at once into the basement or small central room in a sturdy structure. For your protection, move to an interior room on the lowest floor of a building.

flood warning in effect until 9:45 a.m. this morning. Replaces flash flood warning. What? Flooding caused by excessive rainfall is expected. Where? The following counties in southwest Ohio, Brown and Claremont. When? Until 9:45 a.m. Impacts. Numerous roads remain closed due to flooding. Additional details at 7:44 a.m. Local law enforcement reported flooding and high water continues in the Fayetteville area along U.S. 50 as well as along U.S. 50 in Claremont County. Between 2 and 4 inches of rain have fallen. No additional rainfall is expected this morning. Some locations that may experience flooding include Milford, Amelia, Mount Orb, New Richmond, Williamsburg, Batavia, Withamsville, Camp Denison, Owensville, Newtonsville, Fayetteville, St. Martin, East Fork State Park, Bantam, Claremont County Airport, Locust Ridge, Lake Lorelei, Parentown, Willowville, and Bay Heights. 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

the severe thunderstorm warning for Randolph County in northeastern West Virginia, Pocahontas County in northeastern West Virginia, eastern Taylor County in northern West Virginia, northeastern Nicholas County in southeastern West Virginia, southeastern Lewis County in northern West Virginia, southeastern Braxton County in north central West Virginia, Upshur County in northeastern West Virginia, Webster County in northeastern West Virginia, east central Clay County in north central West Virginia, Barber County in northeastern AM Eastern Daylight Time. At 7:44 a.m. Eastern Daylight Time, severe thunderstorms were located along a line extending from 6 miles east of Rollinsburg to near Billington to 7 miles northwest of Holly River State Park, moving east at 40 miles per hour. Hazard, 60 miles per hour wind gusts. Source, radar indicated. Impact, expect damage to roofs, siding, and trees. Locations impacted include Elkins, Buchanan, Philippi, Richwood, Marlinton, Ottawa State Park, Webster Springs, Cass Scenic Railroad, Green Bank, Billington, Addison Webster Springs, Mill Creek, Camden-on-Gauley, Snowshoe, Daly, Birch River, Holly River State Park, Craigsville, Camden-on-Gauley, and Rock Cave. This includes the following highways: Route 19 between mile markers 51 and 68. Route 33 between mile markers 15 and 35.

National Weather Service in Buffalo has issued a flash flood warning for northern Erie County until 10:45 a.m. At 7:47 a.m., Doppler radar indicated thunderstorms producing heavy rain across the warned area. Between 0.75 and 1.25 inches of rain have fallen. Additional rainfall amounts of 0.25 to 0.5 inches are possible in the warned area. Flash flooding is ongoing or expected to begin shortly. Hazard: flash flooding caused by thunderstorms. Source: radar. Impact: flash flooding of small creeks and streams, urban areas, highways, streets and underpasses, as well as other poor drainage and low-lying areas. Some locations that will experience flash flooding include Buffalo, Cheektowaga, West Seneca, Clarence, Lackawanna, Kenmore, Depew, Amherst, Tonawanda, Lancaster, Williamsville, Akron, Small Boat Harbor, Erie Basin Marina, Blaisdell and Clarence Center. Turn around, don't drown when encountering flooded roads. Most flood deaths occur in vehicles. Be aware of your surroundings and do not drive on flooded roads.

flash flood warning for the following counties in Ohio, Athens and Washington, and Wood, West Virginia. Issued at 7:55 a.m. Eastern Daylight Time. The National Weather Service in Charleston has issued a flash flood warning for southeastern Athens County in southeastern Ohio, Washington County in southeastern Ohio, central Wood County in northwestern West Virginia, until 11 a.m. Eastern Daylight Time. At 7:55 a.m. Eastern Daylight Time, Doppler radar and automated rain gauges indicated thunderstorms between 1 and 3.5 inches of rain have fallen. Flooding impacts will continue, but no additional rainfall is expected. Flash flooding is ongoing or expected to begin shortly. Hazard: flash flooding caused by thunderstorms. Source: radar and automated gauges. Impact: flash flooding of small creeks and streams, urban areas, highways, streets and underpasses, as well as other poor drainage and low-lying areas. Some locations that will experience flash flooding include Parkersburg, Marietta, Belpre, St. Mary's, Cooville, Vienna, Williamstown, Belmont, Boaz, Lubeck, Washington, Mineral Wells, Newport, Matamoras, North Hills, Fleming, Blennerhassett, Devola, Davisville, and Little Hocking. This includes the following highways: Interstate 77 in West Virginia between mile markers 169 and 186. Interstate 77 in Ohio between mile markers 1 and 7. Route 50 in West Virginia between mile markers 1 and 15. Repeating, a flash flood warning has been issued until 11 a.m. Eastern Daylight Time for the following counties in Ohio, Athens and Washington, and Wood, West Virginia.

National Weather Service in Charleston, West Virginia has issued a severe thunderstorm warning for central Buchanan County in southwestern Virginia, McDowell County in southern West Virginia, Mingo County in southern West Virginia, south central Kanawha County in central West Virginia, Raleigh County in southeastern West Virginia, Wyoming County in southern West Virginia, Logan County in southern West Virginia, southern Fayette County in southeastern West Virginia, Boone County in central West Virginia, until 8:30 a.m. At 7:54 a.m., severe thunderstorms were located along a line extending from Chapmanville to near Chattanooga to Gypsy, moving east at 65 miles per hour. Hazard, 60 miles per hour wind gusts. Source, radar indicated. Impact, expects damage to roofs, siding, and trees. Locations impacted include Beckley, Williamson, Welch, Logan, Grundy, Pineville, Oak Hill, Mullins, Mount Hope, Lipscott, Oshima, Sophia, Gary, War, Mann, Delbarton, North Fork, Van, Gilbert Creek, and Mount Geeshamrock. This includes the following highways: West Virginia Turnpike between mile markers 28 and 70. Interstate 64 in West Virginia between mile markers 120 and 136. Route 119 between mile markers 1 and 27. Route 19 between mile markers 1 and 14. Repeating, a severe thunderstorm warning has been issued until 8:30 a.m. for the following county: Buchanan, Virginia, and Mingo, West Virginia,

via thunderstorm warning for Central Buchanan County in southwestern Virginia, McDowell County in southern West Virginia, Mingo County in southern West Virginia, South Central Kanawha County in central West Virginia, Raleigh County in southeastern West Virginia, Wyoming County in southern West Virginia, Logan County in southern West Virginia, southern Fayette County in southeastern West Virginia, Boone County in central West Virginia, until 8:30 a.m. Eastern Daylight Time. At 7:54 a.m. Eastern Daylight Time, severe thunderstorms were located along a line extending from Chapmanville to near Chatterley to Gypsy, moving east at 65 miles per hour. Hazard, 60 miles per hour wind gusts. Source, radar indicated. Impact, expect damage to roofs, siding, and trees. Locations impacted include Beckley, Williamson, Welch, Logan, Grundy, Pineville, Oak Hill, Mullins, Mount Hope, Mapscott, Oceana, Sophia, Gary, War, Mann, Del Barton, North Fork, Van, Gilbert Creek, and Mount Gay Shamrock. This includes the following highways: West Virginia Turnpike between mile markers 28 and 70. Interstate 64 in West Virginia between mile markers 120 and 136. Route 119 between mile markers 1 and 27. Route 19 between mile markers 1 and 14.

National Weather Service in Sterling, Virginia has issued a severe thunderstorm warning for southwestern Garrett County in western Maryland, northwestern Pendleton County in eastern West Virginia, central Grant County in eastern West Virginia, until 8:30 a.m. At 7:55 a.m., severe thunderstorms were located along a line extending from near Baird to 6 miles southeast of Hendricks to near Elkins, moving east at 60 miles per hour. Hazard, 60 miles per hour wind gusts. Source, radar indicated. Impact, damaging winds will cause some trees and large branches to fall. This could injure those outdoors, as well as damage homes and vehicles. Roadways may become blocked by downed trees. Localized power outages are possible. Unsecured light objects may become projectiles. Locations impacted include Strabi, Seneca Rocks, Onego, Hopeville, Beechwood, Riverton, and Wilsonia. For your protection, move to an interior room on the lowest floor of a building.

The National Weather Service in Sterling, Virginia has issued a severe thunderstorm warning for southwestern Allegheny County in western Maryland, northwestern Rockingham County in western Virginia, northeastern Pendleton County in eastern West Virginia, Crabb County in eastern West Virginia, south central Mineral County in eastern West Virginia, western Hardy County in eastern West Virginia, southwestern Hampshire County in eastern West Virginia, until 8:30 a.m. At 8:06 a.m., severe thunderstorms were located along a line extending from near Kaiser to 6 miles east of Davis to 8 miles south of Hendricks, moving east at 65 miles per hour. Hazard, 60 miles per hour wind gusts. Source, radar indicated. Impact, damaging winds will cause some trees and large branches to fall. This could injure those outdoors, as well as damage homes and vehicles. Roadways may become blocked by downed trees. Localized power outages are possible. Unsecured light objects may become projectiles. Locations impacted include Kaiser, Moorefield, Petersburg, Romney, Rough Run, Upper Tract, Burlington, Russelldale, Lens, Arthur, Brushy Run, New Creek, Somerville, Lemonsville, Massonville, Cabins, Dorcas, Fisher, Medley, and Klein Gap. 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

issued a severe thunderstorm warning for southwestern Pocahontas County in northeastern West Virginia, southeastern Nicholas County in southeastern West Virginia, southwestern Webster County in northeastern West Virginia, east central Fayette County in southeastern West Virginia, until 8:45 a.m. Eastern Daylight Time. At 8:07 a.m. Eastern Daylight Time, severe thunderstorms were located along a line extending from near Marlington to Frankfurt, moving east at 70 miles per hour. Hazard, 60 miles per hour wind gusts. Source, radar indicated. Impact, expect damage to roofs, siding, and trees. Locations impacted include Richwood, Babcock State Park, Camden-on-Gauley, Camden-on-Gauley, Craigsville, Hillsboro, Buckeye, Calvin, Canvas, Cranberry Mountain Nature Center, Nettie, and Mount Nebo. This includes Route 19 between mile markers 31 and 37.

Weather Service in Sterling, Virginia has issued a severe thunderstorm warning for southwestern Allegheny County in western Maryland, northwestern Rockingham County in western Virginia, northeastern Pendleton County in eastern West Virginia, Grant County in eastern West Virginia, south central Mineral County in eastern West Virginia, western Hardy County in eastern West Virginia, southwestern Hampshire County in eastern West Virginia, until 8:30 a.m. At 8:06 a.m., severe thunderstorms were located along a line extending from near Kaiser to 6 miles east of Davis to 8 miles south of Hendricks, moving east at 65 miles per hour. Hazard, 60 miles per hour wind gusts. Source, radar indicated. Impact, damage large branches to fall. This could injure those outdoors, as well as damage homes and vehicles. Roadways may become blocked by downed trees. Localized power outages are possible. Unsecured light objects may become projectiles. Locations impacted include Kaiser, Moorefield, Petersburg, Romney, Rough Run, Upper Tract, Burlington, Russelldale, Lens, Arthur, Brushy Run, New Creek, Somerville, Lemonsville, Massonville, Cabins, Dorcas, Fisher, Medley, and Klein Gap. For your protection, move to an interior room on the lowest floor of a building.

The National Weather Service in Sterling, Virginia has issued a severe thunderstorm warning for northwestern Shenandoah County in northwestern Virginia, western Frederick County in northwestern Virginia, east central Mineral County in eastern West Virginia, central Hardy County in eastern West Virginia, Hampshire County in eastern West Virginia, until 9 a.m. At 8:13 a.m., severe thunderstorms were located along a line extending from near Romney to 12 miles north of Moorefield to near Petersburg, moving east at 60 miles per hour. Hazard, 60 miles per hour wind gusts. Source, radar indicated. Impact, damaging winds will cause some trees and large branches to fall. This could injure those outdoors, as well as damage homes and vehicles. Roadways may become blocked by down trees. Localized power outages are possible. Unsecured light objects may become projectiles. Locations impacted include Romney, Wardensville, Springfield, Capon Bridge, Green Spring, Bean Settlement, Yellow Spring, Shanks, Highview, Bloomery, Perry, Points, Lost City, Lost River, Delray, Cross Junction, Baker, Kirby, Gore, and Waycomo. 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

Weather Service in Charleston, West Virginia, has issued a severe thunderstorm warning for Randolph County in northeastern West Virginia, Pocahontas County in northeastern West Virginia, southeastern Webster County in northeastern West Virginia, until 8:45 a.m. Eastern Daylight Time. At 8:17 a.m. Eastern Daylight Time, severe thunderstorms were located along a line extending from near Elkins to near Richwood, moving east at 60 miles per hour. Hazard, 60 miles per hour wind gusts. Source, radar indicated. Impact, expect damage to roofs, siding, and trees. Locations impacted include Elkins, Marlinton, Cass Scenic Railroad, Green Bank, Mill Creek, Snowshoe, Daly, Mingo, Beverly, Durbin, Hillsboro, Huttonsville, Harmon, Sheet Bridge, Arborvale, Dry Fork, Glady, Minnehaha Springs, Boyer, and Bowdoin.

flash flood warning for the following counties in West Virginia, Jackson, Mason, and Wood, and the following counties in Ohio, Athens, Gallia, Jackson, Meigs, and Vinton. Issued at 8:24 a.m. Eastern Daylight Time. Flash flood warning remains in effect until 9:30 a.m. Eastern Daylight Time this morning for southwestern Athens, northern Gallia, Jackson, Meigs, southern Vinton, north central Jackson, southwestern Wood, and north central Mason counties. At 8:24 a.m. Eastern Daylight Time, Doppler radar and automated rain gauges indicated thunderstorms producing heavy rain across the warned area. Between 1 and 3 inches of rain have fallen. Flooding impacts will continue, but no additional rainfall is expected. Flash flooding is ongoing or expected to begin shortly. Hazard: flash flooding caused by thunderstorms. Source: radar and automated gauges. Impact: flash flooding of small creeks and streams, urban areas, highways, streets, and underpasses, as well as other poor drainage and low-lying areas. Some locations that will experience flash flooding include Jackson, Wellston, Pomeroy, Oak Hill, Rio Grande, Racine, Rutland, Fort Run State Park, New Haven, Mason, Tupper's Plains, Mineral Wells, Middleport, Chester, Hendon, Syracuse, Hartford City, Colton, Vinton, and Wilkesville. This includes Interstate 77 in West Virginia between mile markers 157 and 168. Turn around, don't drown when encountering flooded roads. Most flood deaths occur in vehicles. Report flooding to the National Weather Service by calling toll-free 800-401-9535 when you can do so safely. Repeating, a flash flood warning remains in effect until 9:30 a.m. Eastern Daylight Time for the following counties in West Virginia, Jackson.

National Weather Service in Charleston, West Virginia has issued a severe thunderstorm warning for central Buchanan County in southwestern Virginia, McDowell County in southern West Virginia, southeastern Mingo County in southern West Virginia, Raleigh County in southeastern West Virginia, Wyoming County in southern West Virginia, southeastern Logan County in southern West Virginia, southern Fayette County in southeastern West Virginia, until 9 a.m. At 8:27 a.m., severe thunderstorms were located along a line extending from near Bingham to near Mullins to Argo, moving east at 60 miles per hour. Hazard, 60 miles per hour wind gusts. Source, radar indicated. Impact, expects damage to roofs, siding, and trees. Locations impacted include Beckley, Fayetteville, Welch, Pineville, Babcock State Park, Oak Hill, Mullins, Mount Hope, Nipscott, Oshima, Sophia, Gary, War, North Fork, Gilbert Creek, Piney View, Coal City, Prosperity, Hinch, and Hanover. This includes the following highways: West Virginia Turnpike between mile markers 28 and 59. Interstate 64 in West Virginia between mile markers 120 and 136. Route 19 between mile markers 1 and 24. Repeating, a severe thunderstorm warning has been issued until 9 a.m. for the following county: Buchanan, Virginia, and Mingo, West Virginia.

be a thunderstorm warning for Central Buchanan County in southwestern Virginia, McDowell County in southern West Virginia, southeastern Mingo County in southern West Virginia, Raleigh County in southeastern West Virginia, Wyoming County in southern West Virginia, southeastern Logan County in southern West Virginia, southern Fayette County in southeastern West Virginia, until 9 a.m. Eastern Daylight Time. At 8:27 a.m. Eastern Daylight Time, severe thunderstorms were located along a line extending from near Bingham to near Mullins to Argo, moving east at 60 miles per hour. Hazard, 60 miles per hour wind gusts. Source, radar indicated. Impact, expect damage to roofs, siding, and trees. Locations impacted include Beckley, Fayetteville, Welch, Pineville, Babcock State Park, Oak Hill, Mullins, Mount Hope, Mabscott, Oceana, Sophia, Gary, War, North Fork, Gilbert Creek, Piney View, Coal City, Prosperity, Hinch, and Hanover. This includes the following highways: West Virginia Turnpike between mile markers 28 and 59. Interstate 64 in West Virginia between mile markers 120 and 136. Route 19 between mile markers 1 and 24.

The National Weather Service in Buffalo has issued a special marine warning for Lake Ontario from Hamlin Beach to Fairhaven until 9:30 a.m. At 8:30 a.m., a strong thunderstorm was located near Ontario Beach, or 32 miles west of Sodus Bay, moving northeast at 55 knots. Hazard, wind gusts to 40 knots. Source, radar. Impact, small craft could be damaged in briefly higher winds and suddenly higher waves. Locations impacted include Ontario Beach, Sodus Bay, Irondequoit Bay, Ontario on the Lake, and Fairhaven. Move to safe harbor until hazardous weather passes.

The National Weather Service in Buffalo has issued a severe thunderstorm warning for Cattaraugus County until 9:30 a.m. At 8:33 a.m., severe thunderstorms were located along the line extending from near Gowanda to near Frewsburg, moving northeast at 70 miles per hour. Hazard, 60 miles per hour wind gusts. Source, radar indicated. Impact, expects damage to roofs, siding, and trees. Locations impacted include Olean, Salamanca, Allegheny State Park, Ashford, Allegheny, Franklinville, St. Bonaventure, Ashford Hollow, Weston Mills, and Hunesdale. This includes Interstate 86 between exits 15 and 27. For your protection, move to an interior room on the lowest floor of a building. Torrential rainfall is occurring with these storms and may lead to flash flooding. Do not drive your vehicle through flooded roadways.

National Weather Service in Buffalo has issued a tornado warning for Southern Cattaraugus County until 9:15 a.m. At 8:42 a.m., a severe thunderstorm capable of producing a tornado was located near Salamanca, moving northeast at 70 miles per hour. Hazard, tornado. Source, radar indicated rotation. Impact, flying debris will be dangerous to those caught without shelter. Mobile homes will be damaged or destroyed. Damage to roofs, windows, and vehicles will occur. Tree damage is likely. Locations impacted include Salamanca, Allegheny State Park, Hinsdale, Great Valley, Carrollton, Randolph, Napoli, Ishua, Linden, and Humphrey. This includes Interstate 86 between Exit 17 and 21, and Exit 24 and near Exit 27. Take cover now. 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Avoid windows. If you are outdoors, in a mobile home, or in a vehicle, move to the closest substantial shelter and protect yourself from flying debris.

This is a flood watch for the following counties in Kentucky: Elliott, Johnson, and Martin. Issued at 8:36 a.m. Eastern Daylight Time. Flood watch in effect through late tonight. Flash flooding caused by excessive rainfall continues to be possible. Areas affected include portions of East Central, Northeast, South Central, and Southeast Kentucky, including the following counties in East Central Kentucky: Elliott, Estill, Menifee, and Powell. In Northeast Kentucky, Johnson and Martin. In South Central Kentucky, Laurel, McCreary, Pulaski, Rock Castle, Wayne, and Whitley. In Southeast Kentucky, Bell, Breathitt, Clay, Floyd, Harlan, Jackson, Knott, Knox, Lee, Leslie, Letcher, McGoffin, Morgan, Ousley, Perry, Pike, and Wolf. The hazardous weather can be expected through late tonight. Impacts: excessive runoff may result in flooding of rivers, creeks, streams, and other low-lying and flood-prone locations. Additional details: thunderstorms with torrential downpours may move repeatedly over the same locations, may result in isolated to scattered instances of flash through late this evening. You should monitor later forecasts and be prepared to take action should flash flood warnings be issued.

The National Weather Service has issued a tornado warning for Warren County, Pennsylvania, effective until 9:14 a.m. The National Weather Service and State College PA has issued a tornado warning for North Central Warren County, in North Central Pennsylvania, until 9 a.m. Eastern Daylight Time. At 8:44 a.m. Eastern Daylight Time, a severe thunderstorm capable of producing a tornado was located over Frewsburg, moving northeast, at 45 miles per hour. Hazard: tornado. Source: radar indicated rotation. Impact: flying debris will be dangerous to those caught without shelter. Mobile homes will be damaged or destroyed. Damage to roofs, windows, and vehicles will occur. Tree damage is likely. Locations impacted include Russell. Precautionary/preparedness actions. Take cover now. Move to a basement or an interior room on the lowest floor of a sturdy building. Avoid windows. If you are outdoors, in a mobile home, or in a vehicle, move to the closest substantial shelter and protect yourself from flying debris.

National Weather Service has issued tornado watch number 351, effective until 5 p.m. Central Daylight Time. This watch includes the following counties in Alabama, Baldwin and Mobile, and the following counties in Mississippi, George and Jackson, and the following marine locations: North Mobile Bay, South Mobile Bay, Mississippi Sound, Alabama, Perdido Bay Area, coastal waters from Pensacola, Florida to Pascagoula, Mississippi, out 20 nautical miles, Mississippi Sound, and coastal waters from Pascagoula, Mississippi to Steak Island, out 20 nautical miles. Remember, a tornado watch means the conditions are favorable for the development of severe weather, including tornadoes, large hail and damaging winds, in and close to the watch area. While severe weather may not be imminent, persons should remain alert for rapidly changing weather conditions and listen for later statements and possible warnings. Stay tuned to NOAA Weather Radio, commercial radio and television outlets, or internet sources for the latest severe weather information. Repeating, tornado watch number 351 has been issued until 5 p.m. Central Daylight Time for the following counties in Alabama, Baldwin and Mobile, and the following counties in Mississippi, George and Jackson, and the following marine locations: North Mobile Bay, South Mobile Bay, Mississippi Sound, Alabama, Perdido Bay Area, coastal waters from Pensacola, Florida to Pascagoula, Mississippi, out 20 nautical miles, Mississippi Sound, and coastal waters from Pascagoula, Mississippi to Steak Island, out 20 nautical miles.

issued a severe thunderstorm warning for central Buchanan County in southwestern Virginia, McDowell County in southern West Virginia, south central Raleigh County in southeastern West Virginia, southeastern Wyoming County in southern West Virginia, until 9:30 a.m. Eastern Daylight Time. At 8:54 a.m. Eastern Daylight Time, severe thunderstorms were located along a line extending from near Winona to near Grundy, moving southeast at 45 miles per hour. Hazard, 60 miles per hour wind gusts. Source, radar indicated. Impact, expect damage to roofs, siding, and trees. Locations impacted include Welch, Grundy, Gary, War, North Fork, Davie, Bradshaw, Keystone, Enabled, Kimball, Jolo, Oakwood, Stacy, Mayberry, Albert, Colwell, Lincoln Jones, and Herndon.

National Weather Service in Charleston, West Virginia has issued a severe thunderstorm warning for Central Buchanan County in southwestern Virginia, McDowell County in southern West Virginia, South Central Raleigh County in southeastern West Virginia, southeastern Wyoming County in southern West Virginia, until 9:30 a.m. At 8:54 a.m., severe thunderstorms were located along a line extending from near Winona to near Grundy, moving southeast at 45 miles per hour. Hazard, 60 miles per hour wind gusts. Source, radar indicated. Impact, expect damage to roofs, siding, and trees. Locations impacted include Welch, Grundy, Gary, War, North Fork, Davie, Bradshaw, Keystone, and Ewald, Kimball, Jolo, Oakwood, Stacy, Mabry, Albert, Colwood, Avondale, Cucumber, Jenkin Jones, and Herndon. Repeating, a severe thunderstorm warning has been issued until 9:30 a.m. for the following county, Buchanan, Virginia.

The National Weather Service in New Orleans has issued a special marine warning for coastal waters from Pascagoula, Mississippi to Sage Island out 20 nautical miles, Mississippi Sound, until 9:30 a.m. Central Daylight Time. At 7:59 a.m. Central Daylight Time, a cluster of showers capable of producing waterspouts was located 7 nautical miles southeast of Horn Island, moving north at 30 knots. Hazard, waterspouts and wind gusts 34 knots or greater. Source, radar. Impact, waterspouts can quickly form and capsize boats, damage vessels and oil rigs, and create suddenly higher waves. Small craft could be damaged in briefly higher winds and suddenly higher waves. Locations impacted include Pascagoula, Gulf Park Estates, and Horn Island. A tornado watch remains in effect until 5 p.m. Central Daylight Time for southern Mississippi and the adjacent coastal waters. Strong winds will be dangerous for boaters or anyone near the water. Boaters should avoid waterspouts and never try to navigate near them. Make sure all on board are wearing life jackets. Seek shelter or move to safe harbor until hazardous weather passes. Repeating, a special marine warning has been issued until 9:30 a.m. Central Daylight Time for the following marine locations, Mississippi Sound, and coastal waters from Pascagoula, Mississippi to Sage Island out 20 nautical miles.

National Weather Service in Louisville has issued a flash flood warning for southwestern Anderson County in central Kentucky, north central Boyle County in central Kentucky, south central Bulleit County in central Kentucky, northwestern Garrard County in central Kentucky, western Jessamine County in central Kentucky, southern Mercer County in central Kentucky, Nelson County in central Kentucky, southern Spencer County in central Kentucky, Washington County in central Kentucky, until noon Eastern Daylight Time. At 9:04 a.m. Eastern Daylight Time, Doppler radar indicated thunderstorms producing heavy rain across the warned area. Between 1 and 3 inches of rain have fallen. Additional rainfall amounts of 0.5 to 2 inches are possible in the warned area. Flash flooding is ongoing or expected to begin shortly. Expected hazards include flash flooding caused by thunderstorms. Source, radar. The following impacts are expected: flash flooding of small creeks and streams, urban areas, highways, streets and underpasses, as well as other poor drainage and low-lying areas. Some locations that will experience flash flooding include Bardstown, Harrodsburg, Springfield, Bergen, Bloomfield, Willisburg, McVille, Fairfield, Hardesty and Poland. Turn around, don't drown when encountering flooded roads. Most flood deaths occur in vehicles. Be aware of your surroundings and do not drive on flooded roads.

The National Weather Service in Buffalo has issued a severe thunderstorm warning for Allegheny County until 10:45 a.m. At 9:22 a.m., severe thunderstorms were located along a line extending from near Port of Jeffville to near Allegheny, moving northeast at 40 miles per hour. Hazard, 60 miles per hour wind gusts. Source, radar indicated. Impact, expects damage to roofs, siding, and trees. Locations impacted include Wellsville, Alfred, Belfast, Cuba, Rushford, Houghton, Whitesville, Canandaigua, Friendship, and Sile. This includes Interstate 86 between exits 28 and 33. Remain alert for a possible tornado. Tornadoes can develop quickly from severe thunderstorms. If you spot a tornado, go at once into the basement or small central room in a sturdy structure. For your protection, move to an interior room on the lowest floor of a building. Torrential rainfall is occurring with these storms and may lead to flash flooding. Do not drive your vehicle through flooded roadways.

National Weather Service in Buffalo has issued a special marine warning for Lake Ontario from Ontario on the lake to Chambeau Bay until 10:45 a.m. At 9:22 a.m., a strong thunderstorm was located near Sodus Bay, moving northeast at 45 knots. Hazard, wind gusts to 40 knots. Source, radar. Impact, small craft could be damaged in briefly higher winds and suddenly higher waves. Locations impacted include Pillar Point, Oswego, Mexico Bay, Southwood Beach, Henderson Harbor, Ontario on the Lake, Westcott Beach, Chambeau Bay, Selkirk Beach, Stony Point, Sodus Bay, Fairhaven, Sandy Island Beach, Black River Bay, Sackett's Harbor, and North Pond. Move to safe harbor immediately as gusty winds and high waves are expected.

National Weather Service in Mobile has issued a tornado warning for northwestern George County in southeastern Mississippi, southeastern Perry County in southeastern Mississippi, southern Greene County in southeastern Mississippi, northeastern Stone County in southeastern Mississippi, until 9:15 a.m. Central Daylight Time. At 8:30 a.m. Central Daylight Time, a severe thunderstorm capable of producing a tornado was located 11 miles east of Wiggins, moving northeast at 30 miles per hour. Hazard: tornado. Source: radar indicated rotation. Impact: flying debris will be dangerous to those caught without shelter. Mobile homes will be damaged or destroyed. Damage to roofs, windows, and vehicles will occur. Tree damage is likely. This tornadic thunderstorm will remain over mainly rural areas of northwestern George, southeastern Perry, southern Greene, and northeastern Stone counties. Take cover now. Move to a basement or an interior room on the lowest floor of a sturdy building. Avoid windows. If you are outdoors, in a mobile home, or in a vehicle, move to the closest substantial shelter and protect yourself from flying debris. Repeating, a tornado warning has been issued until 9:15 a.m. Central Daylight Time for the following counties in Mississippi: George, Greene, Perry, and Stone.

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Daylight Time. At 8:22 a.m. Central Daylight Time, numerous thunderstorms capable of producing waterspouts were located across much of the coastal waters, including bays and sounds, moving northeast at 35 knots. Hazard, waterspouts and wind gusts 34 knots or greater. Source, radar. Impact, waterspouts can easily overturn boats and create locally hazardous seas. Small craft could be damaged in briefly higher winds and suddenly higher waves. Locations impacted include Pinto Island, Big Lagoon, East Fowl River Bridge, Fort Pickens, Farewell Buoy, Mississippi Sound east of Pascagoula, Heron Bay, Battleship Park, Point Clear, and Weeks Bay. A tornado watch remains in effect until 5 p.m. Central Daylight Time for southwestern Alabama, northwestern Florida, and the adjacent coastal waters. Repeating, a special marine warning has been issued until 10 a.m. Central Daylight Time for the following marine locations: North Mobile Bay, South Mobile Bay, Mississippi Sound, Alabama, Perdido Bay Area, coastal waters from Pensacola, Florida to Pascagoula, Mississippi, out 20 nautical miles, waters from Pensacola, Florida to Pascagoula, Mississippi, extending from 20 nautical miles to 60 nautical miles, and Pensacola Bay Area, including Santa Rosa Sound,

This is an aerial flood warning. Issued at 9:38 a.m. Eastern Daylight Time. Flood warning in effect until 1:45 p.m. Eastern Daylight Time this afternoon, replaces flash flood warning. Flooding caused by excessive rainfall is expected. Areas affected include western Athens County in southeastern Ohio, northeastern Jackson County in southeastern Ohio, Vinton County in southeastern Ohio. The hazardous weather can be expected until 1:45 p.m. Eastern Daylight Time. Impacts, flooding of rivers, creeks, streams, and other low-lying and flood-prone locations is imminent or occurring. Additional details, at 9:38 a.m. Eastern Daylight Time, Doppler radar and automated rain gauges indicated heavy rain due to thunderstorms. Flooding is ongoing or expected to begin shortly in the warned area. Between 3 and 4.5 inches of rain have fallen. Flooding impacts will continue, but no additional rainfall is expected. Some locations that will experience flooding include MacArthur, Lake Hope State Park, Zaleski, Creola, Allensville, and Eagle Mills. Flood safety information can be found at weather.gov/safety/flood. Turn around, don't drown when encountering flooded roads. Most flood deaths occur in vehicles. Report flooding to the National Weather Service by calling toll-free 800-401-9535 when you can do so safely. Repeating, an aerial flood warning has been issued until 1:45 p.m. Eastern Daylight Time for the following county: Jackson, Ohio,

The National Weather Service in Buffalo has issued a severe thunderstorm warning for Wayne County, Cayuga County, southwestern Oswego County, until 10:45 a.m. At 9:44 a.m., severe thunderstorms were located along a line extending from near Chimney Bluff State Park to near Palmyra, moving east at 60 miles per hour. Hazard, 60 miles per hour wind gusts. Source, radar indicated. Impact, expects damage to roofs, siding, and trees. Locations impacted include Oswego, Fulton, Fairhaven Beach State Park, Newark, Williamson, Marion, Lyons, Palmyra, Clyde, and Sodus. This includes Interstate 90 near Exit 40. For your protection, move to an interior room on the lowest floor of a building. Torrential rainfall is occurring with these storms and may lead to flash flooding. Do not drive your vehicle through flooded roadways.

The civil authorities have issued a required weekly test for Churchill NV, Clark NV, Douglas NV, Elko NV, Esmeralda NV, Eureka NV, Humboldt NV, Lander NV, Lincoln NV, Lyon NV, Mineral NV, Nye NV, Pershing NV, Story NV, Washoe NV, White Pine NV, and Carson City City NV, beginning at 9:51 a.m. and ending at 10:51 a.m. This is a test of the emergency alert system. This is only a test. No action is required.

The National Weather Service in Paducah has issued a flash flood warning for southeastern Henderson County in northwestern Kentucky, northwestern McLean County in northwestern Kentucky, northeastern Webster County in northwestern Kentucky until 3 p.m. Thursday. At 8:54 a.m., local law enforcement reported thunderstorms producing heavy rain in Sebring. Between 3 and 4 inches of rain have fallen. Flash flooding is already occurring. Expected hazards include flash flooding caused by thunderstorms. Severe weather has been confirmed by law enforcement reported. The following impacts are expected: flash flooding of small creeks and streams, urban areas, highways, streets and underpasses, as well as other poor drainage and low-lying areas. Some locations that will experience flash flooding include Sebring, Robards and Beech Grove. Repeating, a flash flood warning has been issued until 3 p.m. for the following counties in Kentucky: Henderson, McLean, and Webster.

The National Weather Service has issued tornado watch number 352, effective until 3 p.m. This watch includes the following counties in New York, Cayuga, Seneca, and Yates. Remember, a tornado watch means the conditions are favorable for the development of severe weather, including tornadoes, large hail and damaging winds, in and close to the watch area. While severe weather may not be imminent, persons should remain alert for rapidly changing weather conditions and listen for later statements and possible warnings. Stay tuned to NOAA Weather Radio, broadcast radio and television outlets, or internet sources for the latest severe weather information.

National Weather Service in Binghamton has issued a severe thunderstorm warning for northwestern Seneca County until 10:30 a.m. At 10:03 a.m., a severe thunderstorm was located near Phelps, for 8 miles north of Geneva, moving east at 60 miles per hour. Hazard, 60 miles per hour wind gusts and penny-size hail. Source, radar indicated. Impact, expect damage to roofs, siding, and trees. Locations impacted include Montezuma, Tyre, Dublin, and McGee.

National Weather Service has issued tornado watch number 352, effective until 3 p.m. This watch includes the following counties in New York, Clinton, Essex, and Franklin, and the following counties in Vermont, Addison, Chittenden, Franklin, Grand Isle, Lanoil, and Washington. Remember, a tornado watch means the conditions are favorable for the development of severe weather, including tornadoes, large hail, and damaging winds in and close to the watch area. While severe weather may not be imminent, persons should remain alert for rapidly changing weather conditions and listen for later statements and possible warnings. Stay tuned to NOAA Weather Radio, commercial radio and television outlets, or internet sources for the latest severe weather information.

warning. Issued at 10:06 a.m. Eastern Daylight Time. Flood warning in effect until 4:30 p.m. Eastern Daylight Time this afternoon, replaces flash flood warning. Flooding caused by excessive rainfall is expected. Areas affected include Athens County in southeastern Ohio, northern Meigs County in southeastern Ohio, southwestern Morgan County in southeastern Ohio, east central Vinton County in southeastern Ohio, west central Washington County in southeastern Ohio. The hazardous weather can be expected until 4:30 p.m. Eastern Daylight Time Thursday. Impacts, flooding of rivers, creeks, streams, and other low-lying and flood-prone locations is imminent or occurring. Additional details, at 10:05 a.m. Eastern Daylight Time, Doppler radar indicated heavy rain due to thunderstorms. Flooding is ongoing. Between 3 and 5 inches of rain have fallen. Flooding impacts will continue, but no additional rainfall is expected. Some locations that will experience flooding include Athens, Nelsonville, Albany, Chauncey, Booktel, Amesville, the Plains, and Stroud Run State Park. Flood safety information can be found at weather.gov/safety/flood. Turn around, don't drown when encountering flooded roads. Most flood deaths occur in vehicles. Report flooding to the National Weather Service by calling toll-free 800-401-9535 when you can do so safely. Repeating, an aerial flood warning has been issued until 4:30 p.m. Eastern Daylight Time for the following county: Washington, Ohio,

The National Weather Service in Mobile has issued a tornado warning for northwestern George County in southeastern Mississippi, southeastern Perry County in southeastern Mississippi, Greene County in southeastern Mississippi, northeastern Stone County in southeastern Mississippi, until 10 a.m. Central Daylight Time. At 9:11 a.m. Central Daylight Time, a severe thunderstorm capable of producing a tornado was located 10 miles east of Wiggins, moving northeast at 40 miles per hour. Hazard, tornado. Source, radar indicated rotation. Impact, flying debris will be dangerous to those caught without shelter. Mobile homes will be damaged or destroyed. Damage to roofs, windows, and vehicles will occur. Tree damage is likely. This dangerous storm will be near McLean around 9:35 a.m. Central Daylight Time. Take cover now. Move to a basement or an interior room on the lowest floor of a sturdy building. Avoid windows. If you are outdoors, in a mobile home, or in a vehicle, move to the closest substantial shelter and protect yourself from flying debris. Repeating, a tornado warning has been issued until 10 a.m. Central Daylight Time for the following counties in Mississippi: George, Greene, Perry, and Stone.

The National Weather Service in Buffalo has issued a severe thunderstorm warning for Oswego County until 11:30 a.m. At 10:24 a.m., severe thunderstorms were located along a line extending from near Pulaski to Fulton, moving east at 45 miles per hour. Hazard, 60 miles per hour wind gusts. Source, radar indicated. Impact, expect damage to roofs, siding, and trees. Locations impacted include Sandy Island Beach State Park, Pulaski, Central Square, Redfield, Selkirk Shores State Park, Hastings, Richland, Constanta, West Monroe, and Mexico. This includes Interstate 81 between exits 32 and 37.

National Weather Service in Louisville has issued a flash flood warning for Boyle County, North Central Casey County, Garrett County, Lincoln County, Southern Madison County, Marion County, Southwestern Mercer County, Southern Washington County, until 1:30 p.m. At 10:25 a.m., Doppler radar indicated thunderstorms producing heavy rain across the warned area. Between 1 and 3 inches of rain have fallen. Additional rainfall amounts of 0.5 to 2 inches are possible in the warned area. Flash flooding is ongoing or expected to begin shortly. Hazard: flash flooding caused by thunderstorms. Source: radar. Impact: flash flooding of small creeks and streams, urban areas, highways, streets and underpasses, as well as other poor drainage and low-lying areas. Some locations that will experience flash flooding include Richmond, Danville, Lebanon, Stanford, Lancaster, Springfield, McCreary, Berea, Junction City, and Crab Orchard.

National Weather Service in Binghamton has issued a tornado warning for northwestern Schuylkill County, southeastern Yates County, northeastern Steuben County until 11 a.m. At 10:26 a.m., a severe thunderstorm capable of producing a tornado was located over Rhymes, or 16 miles southwest of Dundee, moving east at 45 miles per hour. Hazard, tornado. Source, radar indicated rotation. Impact, flying debris will be dangerous to those caught without shelter. Mobile homes will be damaged or destroyed. Damage to roofs, windows, and vehicles will occur. Tree damage is likely. This dangerous storm will be near Urbana and Hammondsport around 10:30 a.m. Tyrone around 10:35 a.m. Dundee around 10:45 a.m. Take cover now. Move to a basement or an interior room on the lowest floor of a sturdy building. Avoid windows. If you are outdoors, in a mobile home, or in a vehicle, move to the closest substantial shelter and protect yourself from flying debris. This cluster of thunderstorms is capable of producing tornadoes and widespread significant wind damage. Do not wait to see or hear the tornado. For your protection, move to an interior room on the lowest floor of a building.

Weather Service in Binghamton has issued a severe thunderstorm warning for Central Seneca County, Northwestern Oneida County, Northwestern Madison County, Northwestern Cayuga County, Onondaga County, until 11:30 a.m. At 10:27 a.m., severe thunderstorms were located along a line extending from near Fulton to Canoga, moving east at 50 miles per hour. Hazard, 60 miles per hour wind gusts. Source, radar indicated. Impact, expect damage to roofs, siding, and trees. Locations impacted include Onondaga, Syracuse, Clay, Rome, Cicero,

the National Weather Service in Binghamton has issued a severe thunderstorm warning for southern Seneca County, northeastern Yates County, Cayuga County, until 11:15 a.m. At 10:34 a.m., a severe thunderstorm was located over Dresden, or near Penyan, moving east at 55 miles per hour. Hazard, 60 miles per hour wind gusts. Source, radar indicated. Impact, expects damage to roofs, siding, and trees. Locations impacted include Penyan, Romulus, Locke, Genoa, Ledyard, Moravia, Niles, Sempronius, Aurora, and Ovid.

0: This is a test of the emergency alert system. 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
1: This is a required weekly test from the Kenosha County Sheriff's Office Division of Emergency Management to satisfy FEMA testing. 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No action needed. This is only a test.

National Weather Service in Binghamton has issued a severe thunderstorm warning for southeastern Seneca County, Schuyler County, southeastern Yates County, southeastern Cayuga County, northern Chemung County, east central Stubeck County, Tompkins County, until 11:30 a.m. At 10:43 a.m., severe thunderstorms were located along a line extending from near Himron to near Cooper's Plains, moving east at 35 miles per hour. Hazard, 60 miles per hour wind gusts and penny-size hail. Source, radar indicated. Impact, expect damage to roofs, siding, and trees. Locations impacted include Ithaca, Newfield, Hector, Cayuga Heights, Starkey, Lansing, Enfield, Campbell, Danby, and Groton.

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1: This is Franklin County Emergency Management conducting a test of the emergency alert system. In the event of an emergency, this system would bring you important information.

The National Weather Service in Mobile has issued a tornado warning for central Mobile County in southwestern Alabama until 10:30 a.m. Central Daylight Time. At 9:43 a.m. Central Daylight Time, a severe thunderstorm capable of producing a tornado was located 4 miles southwest of Mobile Regional Airport, or 7 miles west of Tillman's Corner, moving north at 30 miles per hour. Hazard, tornado. Source, radar indicated rotation. Impact, flying debris will be dangerous to those caught without shelter. Mobile homes will be damaged or destroyed. Damage to roofs, windows, and vehicles will occur. Tree damage is likely. This dangerous storm will be near Mobile Regional Airport around 9:50 a.m. Central Daylight Time. Sims around 10 a.m. Central Daylight Time. Chunchul around 10:20 a.m. Central Daylight Time. Take cover now. 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If you are outdoors, in a mobile home, or in a vehicle, move to the closest substantial shelter and protect yourself from flying debris. Repeating, a tornado warning has been issued until 10:30 a.m. Central Daylight Time for the following county, Mobile, Alabama.

National Weather Service in Mount Holly, New Jersey has issued a special marine warning for Upper Delaware Bay until 11:30 a.m. At 10:44 a.m., a shower was located near Reedy Point, moving east at 55 knots. Hazard, wind gusts 34 knots or greater. Source, radar. Impact, small craft could be damaged in briefly higher winds and suddenly higher waves. Locations impacted include Woodland Beach, Sea Breeze, Stony Point, Key Patch Island, and Reedy Point. Move to safe harbor until hazardous weather passes.

National Weather Service in Binghamton has issued a tornado warning for southeastern Seneca County, northern Schuyler County, southeastern Yates County, northwestern Tompkins County until 11:15 a.m. At 10:46 a.m., a severe thunderstorm capable of producing a tornado was located over Lake Mott or near Dundee, moving east at 50 miles per hour. Hazard, tornado. Source, radar indicated rotation. Impact, flying debris will be dangerous to those caught without shelter. Mobile homes will be damaged or destroyed. Damage to roofs, windows, and vehicles will occur. Tree damage is likely. This dangerous storm will be near Hector and Kaywood around at 10:50 a.m. Trumansburg, Perry City, and Sarasburg around 10:55 a.m. Tilvert and Taconic Falls around 11 a.m. Take cover now. Move to a basement or an interior room on the lowest floor of a sturdy building. Avoid windows. If you are outdoors, in a mobile home, or in a vehicle, move to the closest substantial shelter and protect yourself from flying debris.

The National Weather Service in Binghamton has issued a tornado warning for southeastern Seneca County, northern Schuylkill County, southeastern Yates County, northwestern Tompkins County, until 11:15 a.m. At 10:46 a.m., a severe thunderstorm capable of producing a tornado was located over Lakemont, or near Dundee, moving east at 50 miles per hour. Hazard, tornado. Source, radar indicated rotation. Impact, flying debris will be dangerous to those caught without shelter. Mobile homes will be damaged or destroyed. Damage to roofs, windows, and vehicles will occur. Tree damage is likely. This dangerous storm will be near Hector and Kaywood around 10:50 a.m. Trumansburg, Perry City, and Sarasburg around 10:55 a.m. Covert and Tonhannock Falls around 11 a.m. Take cover now. 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Avoid windows. If you are outdoors, in a mobile home, or in a vehicle, move to the closest substantial shelter and protect yourself from flying debris.

The National Weather Service has issued a severe thunderstorm warning for southern Butler County until 10:30 a.m. At 9:49 a.m., a severe thunderstorm was located over Douglas, moving east at 35 miles per hour. You can expect quarter-size hail. The warning was based on radar indications. The following impacts are expected. Damage to vehicles is expected. Locations impacted include Rose Hill and Douglas.

The National Weather Service in Jackson has issued a flash flood warning for northern Rockcastle County, southwestern Breathitt County, central Jackson County, southern Lee County, Owsley County, until 3 p.m. At 10:50 a.m., Doppler radar indicated thunderstorms producing heavy rain across the warned area. Between 1 and 2.5 inches of rain have fallen since 8 a.m. Additional rainfall amounts of 1 to 2 inches are possible in the warned area between 11 a.m. and 2 p.m. Flash flooding is ongoing or expected to begin shortly. Hazard: flash flooding caused by thunderstorms. Source: radar. Impact: flash flooding of small creeks and streams, urban areas, highways, streets and underpasses, as well as other poor drainage and low-lying areas. Some locations that will experience flash flooding include McKee, Boonville, Boone, New Zion, Turkey Foot, Privet, Mummy, Green Hall, Ernestville, Wild Dog, Alien, Greyhawk, Lakes, Wind Cave, Bradshaw, Macedonia, Traveler's Rest, Sturgeon, Vincent and Endy,

0: This is a test of the emergency alert system. This is only a test.
1: The civil authorities have issued a required weekly test for all of North Dakota beginning at 11 o'clock a.m. and ending at 12 o'clock p.m. This is a required weekly test of the North Dakota Emergency Alert System. This concludes the test. No action is necessary.

The National Weather Service in Birmingham has issued a severe thunderstorm warning for western Chilton County, southeastern Bibb County, until 10:30 a.m. Central Daylight Time. At 10:01 a.m. Central Daylight Time, a severe thunderstorm was located near Parnell, or 15 miles north of Valley Grand, moving northeast at 40 miles per hour. Hazard, 60 miles per hour wind gusts. Source, radar indicated. Impact, expect damage to roof, siding, and trees. Locations impacted include Calera, Jemison, Thorsby, Maplesville, Lawley Sports Park, Parnell, Talladega National Forest, Chilton County Motor Sports Park, Randolph, Manuka Park, Stanton, and Isabella. For your protection, move to an interior room on the lowest floor of a building. Torrential rainfall is occurring with this storm and may lead to flash flooding. Do not drive your vehicle through flooded roadways. A tornado watch remains in effect until 5 p.m. Central Daylight Time for South Central and Central Alabama. Repeating, a severe thunderstorm warning has been issued until 10:30 a.m. Central Daylight Time for the following counties in Alabama: Bibb and Chilton,

0: This is a test of the emergency alert system. 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
1: This is a test from the State of Idaho Emergency Alert System. In the event of an emergency, this system would bring you important information. This test was conducted from the Idaho State Communications Center in Meridian, Idaho, and is now concluded.

National Weather Service in Binghamton has issued a tornado warning for southwestern Cortland County, northern Tompkins County, until noon. At 11:13 a.m., a severe thunderstorm capable of producing a tornado was located near Taconic Falls, or near Ithaca, moving east at 50 miles per hour. Hazard, tornado. Source, radar indicated rotation. Impact, flying debris will be dangerous to those caught without shelter. Mobile homes will be damaged or destroyed. Damage to roofs, windows, and vehicles will occur. Tree damage is likely. This dangerous storm will be near Groton and Freeville around 11:20 a.m. Cortland, Homer, and South Cortland around 11:30 a.m. Virgil and McGraw around 11:35 a.m. Take cover now. Move to a basement or an interior room on the lowest floor of a sturdy building. Avoid windows. If you are outdoors, in a mobile home, or in a vehicle, move to the closest substantial shelter and protect yourself from flying debris.

County, southwestern Onondaga County, until 11:30 a.m. At 11:14 a.m., a severe thunderstorm was located over Kellogg'sville, or 15 miles southeast of Auburn, moving east at 45 miles per hour. Hazard, 60 miles per hour wind gusts and penny-sized hail. Source, radar indicated. Impact, expect damage to roofs, siding, and trees. Locations impacted include Owosco, Locke, Genoa, Moravia, Niles, Scott, Sempronius, Mortville, Kellogg'sville, and Kaswiskill.

National Weather Service in Binghamton has issued a severe thunderstorm warning for southern Oneida County, Madison County, southeastern Cayuga County, northern Cortland County, southeastern Onondaga County until 12:15 p.m. At 11:27 a.m., severe thunderstorms were located along a line extending from near Sylvan Beach to near Homer, moving east at 45 miles per hour. Hazard, 60 miles per hour wind gusts and penny-size hail. Source, broadcast media. Impact, expect damage to roofs, siding, and trees. Locations impacted include Utica, Rome, Sullivan, Oneida, Kirkland, Lenox, Pompey, Lee, Verona, and Westmoreland.

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1: The civil authorities have issued a required weekly test for all of Virginia beginning at 11:30 a.m. and ending at 12:30 p.m. A required weekly test has been issued for all Virginia. 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

National Weather Service in Binghamton has issued a severe thunderstorm warning for southeastern Schuyler County, northwestern Broome County, south central Madison County, southeastern Cayuga County, Cortland County, Chemung County, Tioga County, southeastern Sebek County, Tompkins County, northwestern Chenango County, northwestern Bradford County, and northeastern Pennsylvania until 12:15 p.m. At 11:31 a.m., severe thunderstorms were located along a line extending from near Freeville to near Lindley, moving east at 55 miles per hour. Hazard, 60 miles per hour wind gusts and penny-size hail. Source, radar indicated. Impact, expect damage to roofs, siding, and trees. Locations impacted include Chemung, Ithaca, Elmira, Cortland, Corning, Southport, Barton, Big Flats, Horseheads, and Sarah.

National Weather Service in Binghamton has issued a tornado warning for South Central Madison County, Northeastern Cortland County, Northwestern Chenango County, until 12:30 p.m. At 11:50 a.m., a severe thunderstorm capable of producing a tornado was located near Solon, or 10 miles east of Cortland, moving east at 45 miles per hour. Hazard, tornado. Source, radar indicated rotation. Impact, flying debris will be dangerous to those caught without shelter. Mobile homes will be damaged or destroyed. Damage to roofs, windows, and vehicles will occur. Tree damage is likely. This dangerous storm will be near Taylor around 11:55 a.m. Hot Salik around 12:05 p.m. Smyrna and South Lebanon around 12:10 p.m. Earlville around 12:15 p.m. Take cover now. Move to a basement or an interior room on the lowest floor of a sturdy building. Avoid windows. If you are outdoors, in a mobile home, or in a vehicle, move to the closest substantial shelter and protect yourself from flying debris. This cluster of thunderstorms is capable of producing tornadoes and widespread significant wind damage. Do not wait to see or hear the tornado. For your protection, move to an interior room on the lowest floor of a building.

The National Weather Service in Lake Charles has issued a severe thunderstorm warning for southern Avoy Isles Parish in central Louisiana until noon Central Daylight Time. At 10:54 a.m. Central Daylight Time, a severe thunderstorm was located over Plantsville, or near Mooreville, moving east at 20 miles per hour. Hazard, 60 miles per hour wind gusts. Source, radar indicated. Impact, expects damage to roofs, siding, and trees. Locations impacted include Bunkie, Semisport, Mooreville, Cottonport, Monsher, Hesmer, Evergreen, Plantsville, Goudreau, DuPont, and Hamburg. Remain alert for a possible tornado. Tornadoes can develop quickly from severe thunderstorms. If you spot a tornado, go at once into a small central room and a sturdy structure. For your protection, move to an interior room on the lowest floor of a building. Damaging wind and continuous cloud-to-ground lightning are occurring with this storm. Move indoors immediately. Lightning is one of nature's leading killers. Remember, if you can hear thunder, you are close enough to be struck by lightning. Torrential rainfall is occurring with this storm and may lead to flash flooding. Do not drive your vehicle through flooded roadways.

The National Weather Service in Buffalo has issued a special marine warning for Lake Ontario from Mexico Bay to Stony Point until 1 p.m. At 12.08 p.m., a severe thunderstorm capable of producing waterspouts was located 11 miles north of Oswego, moving east at 50 knots. Hazard, waterspouts and wind gusts to 40 knots. Source, radar. Impact, waterspouts can easily overturn boats and create locally hazardous seas. Small craft could be damaged in briefly higher winds and suddenly higher waves. Locations impacted include Mexico Bay, Southwood Beach, North Pond, Henderson Harbor, Selkirk Beach, Stony Point, and Sandy Island Beach. Move to safe harbor immediately as gusty winds and high waves are expected.

National Weather Service in Albany has issued a severe thunderstorm warning for Hamilton County in eastern New York, northwestern Warren County in east central New York, northern Fulton County in eastern New York, southern Herkimer County in eastern New York, until 1 p.m. Eastern Daylight Time. At 12:06 p.m. Eastern Daylight Time, severe thunderstorms were located along a line extending from 7 miles northeast of Ohio to Poland to near Clayville, moving northeast at 60 miles per hour. Hazard, 60 miles per hour wind gusts. Source, radar indicated. Impact, expect damage to roofs, siding, and trees. Locations impacted include Ilion, Herkimer, Little Falls, Indian Lake, Speculator, Mohawk, Frankfort, Johnsburg, Delgeville, Ohio, Lake Pleasant, Wells, Newport, Stratford, Middleville, Poland, Cold Brook, Moffett Beach Campground, Caroga Lake, and Caroga Lake Public Campground. For your protection, move to an interior room on the lowest floor of a building. A tornado watch remains in effect until 3 p.m. Eastern Daylight Time for eastern and east central New York. Repeating, a severe thunderstorm warning has been issued until 1 p.m. Eastern Daylight Time for the following counties in New York: Fulton, Hamilton, Herkimer, and Warren.

National Weather Service in Buffalo has issued a special marine warning for Lake Ontario from Mexico Bay to Stony Point until 1 p.m. At 12.08 p.m., a severe thunderstorm capable of producing waterspouts was located 11 nautical miles north of Oswego, moving east at 50 knots. Hazard, waterspouts and wind gusts to 40 knots. Source, radar. Impact, waterspouts can easily overturn boats and create locally hazardous seas. Small craft could be damaged in briefly higher winds and suddenly higher waves. Locations impacted include Mexico Bay, Southwood Beach, North Pond, Henderson Harbor, Selkirk Beach, Stony Point, and Sandy Island Beach. Move to safe harbor immediately as gusty winds and high waves are expected.

Darwin gusts and penny-sized hail. Source, radar indicated. Impact, expects damage to roofs, siding, and trees. Locations impacted include Binghamton, Vestal, Johnson City, Thornyata, Endicott, Southport, Barton,

National Weather Service in Binghamton has issued a tornado warning for northern Otsego County, southeastern Madison County, northeastern Chenango County, until 1 p.m. At 12:18 p.m., a severe thunderstorm capable of producing a tornado was located over Earlville, or near Hamilton, moving east at 55 miles per hour. Hazard, tornado. Source, radar indicated rotation. Impact, flying debris will be dangerous to those caught without shelter. Mobile homes will be damaged or destroyed. Damage to roofs, windows, and vehicles will occur. Tree damage is likely. This dangerous storm will be near Brookfield and South Brookfield around 12:25 p.m. Leonardsville and Amarillo Forks around 12:30 p.m. Exeter Center around 12:40 p.m. Richfield Springs around 12:45 p.m. Springfield around 12:55 p.m. Take cover now. Move to a basement or an interior room on the lowest floor of a sturdy building. Avoid windows. If you are outdoors, in a mobile home, or in a vehicle, move to the closest substantial shelter and protect yourself from flying debris.

following counties: Tazewell, Virginia, and Mercer, West Virginia. Issued at 12:17 p.m. Eastern Daylight Time. Flood watch in effect through late tonight. Flooding caused by excessive rainfall is possible. Areas affected include portions of northwest North Carolina, including the following areas: Allegheny, North Carolina, and Ashe, southwest Virginia, including the following areas: Bland, Carroll, Giles, Grayson, Pulaski, Smith, Tazewell, and With, and southeast West Virginia, including the following area: Mercer. The hazardous weather can be expected through late tonight. Impacts: excessive runoff may result in flash flooding of creeks, streams, and other low-lying and flood-prone locations. Additional details: thunderstorms along the stalled front are expected to result in repeat heavy rainfall this afternoon and evening. Flood safety information can be found at weather.gov/safety.

should monitor later forecasts and be alert for possible flood warnings. Those living in areas prone to flooding should be prepared to take action should flooding develop.

National Weather Service in Binghamton has issued a tornado warning for northern Otsego County in central New York, southeastern Madison County in central New York, northeastern Chenango County in central New York, until 1 p.m. Eastern Daylight Time. At 12:18 p.m. Eastern Daylight Time, a severe thunderstorm capable of producing a tornado was located over Earlville, or near Hamilton, moving east at 55 miles per hour. Hazard, tornado. Source, radar indicated rotation. Impact, flying debris will be dangerous to those caught without shelter. Mobile homes will be damaged or destroyed. Damage to roofs, windows, and vehicles will occur. Tree damage is likely. This dangerous storm will be near Brookfield and South Brookfield around 12:25 p.m. Eastern Daylight Time. Leonardsville and Unadilla Forks around 12:30 p.m. Eastern Daylight Time. Exeter Center around 12:40 p.m. Eastern Daylight Time. Richfield Springs around 12:45 p.m. Eastern Daylight Time. Springfield around 12:55 p.m. Eastern Daylight Time. Take cover now. 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Avoid windows. If you are outdoors, in a mobile home, or in a vehicle, move to the closest substantial shelter and protect yourself from flying debris. Repeating, a tornado warning has been issued until 1 p.m. Eastern Daylight Time for the following counties in New York, Madison, and Otsego.

The National Weather Service in Birmingham has issued a flash flood warning for Eastern Jefferson County, Shelby County, until 12:45 p.m. Central Daylight Time. At 11:19 a.m. Central Daylight Time, Doppler radar indicated heavy rain across the warned area. Between 0.5 and 1 inch of rain has fallen. The expected rainfall rate is 1 to 2 inches in 1 hour. Additional rainfall amounts of 1 to 2 inches are possible in the warned area. Flash flooding is ongoing or expected to begin shortly. Hazard: flash flooding caused by heavy rain. Source: radar. Impact: flash flooding of small creeks and streams, urban areas, highways, streets, and underpasses, as well as other poor drainage and low-lying areas. Turn around. Do not drown when encountering flooded roads. Most flood deaths occur in vehicles.

National Weather Service in New Orleans has issued a special marine warning for Chandler Sound, Lake Borney, Mississippi Sound, until 12:30 p.m. Central Daylight Time. At 11:26 a.m. Central Daylight Time, a cluster of severe thunderstorms capable of producing waterspouts was located along a line extending from Pass Christian to 7 nautical miles southeast of Lake Borney, moving east at 20 knots. Hazard, waterspouts and wind gusts to 40 knots. Source, radar. Impact, waterspouts can quickly form and capsize boats, damage vessels and oil rigs, and create suddenly higher waves. Small craft could be damaged in briefly higher winds and suddenly higher waves. Locations impacted include Waveland, Pass Christian, Lake Borney, Ship Island, Cat Island, Bay St. Louis, Mississippi Sound, Long Beach, Rigolets, Gulf Park Estates, Ocean Springs, Biloxi, and Gulfport. A tornado watch remains in effect until 5 p.m. Central Daylight Time for southeastern Louisiana, southern Mississippi, and the adjacent coastal waters. Strong winds will be dangerous for boaters or anyone near the water. Boaters should avoid waterspouts and never try to navigate near them. Make sure all on board are wearing life jackets. Seek shelter or move to safe harbor until hazardous weather passes. Repeat issued until 12:30 p.m. Central Daylight Time for the following marine location, Mississippi Sound.

National Weather Service in Lake Charles has issued a tornado warning for southeastern of Oyo's Parish in central Louisiana until noon Central Daylight Time. At 11:31 a.m. Central Daylight Time, a severe thunderstorm capable of producing a tornado was located over Evergreen, Oregon, 7 miles east of Bunkie, moving east at 10 miles per hour. Hazard, tornado. Source, radar indicated rotation. Impact, flying debris will be dangerous to those caught without shelter. Mobile homes will be damaged or destroyed. Damage to roofs, windows, and vehicles will occur. Tree damage is likely. This dangerous storm will be near Plotzville and Goudreau around 11:35 a.m. Central Daylight Time. Take cover now. Move to an interior room on the lowest floor of a sturdy building. Avoid windows. If you are outdoors, in a mobile home, or in a vehicle, move to the closest substantial shelter and protect yourself from flying debris. Torrential rainfall is occurring with this storm and may lead to flash flooding. Do not drive your vehicle through flooded roadways.

National Weather Service in Mobile has issued a severe thunderstorm warning for George County in southeastern Mississippi, eastern Stone County in southeastern Mississippi, until 12:15 p.m. Central Daylight Time. At 11:36 a.m. Central Daylight Time, severe thunderstorms were located along a line extending from 13 miles east of Wiggins to 11 miles east of McHenry, moving east at 35 miles per hour. Hazard, 60 miles per hour wind gusts. Source, radar indicated. Impact, expects damage to roofs, siding, and trees. Locations impacted include Loosedale. Remain alert for a possible tornado. Tornadoes can develop quickly from severe thunderstorms. If you spot a tornado, go at once into the basement or small central room in a sturdy structure. For your protection, move to an interior room on the lowest floor of a building. A tornado watch remains in effect until 5 p.m. Central Daylight Time for southwestern Alabama and southeastern Mississippi. Repeating, a severe thunderstorm warning has been issued until 12:15 p.m. Central Daylight Time for the following counties in Mississippi, George and Stone.

Service in Wakefield has issued a severe thunderstorm warning for Mecklenburg County, Lunenburg County, until 1:30 p.m. At 12:37 p.m., a severe thunderstorm was located over Clover, moving east at 40 miles per hour. Hazard, 60 miles per hour wind gusts. Source, radar indicated. Impact, expects damage to trees and power lines. The severe thunderstorm will be near Chase City around 12:50 p.m. Kells Corner around 12:55 p.m. Other locations impacted by the severe thunderstorm include Gary, Wilburn, Spanish Grove, Beechwood, Love's Mill, John H. Cardam, Northview, Finchley, Finneywood, and Skipwith. For your protection, move to an interior room on the lowest floor of a building. Please report severe weather by calling 757-899-2415, posting to the National Weather Service Wakefield Facebook page, or using @WakefieldWeather. Repeating, a severe thunderstorm warning has been issued until 1:30 p.m. for the following counties, in Virginia, Lunenburg and Mecklenburg.

National Weather Service in New Orleans has issued a severe thunderstorm warning for southeastern St. Tammany Parish in southeastern Louisiana, Harrison County in southern Mississippi, Hancock County in southern Mississippi, northwestern Jackson County in southern Mississippi, until 12:45 p.m. Central Daylight Time. At 11:40 a.m. Central Daylight Time, severe thunderstorms were located along a line extending from near Saucier to Eden Isle, moving east at 20 miles per hour. Hazard, 60 miles per hour wind gusts. Source, radar indicated. Impact, expects damage to roofs, siding, and trees. Locations impacted include Gulfport, Biloxi, Slidell, Ocean Springs, Long Beach, Bay St. Louis, Waveland, Pass Christian, Eden Isle, St. Martin, Diamondheads, D'Iberville, Latimer, Kiln, Burlington, Lyman, Shoreline Park, Stennis Space Center, Saucier, and Gulf Hills. This includes the following interstates: Interstate 10 in Louisiana between mile markers 259 and 273. Interstate 10 in Mississippi between mile markers 1 and 52. Interstate 110 in Mississippi between mile markers 1 and 4. Remain alert for a possible tornado. Tornadoes can develop quickly from severe thunderstorms. If you spot a tornado, go at once into the basement or small central room in a sturdy structure. For your protection, move to an interior room on the lowest floor of a building. Large hail, damaging wind, and continuous cloud-to-ground lightning are occurring with these storms. Move indoors immediately. Lightning is one of nature's leading killers. Remember, if you can hear thunder, you are close enough to be struck by lightning. Torrential rainfall is occurring with these storms, and may...

The service in Albany has issued a severe thunderstorm warning for Schenectady County and East Central New York, Northwestern Albany County and East Central New York, Southern Fulton County in Eastern New York, West Central Saratoga County in East Central New York, Northern Schoharie County in East Central New York, Southern Herkimer County in Eastern New York, Montgomery County in Eastern New York, until 2 p.m. Eastern Daylight Time. At 12:53 p.m. Eastern Daylight Time, a severe thunderstorm was located near Richfield Springs, or 7 miles north of Cooperstown, moving hazard, 60 miles per hour wind gusts. Source, radar indicated. Impact, expect damage to roofs, siding, and trees. Locations impacted include Schenectady, Rotterdam, Amsterdam, Gloversville, Johnstown, Scotia, Cobleskill, Canajoharie, Fonda, Glenville, Niskayuna, Duanesburg, Fort Plain, St. Johnsville, Altamont, Ephrata, Broadalbin, Hagaman, Schoharie, and Rickmanville. For your protection, move to an interior room on the lowest floor of a building. A tornado watch remains in effect until 3 p.m. Eastern Daylight Time for Eastern and East Central New York. Repeating, a severe thunderstorm warning has been issued until 2 p.m. Eastern Daylight Time for the following counties in New York, Albany, Fulton, Herkimer, Montgomery, Saratoga, Schenectady, and Schoharie.

The National Weather Service in Lake Charles has issued a severe thunderstorm warning for southern Avoyelles Parish in central Louisiana until 1 p.m. Central Daylight Time. At 11:53 a.m. Central Daylight Time, a severe thunderstorm was located over Goudreau, or 7 miles northeast of Morrow. Hazard, 60 miles per hour wind gusts. Source, radar indicated. Impact, expect damage to roofs, siding, and trees. Locations impacted include Bunkie, Summersport, Morroville, Cottonport, Hesmer, Evergreen, Plotsville, Goudreau, DuPont, and Hamburg. Remain alert for a possible tornado. Tornadoes can develop quickly from severe thunderstorms. If you spot a tornado, go at once into a small central room and a sturdy structure. For your protection, move to an interior room on the lowest floor of a building. Damaging wind and continuous cloud-to-ground lightning are occurring with this storm. Move indoors immediately. Lightning is one of nature's leading killers. Remember, if you can hear thunder, you are close enough to be struck by lightning. Torrential rainfall is occurring with this storm and may lead to flash flooding. Do not drive your vehicle through flooded roadways.

0: This is a test of the emergency alert system. This is only a test.
1: The civil authorities have issued a required weekly test for all of Michigan beginning at 1:02 p.m. and ending at 2:02 p.m. This is a required weekly test of the emergency alert system, originating from the Michigan State Police State Emergency Operations Center in Lansing. If this had been an actual emergency, such as a tornado, toxic material release, nuclear plant incident, widespread phone or power outages, or other state or local emergency that affects your safety, official messages would have followed the alert tone. This concludes this test of the emergency alert system.

National Weather Service has issued a severe thunderstorm warning for east central Cowley County, northwestern Chautauqua County, and southeastern Kansas until 1 p.m. At 12:08 p.m., a severe thunderstorm was located 9 miles north of Cedar Vale, moving east at 20 miles per hour. You can expect quarter-size hail. The warning was based on radar indications. The following impacts are expected. Damage to vehicles is expected. This severe thunderstorm will remain over mainly rural areas of east central Cowley and northwestern Chautauqua counties.

National Weather Service in Albany has issued a severe thunderstorm warning for Schenectady County and East Central New York, Northwestern Albany County and East Central New York, Southeastern Fulton County in Eastern New York, Saratoga County in East Central New York, Southern Washington County in East Central New York, Southeastern Montgomery County in Eastern New York, North Central Rensselaer County in East Central New York, until 2 p.m. Eastern Daylight Time. At 1:11 p.m. Eastern Daylight Time, severe thunderstorms were located along a line extending from 7 miles southwest of Fort Edward to 7 miles northwest of Del Anson, moving east at 40 miles per hour. Hazard, 60 miles per hour wind gusts. Source, radar indicated. Impact, expect damage to roofs, siding, and trees. Locations impacted include Schenectady, Clifton Park, Rotterdam, Saratoga Springs, Amsterdam, Scotia, Mechanicville, Glenville, Niskayuna, Duanesburg, Boston Spa, Corinth, Greenwich, Altamont, Hagaman, Round Lake, Fort Johnson, Del Anson, Galway, and Rotterdam Junction. For your protection, move to an interior room on the lowest floor of a building. Torrential rainfall is occurring with these storms and may lead to

National Weather Service in Mobile has issued a severe thunderstorm warning for northern Mobile County in southwestern Alabama, southern George County in southeastern Mississippi, until 1:15 p.m. Central Daylight Time. At 12:15 p.m. Central Daylight Time, severe thunderstorms were located along a line extending from 5 miles southeast of Lucedale to 11 miles northwest of Wade, moving east at 20 miles per hour. Hazard, 60 miles per hour wind gusts. Source, radar indicated. Impact, expects damage to roofs, siding, and trees. Locations impacted include Chunchula, Sims, Tanner Williams, and Wilmer. Remain alert for a possible tornado. Tornadoes can develop quickly from severe thunderstorms. If you spot a tornado, go at once into the basement or small central room in a sturdy structure. For your protection, move to an interior room on the lowest floor of a building. A tornado watch remains in effect until 5 p.m. Central Daylight Time for southwestern Alabama and southeastern Mississippi. Repeating, a severe thunderstorm warning has been issued until 1:15 p.m. Central Daylight Time for the following county: Mobile, Alabama, and George, Mississippi.

Weather Service in Binghamton has issued a severe thunderstorm warning for northeastern Otsego County in central New York until 1:45 p.m. Eastern Daylight Time. At 1:15 p.m. Eastern Daylight Time, a severe thunderstorm was located over Bowerstown or near Cooperstown, moving northeast at 45 miles per hour. Hazard, 60 miles per hour wind gusts and penny-size hail. Source, radar indicated. Impact, expect damage to roofs, siding, and trees. Locations impacted include Middlefield, Hartwick, Cooperstown, Westville, Westford, Cherry Valley, Bowerstown, Index, Toddsville, and Betty and Wilbur Davis State Park. Remain alert for a possible tornado. Tornadoes can develop quickly from severe thunderstorms. If you spot a tornado, go at once into the basement or small central room in a sturdy structure. For your protection, move to an interior room on the lowest floor of a building. A tornado watch remains in effect until 3 p.m. Eastern Daylight Time for central New York. Repeating, a severe thunderstorm warning has been issued until 1:45 p.m. Eastern Daylight Time for the following county, Otsego, New York.

National Weather Service in New Orleans has issued a severe thunderstorm warning for northeastern Harrison County in southern Mississippi, Jackson County in southern Mississippi, until 1:15 p.m. Central Daylight Time. At 12:21 p.m. Central Daylight Time, severe thunderstorms were located along a line extending from 13 miles northwest of Wade to Latimer, moving east at 45 miles per hour. Hazard, 70 miles per hour wind gusts. Source, radar indicated. Impact, expect considerable tree damage. Damage is likely to mobile homes, roofs, and outbuildings. Locations impacted include Biloxi, Escatapa, Wade, Latimer, Hurley, Big Point, and Van Cleve. Remain alert for a possible tornado. Tornadoes can develop quickly from severe thunderstorms. If you spot a tornado, go at once into the basement or small central room in a sturdy structure. For your protection, move to an interior room on the lowest floor of a building. Intense thunderstorm lines can produce brief tornadoes and widespread significant wind damage. Although a tornado is not immediately likely, it is best to move to an interior room on the lowest floor of a building. These storms may cause serious injury and significant property damage. Large hail, damaging wind, and continuous cloud-to-ground lightning are occurring with these storms. Move indoors immediately. Lightning is one of nature's leading killers. Remember, if you can hear thunder, you are close enough to be struck by lightning. Torrential rainfall is occurring with these storms and may lead to flash flooding. Do not drive your vehicle through flooded roadways. A tornado watch remains in effect until 5 p.m. Central Daylight Time for southern Mississippi. Repeating, a severe thunderstorm warning has been...

The National Weather Service in Burlington has issued a severe thunderstorm warning for central Addison County in central Vermont, southeastern Chittenden County in northwestern Vermont, southwestern Washington County in central Vermont, until 2:15 p.m. At 1:24 p.m., a severe thunderstorm was located over Cornwall, moving east at 30 miles per hour. Hazard, 60 miles per hour wind gusts. Source, radar indicated. Impact, expect damage to trees and power lines. Locations impacted include Middlebury, Cornwall, Addison, Weybridge, Hancock, Shoreham, Salisbury, Ripon, Bristol, Lincoln, New Haven, Bridport, Buell's Gore, Waltham, Grahamville, Warren, Whiting, Fayston, Goshen, and Starksboro. Remain alert for a possible tornado. Tornadoes can develop quickly from severe thunderstorms. If you spot a tornado, go at once into the basement or small central room in a sturdy structure. For your protection, move to an interior room on the lowest floor of a building. A tornado watch remains in effect until 3 p.m. for central and northwestern Vermont.

National Weather Service in New Orleans has issued a special marine warning for Chandler Sound, Lake Borney, Lake Ponchar Train, Lake Salvador, and Lake Kishlach, Mississippi Sound, until 1:30 p.m. Central Daylight Time. At 12:36 p.m. Central Daylight Time, a cluster of severe thunderstorms capable of producing waterspouts was located along a line extending from near Waveland to 12 nautical miles south of Orleans Marina, moving east at 5 knots. Hazard, waterspouts and wind gusts in excess of 50 knots. Source, radar. Impact, waterspouts can quickly form and capsize boats, damage vessels and oil rigs, and create suddenly higher waves. Boats could suffer significant structural damage in high winds. Small craft could capsize in suddenly higher waves. Locations impacted include Waveland, Pass Christian, Lake Borney, Ship Island, Cat Island, Bay St. Louis, Mississippi Sound, Long Beach, Rye Islets, Gulf Park Estates, Ocean Springs, Biloxi, and Gulfport. A tornado watch remains in effect until 5 p.m. Central Daylight Time for southeastern Louisiana, southern Mississippi, and the adjacent coastal waters. Dangerous high winds, waterspouts, and suddenly higher waves are expected. Boaters should avoid waterspouts and never try to navigate near them. Seek shelter or move to safe harbor immediately. Repeating, a special marine warning has been issued until 1:30 p.m. Central Daylight Time for the following marine location, Mississippi Sound,

The civil authorities have issued a required weekly test for Churchill NV, Clark NV, Douglas NV, Elko NV, Esmeralda NV, Eureka NV, Humboldt NV, Lander NV, Lincoln NV, Lyon NV, Mineral NV, Nye NV, Pershing NV, Story NV, Washoe NV, White Pine NV, and Carson City City NV, beginning at 1:42 p.m. and ending at 2:42 p.m. This is a test of the emergency alert system. This is only a test. No action is required.

The National Weather Service has issued Tornado Watch number 353, effective until 7 p.m. Eastern Daylight Time. This watch includes the following counties, in Connecticut, Hartford, Tolland and Windham, and the following counties, in Massachusetts, Franklin, Hampden, Hampshire and Worcester. Remember, a tornado watch means the conditions are favorable for the development of severe weather, including tornadoes, large hail and damaging winds, in and close to the watch area. While severe weather may not be imminent, persons should remain alert for rapidly changing weather conditions and listen for later statements and possible warnings. 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

This is an aerial flood warning. Issued at 1:36 p.m. Eastern Daylight Time. Flood warning now in effect until 8 p.m. Eastern Daylight Time this evening. Flooding caused by excessive rainfall continues. Areas affected include Western Athens County in southeastern Ohio, northeastern Jackson County in southeastern Ohio, Vinton County in southeastern Ohio. The hazardous weather can be expected until 8 p.m. Eastern Daylight Time Thursday. Impacts, flooding of rivers, creeks, streams, and other low-lying and flood-prone locations is occurring. Sections of westbound lanes of State Highway 50 remain closed within Vinton County due to flooding. Low water crossings are inundated with water and may not be passable. Additional details, at 1:32 p.m. Eastern Daylight Time, Doppler radar and automated rain gauges 5 inches of rain fell this morning. Flooding impacts will continue, but no additional rainfall is expected. Some locations that will experience flooding include MacArthur, Lake Holt State Park, Zaleski, Creola, Allensville, and Eagle Mills. Flood safety information can be found at weather.gov/safety/flood. Turn around, don't drown when encountering flooded roads. Most flood deaths occur in vehicles. Report flooding to the National Weather Service by calling toll-free 800-401-9535 when you can do so safely. Repeating, the aerial flood warning has been extended until 8 p.m. Eastern Daylight Time for the following county, Jackson, Ohio.

The National Weather Service in Burlington has issued a severe thunderstorm warning for southeastern Lamoille County in northwestern Vermont, northwestern Orange County in central Vermont, southwestern Caledonia County in northeastern Vermont, northeastern Addison County in central Vermont, southeastern Chittenden County in northwestern Vermont, Washington County in central Vermont, until 2:30 p.m. At 1:42 p.m., a severe thunderstorm was located over Lincoln, moving east at 40 miles per hour. Hazard, 60 miles per hour wind gusts. Source, radar indicated. Impact, expects damage to trees and power lines. Locations impacted include Barry, Montpelier, Callis, Plainfield, Orange, Bristol, Waterbury Village, Websterville, East Montpelier, Lincoln, Whitesfield, Berlin, Fayston, Worcester, Middlesex, Barrytown, Northfield Village, Washington, Warren, and Duxbury. This includes Interstate 89 between mile markers 38 and 65. Remain alert for a possible tornado. Tornadoes can develop quickly from severe thunderstorms. If you spot a tornado, go at once into the basement or small central room in a sturdy structure. For your protection, move to an interior room on the lowest floor of a building. A tornado watch remains in effect until 3 p.m. for central, northeastern, and northwestern Vermont.

The National Weather Service in Louisville has issued a flash flood warning for Northern Greene County, Southern Marion County, Taylor County, until 4 p.m. Central Daylight Time or 5 p.m. At 12:54 p.m. Central Daylight Time or 1:54 p.m., Doppler radar indicated thunderstorms producing heavy rain across the warned area. Between 1 and 2 inches of rain have fallen. Additional rainfall amounts of 1 to 2 inches are possible in the warned area. Flash flooding is ongoing or expected to begin shortly. Hazard, flash flooding caused by thunderstorm source, radar. Impact, flash flooding of small creeks and streams, urban areas, highways, streets and underpasses as well as other poor drainage and low-lying areas. Some locations that will experience flash flooding include Campbellsville, Greensburg, Sweeneville, Durhamtown, Saloma, Bengal, Hobson, Wrights, White Rose and Black Gnat.

0: This is a test of the emergency alert system. This is only a test.
1: The civil authorities have issued a required weekly test for all of Oregon and Clark WA, beginning at 2:02 p.m. and ending at 5:02 p.m. This is a test of the emergency alert system. This is only a test. No action is needed. This is only a test.

National Weather Service in Mobile has issued a flash flood warning for southern George County in southeastern Mississippi until 4:30 p.m. Central Daylight Time. At 1:06 p.m. Central Daylight Time, Doppler radar indicated thunderstorms producing heavy rain across the warned area. Between 3 and 5 inches of rain have fallen. Flash flooding is ongoing or expected to begin shortly. Hazard: flash flooding caused by thunderstorms. Source: radar indicated. Impact: flash flooding of small creeks and streams, urban areas, highways, streets and underpasses, as well as other poor drainage and low-lying areas. Some locations that will experience flash flooding include Agricola, Movella and Dale. Turn around: don't drown when encountering flooded roads. Most flood deaths occur in vehicles. Repeating, a flash flood warning has been issued until 4:30 p.m. Central Daylight Time for the following county: George, Mississippi.

A safe alert has been issued for Glendale Police Department. This is the Arizona Department of Public Safety. Glendale Police Department is looking for Danny Gonzalez, last seen on foot near 55th Avenue and Desert Cove Avenue, wearing a white long-sleeve hoodie, black shorts, black Vans tennis shoes. If you have contact with this safe alert, please call 911. Monitor TV and radio for updates.

The National Weather Service in New Orleans has issued a special marine warning for Chandler Sound, Lake Borney, Mississippi Sound, until 3 p.m. Central Daylight Time. At 1:24 p.m. Central Daylight Time, a cluster of severe thunderstorms capable of producing waterspouts was located along a line extending from Pass Christian to Lake Borney, moving east at 25 knots. Hazard, waterspouts and wind gusts in excess of 50 knots. Source, radar. Impact, waterspouts can quickly form and capsize boats, damage vessels and oil rigs, and create suddenly higher waves. Boats could suffer significant structural damage in high winds. Small craft could capsize in suddenly higher waves. Locations impacted include Cat Island, Bay St. Louis, Mississippi Sound, Waveland, Long Beach, Pass Christian, Lake Borney, Ship Island, Gulf Park Estates, Ocean Springs, Biloxi, and Gulfport. A tornado watch remains in effect until 5 p.m. Central Daylight Time for southeastern Louisiana, southern Mississippi, and the adjacent coastal waters. Dangerous high winds, waterspouts, and suddenly higher waves are expected. Boaters should avoid waterspouts and never try to navigate near them. Seek shelter or move to safe harbor immediately. Repeating, a special marine warning has been issued until 3 p.m. Central Daylight Time for the following marine location, Mississippi Sound,

National Weather Service has issued tornado watch number 354, effective until 11 p.m. Eastern Daylight Time. This watch includes the following county: Gwinnett, Georgia. Remember, a tornado watch means the conditions are favorable for the development of severe weather, including tornadoes, large hail and damaging winds, in and close to the watch area. While severe weather may not be imminent, persons should remain alert for rapidly changing weather conditions and listen for later statements and possible warnings. Stay tuned to NOAA Weather Radio, commercial radio and television outlets, or internet sources for the latest severe weather information.

The National Weather Service in New Orleans has issued a flash flood warning for Jackson County in southern Mississippi until 4:45 p.m. Central Daylight Time. At 1:39 p.m. Central Daylight Time, Doppler radar indicated thunderstorms producing heavy rain across the warned area. Up to 4 inches of rain have fallen. Additional rainfall amounts of 2 to 5 inches are possible in the warned area. Flash flooding is ongoing or expected to begin shortly. Hazard: flash flooding caused by thunderstorms. Source: radar indicated. Impact: flash flooding of small creeks and streams, urban areas, highways, streets, and underpasses, as well as other poor drainage and low-lying areas. Some locations that will experience flash flooding include Pascagoula, Ocean Springs, Moss Point, Escatapa, St. Martin, Goshen, D'Iberville, Van Cleve, Hickory Hills, Wade, Helena, Big Point, Hurley, Gulf Park Estates, Gulf Hills, and Latimer. Turn around, don't drown when encountering flooded roads. Most flood deaths occur in vehicles. Stay away or be swept away. River banks and culverts can become unstable and unsafe. Please report observed flooding to local emergency services or law enforcement and request they pass this information to the National Weather Service when you can do so safely. Repeating, a flash flood warning has been issued until 4:45 p.m. Central Daylight Time for the following county: Jackson, Mississippi,

National Weather Service in New Orleans has issued a severe thunderstorm warning for East Central Harrison County in southern Mississippi, Jackson County in southern Mississippi, until 2:45 p.m. Central Daylight Time. At 1:39 p.m. Central Daylight Time, severe thunderstorms were located along a line extending from Wade to near Long Beach, moving east at 35 miles per hour. Hazard, 60 miles per hour wind gusts. Source, radar indicated. Impact, expects damage to roofs, siding, and trees. Locations impacted include Biloxi, Pascagoula, Ocean Springs, Moss Point, St. Martin, Escatapa, Goshen, D'Iberville, Wade, Latimer, Big Point, Helena, Hurley, Gulf Hills, Van Cleve, Gulf Park Estates, and Hickory Hills. This includes the following interstates: Interstate 10 in Mississippi between mile markers 41 and 76. Interstate 110 in Mississippi between mile markers 1 and 4. Remain alert for a possible tornado. Tornadoes can develop quickly from severe thunderstorms. If you spot a tornado, go at once into the basement or small central room in a sturdy structure. For your protection, move to an interior room on the lowest floor of a building. A tornado watch remains in effect until 5 p.m. Central Daylight Time for southern Mississippi. Repeating, a severe thunderstorm warning has been issued until 2:45 p.m. Central Daylight Time for the following county: Jackson, Mississippi.

National Weather Service in Albany has issued a flash flood warning for southeastern Washington County in east central New York, northwestern Bennington County in southern Vermont, until 6 p.m. At 2:49 p.m., Doppler radar indicated thunderstorms producing heavy rain across the warned area. Between 1 and 3 inches of rain have fallen. Additional rainfall amounts up to 1 inch are possible in the warned area. Flash flooding is ongoing or expected to begin shortly. Hazard, flash flooding caused by thunderstorms. Source, radar. Impact, flash flooding of small creeks and streams, urban areas, highways, streets and underpasses, as well as other poor drainage and low-lying areas. Some locations that will experience flash flooding include Salem, Manchester, Dorset, Manchester Center, Sandgate, Bartown, East Rupert, West Sandgate, South Dorset, East Dorset, Fridleyville, North Dorset, Eagleville, Greenwich Junction, Rexley, Shushan, Fitz Point and East Greenwich. Turn around, don't drown when encountering flooded roads. Most flood deaths occur in vehicles.

National Weather Service in Morristown has issued a flash flood warning for Lee County in southwestern Virginia, Central Scott County in southwestern Virginia, Southern Wise County in southwestern Virginia, the city of Norton in southwestern Virginia, until 6:45 p.m. At 2:52 p.m., Doppler radar indicated thunderstorms producing heavy rain across the warned area. Between 1 and 2 inches of rain have fallen. Additional rainfall amounts up to 2 inches are possible in the warned area. Flash flooding is ongoing or expected to begin shortly. Hazard, flash flooding caused by thunderstorms. Source, radar. Impact, flash flooding of small creeks and streams, urban areas, highways, streets and underpasses, as well as other poor drainage and low-lying areas. Some locations that will experience flash flooding include Norton, Wise, Jonesville, Big Stone Gap, Pennington Gap, Coburn, Appalachia, Nicholsville, DeUnion, St. Charles, Duffield, Clinchport, Jasper, Fort Blackmore, Dryden, and Pattonsville.

Service in Morristown has issued a severe thunderstorm warning for southwestern Russell County in southwestern Virginia, northeastern Scott County in southwestern Virginia, northwestern Washington County in southwestern Virginia, southeastern Wise County in southwestern Virginia, until 3:45 p.m. Eastern Daylight Time. At 2:55 p.m. Eastern Daylight Time, a severe thunderstorm was located 12 miles southeast of Norton, moving east at 35 miles per hour. Hazard, 60 miles per hour in gusts and penny-sized hail. Source, radar indicated. Impact, expect damage to roofs, siding, and trees. Locations impacted include Lebanon, Cleveland, Virginia, St. Paul, Dunedin, Castlewood, Holston, and Hansonville. Remain alert for a possible tornado. Tornadoes can develop quickly from severe thunderstorms. If you spot a tornado, go at once into the basement or small central room in a sturdy structure. For your protection, move to an interior room on the lowest floor of a building.

warning for Sullivan County in central New Hampshire, southern Grafton County in northern New Hampshire, northwestern Merrimack County in central New Hampshire, until 3:45 p.m. At 2:39 p.m., severe thunderstorms were located along a line extending from near Lebanon to 20 miles west of Charlestown, moving east at 55 miles per hour. Hazard, 60 miles per hour wind gusts. Source, radar indicated. Impact, expect damage to roofs, siding, and trees. Locations impacted include Claremont, Lebanon, Franklin, Henniker, New London, Plymouth, Grafton, Hanover, Charlestown, Enfield, Canyon, Holderness, Ashland, Bradford, Danbury, Groton, Newport, Warner, Marlow, and Alston. This includes the following highways: Interstate 89 between mile marker 16 and 60, Interstate 93 between mile markers 75 and 81. This also includes Mount Kirzich and Mount Sunapee. For your protection, move to an interior room on the lowest floor of a building. Torrential rainfall is occurring with these storms and may lead to flash flooding. Do not drive your vehicle through flooded roadways. A tornado watch remains in effect until 7 p.m. for central, southern, and northern New Hampshire. Repeating, a severe thunderstorm warning has been issued until 3:45 p.m. for the following counties in New Hampshire: Grafton, Merrimack, and Sullivan,

The National Weather Service in Boston has issued a severe thunderstorm warning for northwestern Hampshire County in western Massachusetts, northwestern Franklin County in western Massachusetts, until 4 p.m. Eastern Daylight Time. At 2:59 p.m. Eastern Daylight Time, severe thunderstorms were located along a line extending from near Stamford to near Stephantown, moving southeast at 35 miles per hour. Hazards include 60 miles per hour wind gusts. Expect damage to trees and power lines. Locations impacted include Greenfield, Deerfield, Monroe, Northfield, Williamsburg, Bernardston, Buckland, Conway, Shelburne, Ashfield, Colerain, Charlemont, Chesterfield, Worthington, Goshen, Cummington, Leighton, Heath, Plainfield, and Roe.

National Weather Service has issued a severe thunderstorm warning for northwestern Harford County until 3 p.m. At 2:08 p.m., a severe thunderstorm was located near Sharon, moving east to southeast at 30 miles per hour. You can expect quarter-size hail. The warning was based on radar indications. The following impacts are expected. Damage to vehicles is expected. Locations impacted include Harper, Attica, and Crystal Springs.

The National Weather Service in Mobile has issued a flash flood warning for southwestern Conecuh County in south-central Alabama, western Escambia County in south-central Alabama, southwestern Monroe County in south-central Alabama, northwestern Baldwin County in southwestern Alabama, south-central Clark County in southwestern Alabama, Mobile County in southwestern Alabama, southeastern Washington County in southwestern Alabama, northwestern Escambia County in northwestern Florida, until 8 p.m. Central Daylight Time. At 2:07 p.m. Central Daylight Time, Doppler radar indicated thunderstorms producing heavy rain across the warned area. Between 2 and 4 inches of rain have fallen. Additional rainfall amounts of 3 to 5 inches are possible in the warned area. Flash flooding is ongoing or expected to begin shortly. Hazard: flash flooding caused by thunderstorms. Source: radar indicated. Impact: flash flooding of small creeks and streams, urban areas, highways, streets and underpasses, as well as other poor drainage and low-lying areas. Some locations that will experience flash flooding include downtown Mobile, midtown Mobile, Richard, Tillman's Corner, Saraland, Baymanette, Atmore, Chickasaw, Satsuma, Citronelle, Creola, Chunchula, Starton, McCullough, Gulf Coast, Axis, Uriah, Mount Vernon, Calvert and Excel. Turn around, don't drown when encountering flooded roads. Most flood deaths occur in vehicles. Be aware of your surroundings and do not drive on flooded roads. Repeating, a flash flood warning has been issued until 8 p.m. Central Daylight Time for the following counties in Alabama: Baldwin, Clark, Conecuh, Escambia, Mobile, Monroe and Washington, and Escambia, Florida.

National Weather Service in Albany has issued a severe thunderstorm warning for central Berkshire County in western Massachusetts, northeastern Columbia County in east central New York, south central Rensselaer County in east central New York, until 3:45 p.m. Eastern Daylight Time. At 3:10 p.m. Eastern Daylight Time, severe thunderstorms were located along a line extending from Stephentown to near Nassau to near New Baltimore, moving east at 20 miles per hour. Hazards include 60 miles per hour wind gusts. Expect damage to roofs, siding, and trees. Locations impacted include Pittsfield, Chatham, Nassau, Lee, Lenox, New Lebanon, Valley, Beckett, Austerlitz, Otis, Kinderhook, Hinsdale, Stockbridge, Canaan, Richmond, West Stockbridge, East Nassau, Washington, Tyringham, and Barkerville,

This is a severe thunderstorm warning for Camden County, Currituck County, Gates County, Pasquotank County, Perquimans County, the City of Chesapeake, and the City of Suffolk, effective until 4:07 p.m.

National Weather Service in New Orleans has issued a flash flood warning for Jackson County in southern Mississippi until 5:30 p.m. Central Daylight Time. At 2:31 p.m. Central Daylight Time, local law enforcement dispatch reported impassable flooded roads in D. Iberville. Between 2 and 6 inches of rain have fallen. Additional rainfall amounts of 1 to 3 inches are possible in the warned area. Flash flooding is ongoing or expected to begin shortly. Hazard, life-threatening flash flooding. Thunderstorms producing flash flooding. Source, law enforcement reported. Impact, life-threatening flash flooding of creeks and streams, urban areas, highways, streets, and underpasses. Some locations that will experience flash flooding include Ocean Springs, Moss Point, Escatapa, St. Martin, Goshen, Van Cleve, Hickory Hills, Wade, Helena, Big Point, Hurley, Gulf Park Estates, Gulf Hills, and Latimer. Turn around, don't drown when encountering flooded roads. Most flood deaths occur in vehicles. Stay away or be swept away. River banks and culverts can become unstable and unsafe. Please report observed flooding to local emergency services or law enforcement and request they pass this information to the National Weather Service when you can do so safely. Repeating, a flash flood warning has been issued until 5:30 p.m. Central Daylight Time for the following county, Jackson, Mississippi.

National Weather Service in Albany has issued a severe thunderstorm warning for central Berkshire County in western Massachusetts, northeastern Columbia County in east central New York, until 4:30 p.m. Eastern Daylight Time. At 3:40 p.m. Eastern Daylight Time, severe thunderstorms were located along a line extending from near Hancock to near New Lebanon to near Valady, moving east at 30 miles per hour. Hazards include 60 miles per hour wind gusts. Expect damage to roofs, siding, and trees. Locations impacted include Pittsfield, Chatham, Lee, Lennox, Cheshire, New Lebanon, Beckett, Austerlitz, Kinderhook, Savoy, Berkshire, Dalton, Lanesboro, Hinsdale, Stockbridge, Canaan, Richmond, West Stockbridge, Windsor, and Peru.

The civil authorities have issued a required monthly test for all of Kentucky beginning at 3:50 p.m. and ending at 4:50 p.m. This is a coordinated monthly test of the Kentucky Emergency Alert System. In cooperation with federal, state, and local officials, broadcasters are testing equipment to ensure that you may be quickly warned in the event of an emergency. This has been a required monthly test of the EAAS network. No action is needed. This is only a test.

The National Weather Service has issued a severe thunderstorm warning for southeastern Harford County until 3:45 p.m. At 2:53 p.m., a severe thunderstorm was located near Enfany, moving east at 30 miles per hour. You can expect half-dollar size hail. The warning was based on radar indications. The following impacts are expected. Damage to vehicles is expected. Locations impacted include Enfany, Bluff City, and Freeport.

The National Weather Service in Peachtree City has issued a severe thunderstorm warning for southeastern Oconee County in northeastern Georgia, northwestern Baldwin County in central Georgia, Morgan County in north central Georgia, Putnam County in central Georgia, northwestern Hancock County in east central Georgia, western Greene County in east central Georgia, Jones County in central Georgia, Jasper County in central Georgia, southeastern Newton County in north central Georgia, until 4:45 p.m. Eastern Daylight Time. At 3:53 p.m. Eastern Daylight Time, severe thunderstorms were located along a line extending from near Calvin to near Postal, moving northeast at 30 miles per hour. Hazard, 60 miles per hour wind gusts. Source, radar indicated. Impact, expects damage to roofs, siding, and trees. Locations impacted include Milledgeville, Eatonton, Madison, Gray, Monticello, Rutledge, Newbourne, Mansfield, Shady Dale, Buckhead, Phoenix, Reynolds at Lake Oconee, Liberty, Merriweather, Bradley, Wayside, Rayswood, Rousseau's Crossroads, Round Oak, and Greshamville. For your protection, move to an interior room on the lowest floor of a building. If you see wind damage, hail or flooding, wait until the storm has passed, and then call the National Weather Service toll-free at 1-866-763-4466 or tweet us your report at NWS Atlanta.

National Weather Service in Boston has issued a severe thunderstorm warning for northwestern Worcester County in central Massachusetts, northwestern Middlesex County in northeastern Massachusetts, northeastern Franklin County in western Massachusetts, until 5 p.m. Eastern Daylight Time. At 4:04 p.m. Eastern Daylight Time, severe thunderstorms were located along a line extending from Warwick to Montague, moving east at 45 miles per hour. Hazards include 60 miles per hour wind gusts. Expect damage to trees and power lines. Locations impacted include Leominster, Fitchburg, Orange, Deerfield, Gardner, Atholl, Pepperell, Groton, Winchendon, Lunenburg, Townsend, Montague, Lancaster, Templeton, Stirling, Westminster, Shirley, Ashburnham, Hubbardston, Edmundston,

the National Weather Service in New Orleans has issued a special marine warning for Chandler Sound, Mississippi Sound, until 4:45 p.m. Central Daylight Time. At 3:16 p.m. Central Daylight Time, a cluster of severe thunderstorms was located near Mississippi Sound, moving east at 45 knots. Hazard, wind gusts in excess of 50 knots. Source, radar. Impact, boats could suffer significant structural damage in high winds. Small craft could capsize in subtly higher waves. Locations impacted include Cat Island, Bay St. Louis, Biloxi, Mississippi Sound, Waveland, Long Beach, Pass Christian, Ship Island, Gulf Park Estates, Ocean Springs, and Gulfport. A tornado watch remains in effect until 5 p.m. Central Daylight Time for southern Mississippi and the adjacent coastal waters. Dangerous high winds and suddenly higher waves are expected. Seek shelter or move to safe harbor immediately. Repeating, a special marine warning has been issued until 4:45 p.m. Central Daylight Time for the following marine location, Mississippi Sound.

The National Weather Service in Peachtree City has issued a severe thunderstorm warning for southeastern Oconee County in northeastern Georgia, Warren County in east central Georgia, east central Putnam County in central Georgia, northern Hancock County in east central Georgia, southeastern Clark County in northeastern Georgia, Greene County in east central Georgia, Tolliver County in east central Georgia, Wilkes County in east central Georgia, Oglethorpe County in northeastern Georgia, southeastern Madison County in northeastern Georgia, until 5:30 p.m. Eastern Daylight Time. At 4:24 p.m. Eastern Daylight Time, severe thunderstorms were located along a line extending from near Rayswood to near Oconee Springs Park, moving northeast at 35 miles per hour. Hazard, 60 miles per hour wind gusts. Source, radar indicated. Impact, expect damage to roofs, siding, and trees. Locations impacted include Washington, Greensboro, Warrenton, Sparta, Crawfordville, Lexington, Union Point, Cummer, Crawford, Tignall, Arnoldsville, Woodville, White Plains, Siloam, Carlton, Norwood, Maxey's, Rail, Sharon, and Kamek. For your protection, move to an interior room on the lowest floor of a building. If you see wind damage, hail, or flooding, wait until the storm has passed, and then call the National Weather Service toll-free at 1-866-7-634-466 or tweet us your report at NWS Atlanta.

National Weather Service in Mobile has issued a flash flood warning for Eastern Escambia County in South Central Alabama, Central Baldwin County in Southwestern Alabama, Northwestern Escambia County in Northwestern Florida, Northwestern Santa Rosa County in Northwestern Florida, until 7:45 p.m. Central Daylight Time. At 3:38 p.m. Central Daylight Time, Doppler radar indicated thunderstorms producing heavy rain across the warned area. Between 3 and 5 inches of rain have fallen. Additional rainfall amounts of 1 to 3 inches are possible in the warned area. Flash flooding is ongoing or expected to begin shortly. Hazard: flash flooding caused by thunderstorms. Source: radar indicated. Impact: flash flooding of small creeks and streams, urban areas, highways, streets and underpasses, as well as other poor drainage and low-lying areas. Some locations that will experience flash flooding include Daphne, Fairhope, Bruton, Spanish Fort, Robertsdale, Century, Philomaton, Loxley, Stapleton, East Bruton, Silverhill, Jay, Pollard, Riverview, Brett, McDavid, Chemehuevca Springs, Bluff Springs, Bearneville, and Pine Barren. Turn around, don't drown when encountering flooded roads. Most of flood deaths occur in vehicles. Repeating, a flash flood warning has been issued until 7:45 p.m. Central Daylight Time for the following counties in Alabama, Baldwin and Escambia, and the following counties in Florida, Escambia and Santa Rosa.

The National Weather Service in Jackson, Kentucky has issued a tornado warning for Central Harlan County until 5:30 p.m. At 4:41 p.m., a severe thunderstorm capable of producing a tornado was located over Crummies, 47 miles southeast of Harlan, moving east at 30 miles per hour. Hazard, tornado. Source, radar indicated rotation. Impact, flying debris will be dangerous to those caught without shelter. Mobile homes will be damaged or destroyed. Damage to roofs, windows, and vehicles will occur. Tree damage is likely. This dangerous storm will be near, cranks around 4:45 p.m. Repeating, a tornado warning has been issued until 5:30 p.m. for the following county, Harlan, Kentucky,

service in Morristown has issued a tornado warning for northeastern Lee County in southwestern Virginia until 5:30 p.m. Eastern Daylight Time. At 4:43 p.m. Eastern Daylight Time, a severe thunderstorm capable of producing a tornado was located over Crummies, 47 miles northwest of Jonesville, moving east at 30 miles per hour. Hazard, tornado. Source, radar indicated rotation. Impact, flying debris will be dangerous to those caught without shelter. Mobile homes will be damaged or destroyed. Damage to roofs, windows, and vehicles will occur. Tree damage is likely. This dangerous storm will be near Pennington Gap around 4:55 p.m. Eastern Daylight Time. Other locations impacted by this tornadic thunderstorm include St. Charles, Dryden, and Jasper. Take cover now. Move to a basement or an interior room on the lowest floor of a sturdy building. Avoid windows. If you are outdoors, in a mobile home, or in a vehicle, move to the closest substantial shelter and protect yourself from flying debris.

The National Weather Service in Peachtree City has issued a severe thunderstorm warning for DeKalb County in north-central Georgia, Gwinnett County in north-central Georgia, northeastern Monroe County in central Georgia, Butts County in central Georgia, northwestern Jones County in central Georgia, Newton County in north-central Georgia, Rockdale County in north-central Georgia, southwestern Morgan County in north-central Georgia, western Putnam County in central Georgia, southeastern Cobb County in north-central Georgia, central Henry County in north-central Georgia, Walton County in north-central Georgia, northern Clayton County in north-central Georgia, central Fulton County in north-central Georgia, Jasper County in central Georgia, until 5:30 p.m. Eastern Daylight Time. At 4:46 p.m. Eastern Daylight Time, severe thunderstorms were located along a line extending from Sandtown to Flippin to near Forsyth, moving northeast at 45 miles per hour. Hazard, 60 miles per hour wind gusts. Source, radar indicated. Impact, expects damage to roofs, siding, and trees. Locations impacted include Atlanta, Marietta, Douglasville, Lawrenceville, McDonough, Decatur, Conyers, Monroe, Covington, E. Tenton, Jackson, Madison, Monticello, Peachtree Corners, City of South Fulton, Sandy Springs, Roswell, Johns Creek, Alpharetta, and Smyrna. Remain alert for a possible tornado. Tornadoes can develop quickly from severe thunderstorms. If you spot a tornado, go at once into the basement or small central room in a sturdy structure. For your protection, move to an interior room on the lowest floor of a building. If you see wind damage, hail or flood,

National Weather Service in Blacksburg has issued a severe thunderstorm warning for Central Surrey County in northwestern North Carolina, northwestern Stokes County, southwestern Patrick County in southwestern Virginia until 6 p.m. At 5.02 p.m., a severe thunderstorm was located near Dobson, moving east at 25 miles per hour. Hazard, 60 miles per hour wind gusts and quarter-size hail. Source, radar indicated. Impact, hail damage to vehicles is expected. Expect wind damage to roofs, siding, and trees. Locations impacted include Mount Airy, Flat Rock, Dobson, Pilot Mountain, Ararat, Francisco, and Bottom. Prepare immediately for large hail and damaging winds. For your safety, move to an interior room on the lowest floor of a sturdy building. Stay away from windows. When it is safe to do so, please send your reports of hail of any size, as well as reports of any wind damage, including downed trees or large limbs, to the National Weather Service by calling toll-free at 1-866-215-4324. Reports and pictures can also be shared on the National Weather Service Blacksburg Facebook page and on X. Repeating, a severe thunderstorm warning has been issued until 6 p.m. for the following counties in North Carolina, Stokes and Surrey, and Patrick, Virginia.

The National Weather Service in Blacksburg has issued a severe thunderstorm warning for southeastern Allegheny County in northwestern North Carolina, western Surrey County in northwestern North Carolina, northern Wilkes County in northwestern North Carolina, southeastern Ashe County in northwestern North Carolina, until 6 p.m. At 5.04 p.m., a severe thunderstorm was located over Halls Mills or near McGrady, moving east at 25 miles per hour. Hazard, 60 miles per hour wind gusts and quarter-size hail. Source, radar indicated. Impact, hail damage to vehicles is expected. Expect wind damage to roofs, siding, and trees. Locations impacted include Ilkin, Trefill, McGrady, Will Bar, Mountain Park, Glendale Springs, and Roaring Gap. Prepare immediately for large hail and damaging winds. For your safety, move to an interior room on the lowest floor of a sturdy building. Stay away from windows. When it is safe to do so, please send your reports of hail of any size, as well as reports of any wind damage, including downed trees or large limbs, to the National Weather Service by calling toll-free at 1-866-215-4324. Reports and pictures can also be shared on the National Weather Service Blacksburg Facebook page and on X. Repeating, a severe thunderstorm warning has been issued until 6 p.m. for the following counties in North Carolina, Allegheny, Surrey, and Wilkes.

There is a wildfire that is growing rapidly near Canyon Creek and Immigrant RD and moving south. Watch for the fire, prepare supplies, and evacuate if needed.

The National Weather Service in Boston has issued a tornado warning for central Worcester County in central Massachusetts, south central Middlesex County in northeastern Massachusetts, until 6:15 p.m. Eastern Daylight Time. At 5:23 p.m. Eastern Daylight Time, a severe thunderstorm capable of producing a tornado was located over Paxton, or 9 miles west of Worcester, moving east at 35 miles per hour. Hazards include tornado. Flying debris will be dangerous to those caught without shelter. Mobile homes will be damaged or destroyed. Damage to roofs, windows, and vehicles will occur. Tree damage is likely. This dangerous storm will be near Worcester, Shrewsbury, Holden, Leicester, Rutland, Sterling, West Boylston, Paxton, Boylston, and Princeton around 5:30 p.m. Eastern Daylight Time. Grafton, Northborough, Clinton, and Millbury around 5:35 p.m. Eastern Daylight Time. Westboro, Lancaster, and Berlin around 5:40 p.m. Eastern Daylight Time. Marlborough, Hudson, Hopkinton, Southborough, and Upton around 5:45 p.m. Eastern Daylight Time. Bolton around 5:50 p.m. Eastern Daylight Time.

The National Weather Service in Boston has issued a tornado warning for central Worcester County in central Massachusetts, south central Middlesex County in northeastern Massachusetts, until 6:15 p.m. Eastern Daylight Time. At 5:23 p.m. Eastern Daylight Time, a severe thunderstorm capable of producing a tornado was located over Paxton, or 9 miles west of Worcester, moving east at 35 miles per hour. Hazards include tornado. Flying debris will be dangerous to those caught without shelter. Mobile homes will be damaged or destroyed. Damage to roofs, windows, and vehicles will occur. Tree damage is likely. This dangerous storm will be near Worcester, Shrewsbury, Holden, Leicester, Rutland, Sterling, West Boylston, Paxton, Boylston, and Princeton around 5:30 p.m. Eastern Daylight Time. Grafton, Northborough, Clinton, and Millbury around 5:35 p.m. Eastern Daylight Time. Westborough, Lancaster, and Berlin around 5:40 p.m. Eastern Daylight Time. Marlborough, Hudson, Hopkinton, Southborough, and Upton around 5:45 p.m. Eastern Daylight Time. Bolton around 5:50 p.m. Eastern Daylight Time.

The National Weather Service in Boston has issued a tornado warning for central Worcester County in central Massachusetts, south central Middlesex County in northeastern Massachusetts, until 6:15 p.m. Eastern Daylight Time. At 5:23 p.m. Eastern Daylight Time, a severe thunderstorm capable of producing a tornado was located over Paxton, or 9 miles west of Worcester, moving east at 35 miles per hour. Hazards include tornado. Flying debris will be dangerous to those caught without shelter. Mobile homes will be damaged or destroyed. Damage to roofs, windows, and vehicles will occur. Tree damage is likely. This dangerous storm will be near Worcester, Shrewsbury, Holden, Leicester, Rutland, Sterling, West Boylston, Paxton, Boylston, and Princeton around 5:30 p.m. Eastern Daylight Time. Grafton, Northborough, Clinton, and Millbury around 5:35 p.m. Eastern Daylight Time. Westborough, Lancaster, and Berlin around 5:40 p.m. Eastern Daylight Time. Marlborough, Hudson, Hopkinton, Southborough, and Upton around 5:45 p.m. Eastern Daylight Time. Bolton around 5:50 p.m. Eastern Daylight Time.

The National Weather Service in Peachtree City has issued a severe thunderstorm warning for northwestern Hancock County in east central Georgia, southeastern Clark County in northeastern Georgia, Tolliver County in east central Georgia, Wilkes County in east central Georgia, southeastern Madison County in northeastern Georgia, Oconee County in northeastern Georgia, northwestern Warren County in east central Georgia, Morgan County in north central Georgia, Putnam County in central Georgia, southeastern Walton County in north central Georgia, Greene County in east central Georgia, Oglethorpe County in northeastern Georgia, northeastern Jasper County in central Georgia, until 6:30 p.m. Eastern Daylight Time. At 5:27 p.m. Eastern Daylight Time, severe thunderstorms were located along a line extending from near Plant Harley Branch to near Herndonville, moving northeast at 45 miles per hour. Hazard, 60 miles per hour wind gusts. Source, radar indicated. Impact, expects damage to roofs, siding, and trees. Locations impacted include Etenton, Washington, Madison, Greensboro, Watkinsville, Crawfordville, Lexington, Social Circle, Union Point, Cummer, Winterville, Crawford, Rutledge, North High Shoals, Calvert, Tignall, Bostwick, Arnoldsville, Woodville, and White Plains. For your protection, move to an interior room on the lowest floor of a building. If you see wind damage, hail, or flooding, wait until the storm has passed, and then call the National Weather Service toll-free at 1-866-763-4466 or tweet us your report at NWS Atlanta.

The National Weather Service in Peachtree City has issued a severe thunderstorm warning for northwestern Hancock County in east central Georgia, southeastern Clark County in northeastern Georgia, Tolliver County in east central Georgia, Wilkes County in east central Georgia, southeastern Madison County in northeastern Georgia, Oconee County in northeastern Georgia, northwestern Warren County in east central Georgia, Morgan County in north central Georgia, Putnam County in central Georgia, southeastern Walton County in north central Georgia, Greene County in east central Georgia, Oglethorpe County in northeastern Georgia, northeastern Jasper County in central Georgia, until 6:30 p.m. Eastern Daylight Time. At 5:27 p.m. Eastern Daylight Time, severe thunderstorms were located along a line extending from near Plant Harley Branch to near Herndonville, moving northeast at 45 miles per hour. Hazard, 60 miles per hour wind gusts. Source, radar indicated. Impact, expects damage to roofs, siding, and trees. Locations impacted include Eatonton, Washington, Madison, Greensboro, Watkinsville, Crawfordville, Lexington, Social Circle, Union Point, Cummer, Winterville, Crawford, Rutledge, North High Shoals, Colbert, Tignall, Bostwick, Arnoldsville, Woodville, and White Plains. For your protection, move to an interior room on the lowest floor of a building. If you see wind damage, hail, or flooding, wait until the storm has passed, and then call the National Weather Service toll-free at 1-866-763-4466 or tweet us your report at NWS Atlanta.

National Weather Service in Boston has issued a tornado warning for West Central Worcester County in Central Massachusetts, Eastern Hampshire County in Western Massachusetts, East Central Hampton County in Western Massachusetts, until 6:15 p.m. Eastern Daylight Time. At 5:30 p.m. Eastern Daylight Time, a severe thunderstorm capable of producing a tornado was located over West Brookfield, or 17 miles west of Worcester, moving east at 35 miles per hour. Hazards include tornado. Flying debris will be dangerous to those caught without shelter. Mobile homes will be damaged or destroyed. Damage to roofs, windows, and vehicles will occur. Tree damage is likely. This dangerous storm will be near Spencer, Lester, Rutlin, Paxton, North Brookfield, West Brookfield, Brookfield, East Brookfield, Oakham, and New Braintree around 5:35 p.m. Eastern Daylight Time. Worcester, Holden, and Auburn around 5:40 p.m. Eastern Daylight Time.

The National Weather Service in Mobile has issued a severe thunderstorm warning for central Baldwin County in southwestern Alabama, northwestern Escambia County in northwestern Florida, until 6 p.m. Central Daylight Time. At 4:38 p.m. Central Daylight Time, severe thunderstorms were located along a line extending from 7 miles southeast of Baymanette to 8 miles east of Stapleton to 4 miles northeast of Locksley, moving northeast at 70 miles per hour. Hazard, 60 miles per hour wind gusts. Source, radar indicated. Impact, expects damage to roofs, siding, and trees. Locations impacted include Century, Molino, and Brat. For your protection, move to an interior room on the lowest floor of a building. Large hail, damaging wind, and continuous cloud-to-ground lightning are occurring with these storms. Move indoors immediately. Lightning is one of nature's leading killers. Remember, if you can hear thunder, you are close enough to be struck by lightning. A tornado watch remains in effect until 5 p.m. Central Daylight Time for south central and southwestern Alabama and northwestern Florida. Repeating, a severe thunderstorm warning has been issued until 6 p.m. Central Daylight Time for the following county: Baldwin, Alabama, and Escambia, Florida.

National Weather Service in Boston has issued a severe thunderstorm warning for southeastern Worcester County in central Massachusetts, west central Norfolk County in eastern Massachusetts, south central Middlesex County in northeastern Massachusetts until 7 p.m. Eastern Daylight Time. At 5:55 p.m. Eastern Daylight Time, a severe thunderstorm was located over Charlton, or 10 miles southwest of Worcester, moving east at 30 miles per hour. Hazards include 60 miles per hour wind gusts. Expect damage to trees and power lines. Locations impacted include Worcester, Framingham, Marlborough, Shrewsbury, Franklin, Milford, Hudson, Westboro, Grafton, Sudbury, Holden, Ashland, Bellingham, Auburn, Northbridge, Hopkinton, Northborough, Oxford, Holliston, and Uxbridge.

National Weather Service in Blacksburg has issued a severe thunderstorm warning for southeastern Surrey County in northwestern North Carolina, western Stokes County, northeastern Yadkin County in northwestern North Carolina until 7 p.m. At 6 p.m., a severe thunderstorm was located near Siloam or near Fairview, moving east at 25 miles per hour. Hazard, 60 miles per hour wind gusts and quarter-size hail. Source, radar indicated. Impact, hail damage to vehicles is expected. Expect wind damage to roofs, siding, and trees. Locations impacted include Fairview, Dobson, Pilot Mountain, Boonville, East Bend, Francisco, and King. Prepare immediately for large hail and damaging winds. For your safety, move to an interior room on the lowest floor of a sturdy building. Stay away from windows. Reports of hail of any size, as well as reports of any wind damage, including downed trees or large limbs, to the National Weather Service by calling toll-free at 1-866-215-4324. Reports and pictures can also be shared on the National Weather Service Blacksburg Facebook page and on X. Repeating, a severe thunderstorm warning has been issued until 7 p.m. for the following counties in North Carolina, Stokes, Surrey, and Yadkin.

This is a severe thunderstorm warning for Allegheny County, Surrey County, and Wilkes County, effective until 7:04 p.m.

The National Weather Service has issued a severe thunderstorm warning for South Central Sedgwick County, Northwestern Sumner County, until 6 p.m. At 5:23 p.m., a severe thunderstorm was located near Viola or near Conway Springs, moving east at 25 miles per hour. You can expect quarter-size hail. The warning was based on radar indications. The following impacts are expected. Damage to vehicles is expected. Locations impacted include Wellington, Conway Springs, Viola, Wellington Airport, and Riverdale. This includes Interstate 35 between mile markers 20 and 32.

The National Weather Service in Mobile has issued a flash flood warning for Northern George County in southeastern Mississippi, Greene County in southeastern Mississippi, Perry County in southeastern Mississippi, Stone County in southeastern Mississippi, until 8:30 p.m. Central Daylight Time. At 5:27 p.m. Central Daylight Time, Doppler radar indicated thunderstorms producing heavy rain across the warned area. Between 1 and 3 inches of new rain has fallen within an hour. Additional rainfall amounts of 3 to 5 inches are possible in the warned area. Flash flooding is ongoing or expected to begin shortly. Hazard, life-threatening flash flooding. Thunderstorms producing flash flooding. Source, radar indicated. Impact, life-threatening flash flooding of creeks and streams, urban areas, highways, streets, and underpasses. Some locations that will experience flash flooding include Riggins, Loosedale, Leakesville, Perkinstown, McHenry, Beaumont, New Augusta, McLean, Progress, Leaf, Avant, Deep Creek, Oak Grove, Little Creek, Barbara, Merrill, Bendale, Janice, Neely, and Bexley. Turn around, don't drown when encountering flooded roads. Most flood deaths occur in vehicles. Move to higher ground now. Act quickly to protect your life. Be especially cautious at night when it is harder to recognize the dangers of flooding. Repeating, a flash flood warning has been issued until 8:30 p.m. Central Daylight Time for the following counties in Mississippi, George, Greene, Perry, and Stone.

The National Weather Service in Peachtree City has issued a tornado warning for eastern Muskogee County in west central Georgia, northeastern Chattahoochee County in west central Georgia, southwestern Talbot County in west central Georgia, southeastern Harris County in west central Georgia, until 7 p.m. Eastern Daylight Time. At 6:27 p.m. Eastern Daylight Time, a severe thunderstorm capable of producing a tornado was located over Kenwood, Oregon, 7 miles east of Columbus, moving northeast at 35 miles per hour. Hazard: tornado. Source: radar indicated rotation. Impact: flying debris will be dangerous to those caught without shelter. Mobile homes will be damaged or destroyed. Damage to roofs, windows, and vehicles will occur. Tree damage is likely. Locations impacted include Waverly Hall, North Fort Benning, Upatoy, Ellerslie, Flat Rock, Box Springs, Kenwood, Midland, Juniper, Vista Terrace, Bogville, and Olive Branch. Take cover now. Move to a basement or an interior room on the lowest floor of a sturdy building. Avoid windows. If you are outdoors, in a mobile home, or in a vehicle, move to the closest substantial shelter and protect yourself from flying debris.

National Weather Service in Morristown has issued a severe thunderstorm warning for southwestern Hawkins County, Jefferson County, northwestern Cobb County, west central Greene County, east central Granger County, Hamblin County, until 7:15 p.m. Eastern Daylight Time. At 6:31 p.m. Eastern Daylight Time, a severe thunderstorm was located near Dandridge, moving northeast at 45 miles per hour. Hazard, 60 miles per hour wind gusts. Source, radar indicated. Impact, expect damage to roofs, siding, and trees. Locations impacted include Morristown, Jefferson City, Dandridge, Bean Station, White Pine, New Market, Bainbury, Russellville, Mosheim, and Bulls Gap. This includes the following highways: Interstate 40 in Tennessee between mile markers 412 and 426. Interstate 81 in Tennessee between mile markers 1 and 22. For your protection, move to an interior room on the lowest floor of a building,

The National Weather Service has issued a severe thunderstorm warning for the following Tennessee counties: Cook, Granger, Greene, Hamblin, Hawkins, and Jefferson, effective until 7:16 p.m. The National Weather Service in Morristown has issued a severe thunderstorm warning for southwestern Hawkins County in East Tennessee, Jefferson County in East Tennessee, northwestern Cook County in East Tennessee, west central Greene County in East Tennessee, east central Granger County in East Tennessee, Hamblin County in East Tennessee, until 7:15 p.m. Eastern Daylight Time. At 6:31 p.m. Eastern Daylight Time, a severe thunderstorm was located near Dandridge, moving northeast at 45 miles per hour. Hazard: 60 miles per hour wind gusts. Source: radar indicated. Impact: expect damage to roofs, siding, and trees. Locations impacted include Morristown, Jefferson City, Dandridge, Bean Station, White Pine, New Market, Bainbury, Russellville, Mosheim, and Bill's Gap. This includes the following highways: Interstate 40 in Tennessee between mile markers 412-426, Interstate 81 in Tennessee between mile markers 1 and 22. Precautionary/preparedness actions. For your protection, move to an interior room on the lowest floor of a building.

The National Weather Service in Peachtree City has issued a tornado warning for southeastern Meriwether County in west central Georgia, west central Upson County in west central Georgia, northwestern Talbot County in west central Georgia, east central Harris County in west central Georgia, until 7 p.m. Eastern Daylight Time. At 6:31 p.m. Eastern Daylight Time, a severe thunderstorm capable of producing a tornado was located near Shiloh, Oregon, 8 miles east of Hamilton, moving northeast at 25 miles per hour. Hazard: tornado. Source: radar indicated rotation. Impact: flying debris will be dangerous to those caught without shelter. Mobile homes will be damaged or destroyed. Damage to roofs, windows, and vehicles will occur. Tree damage is likely. Locations impacted include Manchester, Woodbury, Waverly Hall, Warm Springs, Shiloh, Raleigh, and Flinnell. Move to a basement or an interior room on the lowest floor of a sturdy building. Avoid windows. If you are outdoors, in a mobile home, or in a vehicle, move to the closest substantial shelter and protect yourself from flying debris.

The National Weather Service in Peachtree City has issued a tornado warning for northwestern Marion County in west central Georgia, southeastern Talbot County in west central Georgia, northwestern Taylor County in west central Georgia, until 7:30 p.m. Eastern Daylight Time. At 6:53 p.m. Eastern Daylight Time, a severe thunderstorm capable of producing a tornado was located over Marion Estates, or 12 miles south of Talbot Town, moving north. Hazard, tornado. Source, radar indicated rotation. Impact, flying debris will be dangerous to those caught without shelter. Mobile homes will be damaged or destroyed. Damage to roofs, windows, and vehicles will occur. Tree damage is likely. Locations impacted include Junction City, Geneva, Howard, Marion Estates, Juniper, Baldwinville, Plattsburgh, Oakland, Wesley Church, Pobiti Crossroads, and Big Laser Creek WMA. 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If you are outdoors, in a mobile home, or in a vehicle, move to the closest substantial shelter and protect yourself from flying debris.

National Weather Service has issued a severe thunderstorm warning for northeastern Sumner County until 6:30 p.m. At 5:56 p.m., a severe thunderstorm was located near Clearwater, moving east at 35 miles per hour. You can expect quarter-size hail. The warning was based on radar indications. The following impacts are expected. Damage to vehicles is expected. Locations impacted include Moulding, Belle Plain, and Riverdale. This includes Interstate 35 between mile markers 22 and 33.

National Weather Service in Raleigh has issued a severe thunderstorm warning for South Central Moore County in Central North Carolina, Scotland County in Central North Carolina, Eastern Richmond County in Central North Carolina, Southwestern Hope County in Central North Carolina, until 7:45 p.m. Eastern Daylight Time. At 6:58 p.m. Eastern Daylight Time, a severe thunderstorm was located 7 miles southwest of Rockingham, moving northeast at 35 miles per hour. Hazard, 60 miles per hour wind gusts and nickel-size hail. Source, radar indicated. Impact, expect damage to roofs, siding, and trees. Locations impacted include Rockingham, Rayford, Pinehurst, Hamlet, Hoffman, Pinebuff, Foxfire, Dobbins Heights, Wagram, and Gibson. For your protection, move to an interior room on the lowest floor of a building. Repeating, a severe thunderstorm warning has been issued until 7:45 p.m. Eastern Daylight Time for the following county: Richmond, North Carolina,

the National Weather Service in Peachtree City has issued a severe thunderstorm warning for Marion County in west central Georgia, southeastern Chattahoochee County in west central Georgia, eastern Stewart County in west central Georgia, Webster County in west central Georgia, western Slade County in west central Georgia, west central Sumter County in west central Georgia, southwestern Taylor County in west central Georgia, until 7:45 p.m. Eastern Daylight Time. At 6:59 p.m. Eastern Daylight Time, severe thunderstorms were located along a line extending from Ulrich West Fort Bennington near Sanford, moving northeast at 55 miles per hour. Hazard, 60 miles per hour wind gust. Source, radar indicated. Intact, expect damage to roof, siding, and trees. Locations impacted include Lumpkin, Buena Vista, Preston, Cosetta, Richmond, Weston, Putnam, Brantley, Seminole, Westfield, Brooklyn, Renfro, Oakland, Manta, Zellerby, Leverett, Troutman, Friendship, Cahuill, and Doyle. Remain alert for a possible tornado. Tornadoes can develop quickly from severe thunderstorms. If you spot a tornado, go at once into the basement or small central room in a sturdy structure. For your protection, move to an interior room on the lowest floor of a building. If you see wind damage, hail, or flooding, wait until the storm ends, and then call the National Weather Service toll-free 1-866-634-4664 to leave us your report at NWS Atlanta. A tornado watch remains in effect until 11 p.m. Eastern Daylight Time for west central Georgia.

local weather service in Peachtree City has issued a severe thunderstorm warning for Marion County in west central Georgia, southeastern Chattahoochee County in west central Georgia, eastern Stewart County in west central Georgia, Webster County in west central Georgia, western Schley County in west central Georgia, west central Sumter County in west central Georgia, southwestern Taylor County in west central Georgia, until 7:45 p.m. Eastern Daylight Time. At 6:59 p.m. Eastern Daylight Time, severe thunderstorms were located along a line extending from Eel Lake west Fort Bennington near Sanford, moving northeast at 55 miles per hour. Hazard, 60 miles per hour wind gusts. Source, radar indicated. Impact, expect damage to roofs, siding, and trees. Locations impacted include Lumpkin, Buena Vista, Preston, Cosetta, Richland, Weston, Putnam, Brantley, Seminole, Westville, Brooklyn, Renfro, Oakland, Manta, Zelen, Friendship, Tazewell, and Doyle. Remain alert for a possible tornado. Tornadoes can develop quickly from severe thunderstorms. If you spot a tornado, go at once into the basement or small central room in a sturdy structure. For your protection, move to an interior room on the lowest floor of a building. If you see wind damage, hail or flooding, wait until the storm has passed, and then call the National Weather Service toll-free at 1-866-673-4466 or tweet us your report at NWS Atlanta. A tornado watch remains in effect until 11 p.m. Eastern Daylight Time for west central Georgia.

The National Weather Service has issued a severe thunderstorm warning for southwestern Sedgwick County, north central Sumner County, until 6:45 p.m. At 6:13 p.m., a severe thunderstorm was located over Viola, or 6 miles north of Conway Springs, moving southeast at 30 miles per hour. You can expect quarter-size hail. The warning was based on radar indications. The following impacts are expected. Damage to vehicles is expected. Locations impacted include Clearwater and Viola,

The National Weather Service in Peachtree City has issued a severe thunderstorm warning for Macon County in west central Georgia, west central Peach County in central Georgia, southwestern Crawford County in central Georgia, Schley County in west central Georgia, Sumter County in west central Georgia, Taylor County in west central Georgia, until 8:15 p.m. Eastern Daylight Time. At 7:25 p.m. Eastern Daylight Time, severe thunderstorms were located along a line extending from near Butler to Leverett, moving east at 40 miles per hour. Hazard, 60 miles per hour wind gust. Source, radar indicated. Impact, expect damage to roofs, siding, and trees. Locations in Texas include Americus, Butler, Ellaville, Oglethorpe, Montezuma, Reynolds, Plains, Ideal, Andersonville, Sumter, Murray's Crossroads, Whitewater State Park, Nokomis, Croxton Crossroads, New Era, Rupert, La Crosse, Huntington, Pennington, and Friendship. Remain alert for a possible tornado. Tornadoes can develop quickly from severe thunderstorms. If you spot a tornado, go at once into the basement or small central room in a sturdy structure. For your protection, move to an interior room on the lowest floor of a building. If you see wind damage, hail, or flooding, wait until the storm has passed, and then call the National Weather Service toll-free at 1-866-634-466 or tweet us your report at NWS Atlanta. A tornado watch remains in effect until 11 p.m. Eastern Daylight Time for central and west central Georgia.

National Weather Service in Mobile has issued a flash flood warning for George County in southeastern Mississippi, southeastern Stone County in southeastern Mississippi, until 9:30 p.m. Central Daylight Time. At 6:27 p.m. Central Daylight Time, Doppler radar indicated thunderstorms producing heavy rain across the warned area. Between 1 and 3 inches of rain have fallen. Additional rainfall amounts of 1 to 3 inches are possible in the warned area. Flash flooding is ongoing or expected to begin shortly. Hazard: flash flooding caused by thunderstorms. Source: radar indicated. Impact: flash flooding of small creeks and streams, urban areas, highways, streets and underpasses, as well as other poor drainage and low-lying areas. Some locations that will experience flash flooding include Loosedale, McHenry, Dale, Evanston, Agricola, Vaughan, Lovella, Ramsey Springs, and Shipman. Turn around, don't drown when encountering flooded roads. Most flood deaths occur in vehicles. Move to higher ground now. Act quickly to protect your life. Be especially cautious at night when it is harder to recognize the dangers of flooding. Repeating, a flash flood warning has been issued until 9:30 p.m. Central Daylight Time for the following counties in Mississippi: George and Stone,

The National Weather Service in Albuquerque has issued a severe thunderstorm warning for west central Torrance County in central New Mexico, east central Valencia County in central New Mexico, until 6:15 p.m. Mountain Daylight Time. At 5:40 p.m. Mountain Daylight Time, a severe thunderstorm was located 5 miles northwest of Manzano, or 21 miles east of Los Lunas, moving southwest at 5 miles per hour. Hazard, 60 miles per hour wind gusts and quarter-size hail. Source, radar indicated. Impact, hail damage to vehicles is expected. Expect wind damage to roofs, siding, and trees. Locations impacted include Manzano, Manzano Mountain State Park, Tejique and Torreon. Seek shelter inside a well-built structure and stay away from windows. The storm is capable of producing damaging winds and large hail. Repeating, a severe thunderstorm warning has been issued until 6:15 p.m. Mountain Daylight Time for the following counties in New Mexico, Torrance and Valencia.

National Weather Service in Peachtree City has issued a tornado warning for west central Mid County in central Georgia, southwestern Monroe County in central Georgia, southeastern Upson County in west central Georgia, northern Crawford County in central Georgia, until 8:15 p.m. Eastern Daylight Time. At 7:40 p.m. Eastern Daylight Time, a severe thunderstorm capable of producing a tornado was located over Logtown, or 10 miles northwest of Roberta, moving northeast at 35 miles per hour. Hazard, tornado. Source, radar indicated rotation. Impact, flying debris will be dangerous to those caught without shelter. Mobile homes will be damaged or destroyed. Damaged roofs, windows, and vehicles will occur. Tree damage is likely. Locations impacted include Roberta, Culloden, Salem, Sandy Point, Russellville, Mucela, and Knoxville. Take cover now. Move to a basement or an interior room on the lowest floor of a sturdy building. 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If you are outdoors, in a mobile home, or in a vehicle, move to the closest substantial shelter and protect yourself from flying debris.

National Weather Service in Mobile has issued a severe thunderstorm warning for northwestern Mobile County in southwestern Alabama, eastern George County in southeastern Mississippi, until 7:30 p.m. Central Daylight Time. At 6:45 p.m. Central Daylight Time, severe thunderstorms were located along a line extending from 10 miles east of Lucedale to 4 miles west of Wilmer to 8 miles northwest of Early, moving east at 25 miles per hour. Hazard, 60 miles per hour wind gusts. Source, radar indicated. Impact, expects damage to roofs, siding, and trees. Locations impacted include Chunchula, Sims, Tanner Williams, and Wilmer. For your protection, move to an interior room on the lowest floor of a building. Torrential rainfall is occurring with these storms and may lead to flash flooding. Do not drive your vehicle through flooded roadways. Repeating, a severe thunderstorm warning has been issued until 7:30 p.m. Central Daylight Time for the following county: Mobile, Alabama, and George, Mississippi.

an urgent message from the National Weather Service for the following counties in California, Alpine, and Tuolumne. The National Weather Service in Sacramento has issued a severe thunderstorm warning for northern Tuolumne County in northern California, southeastern Alpine County in northern California, until 5:30 p.m. Pacific Daylight Time. At 4:49 p.m. Pacific Daylight Time, a severe thunderstorm was located near Dardanelle, or 9 miles southeast of Lake Alpine, nearly stationary. Hazard, quarter-size hail. Gusty outflow winds up to 50 miles per hour possible. Source, radar indicated. Impact, damage to vehicles is expected. Locations impacted include Dardanelle. For your protection, move to an interior room on the lowest floor of a building. Repeating, a severe thunderstorm warning has been issued until 5:30 p.m. Pacific Daylight Time for the following counties in California, Alpine, and Tuolumne.

National Weather Service in Raleigh has issued a severe thunderstorm warning for Moore County, southeastern Davidson County, west central Harnett County, Montgomery County, southern Randolph County, Stanley County, southwestern Lee County, northwestern Hope County, southwestern Chatham County, until 8:45 p.m. At 7:53 p.m., severe thunderstorms were located along a line extending from near Fairview in Union County to near Biscota, 6 miles southeast of Aberdeen, moving northeast at 30 miles per hour. Hazard, 60 miles per hour wind gusts and penny-size hail. Source, radar indicated. Impact, expect damage to roofs, siding, and trees. Locations impacted include Sanford, Albemarle, Southern Pines, Troy, Carthage, Baden Lake, Pinehurst, Aberdeen, Biscota, and Goldston. This includes the following highways: United States 1 near mile marker 69, Interstate 73 between mile markers 37 and 66. For your protection, move to an interior room on the lowest floor of a building. Repeating, a severe thunderstorm warning has been issued until 8:45 p.m. for the following counties in North Carolina: Chatham, Davidson, Harnett, Hoke, Lee, Montgomery, Moore, Randolph, and Stanley.